From before dawn till way after dusk, she's with me. Whether I'm driving, in a taxi or in a bus, she's with me. Here, there, and everywhere, she's with me. She clarifies my days and suits my nights with friendly voices and great music. 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I call her...

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When it's gone past 5 o'clock, good morning. This is another beautiful day that the Lord has made. Of course, we will rejoice and be glad in it. This is a Metro 97.7 FM in Lagos. Today is the 13th day of the 5th month of the year 2026. We thank God for another beautiful day, the opportunity to open our eyes into the land of the living, the opportunity to see another brand new day. It's another midweek right here in the beautiful city of Lagos. Thank you very much for waking up with us this morning. Yes, Superb Dial, Metro 97.7 FM. I appreciate you for your time, for your love, and for your partnerage. We do not take them for granted, so we say thank you and thank you. On behalf of the team, staff and management, my name is Preeti Adegoke. I welcome you to another day's broadcast, and it feels good to be great. It feels good to be up and doing this morning. It feels good to be up and bumpy. Yeah, that's how it is. 5 minutes gone past five. In the next 5 minutes, we'll bring you a turning point with Pastor Femi Emmanuel. 20 minutes to six will be time for worship, word and wonders with Pastor Elsie Obed. 6 o'clock, Living by the Answer with Reverend Shola Ariogu. And of course, at the other side of that, we take you through newspaper headlines. That is a segment where we look through papers on AM Lagos Live. Yes, what are the papers writing? We'll check them out, and you also react to these headlines as we read out your comment before we hit Abuja for the network news. 7 o'clock, we hit Abuja for the network news. Returning from there at 8 o'clock, of course, we'll be here, AM Lagos Live, full effect. Yes, of course, looking through so many things, chit-chatted, beautiful tunes all the way, sports. Make a point. Where are we going again today? You get to know. And of course, aviation runway, interviews, and much more. We hit 10 o'clock and we wrap up AM Lagos Live because that's the destination point. The news comes through, news beat at 10, and right after Midday Lounge, we'll be coming through across our beautiful vibes all the way, non-stop vibes, and entertainment gist all through. Midday, we have the major news for the afternoon belt. 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At 1:30 p.m. today will be time for Sports Summit. Alright, after Sports Summit, we get straight to Newsroom Studio. 30 minutes news magazine coming through from the combined service. That's what we'll bring you at the top of the hour of 2 p.m. At 2:30, the cafe reopens for the midweek as we look through what's happening. Yeah, traveling all around the world musically. On the wings of music, we take you on, bring you lovely vibes that you will love. 4 p.m. destination point, and that's why we take you back to Abuja for the network news. At 4:30, when we return from there, we take you through the drive time. Yes, what's driving? What are we driving? Who is driving? Of course, we'll be driving you through around the city, checking out the traffic situation for you, and of course, playing you some lovely tunes to help you navigate through the crazy traffic of some areas in Lagos. At 6 o'clock, we have the major news. Right after the major news at 6, the Ladies of Eve will come through. Ladies of Eve will come do their thing again. And of course, that will be right after the news at 6 p.m. 7 o'clock, we get started straight into the night drift. Yeah, more traffic news, latest happenings all around. Everyone is still mourning the death of Alex Ekubo. Of course, still the very sad one. Of course, I'm sure you get to hear more on the night drift this beautiful day. 9 o'clock news beat. Right after that, lovely tunes all the way to 10. 10 o'clock, we go back to Abuja for the last time today. When we return from there, we observe our closing formalities and we thank you for being part of our world. But between now and then, lovely things in store for you. All you need to do is leave your dial forward, leave your dial locked right here. And I've always told you, you never regret your day. So today won't be an exception because we are poised to serve you better. Thank you and thank you and thank you.

Once again, my name is Pretty Adegoke. I welcome you to another beautiful day. Wish you the very best of this beautiful midweek, 13th day of May, 2026. God bless your day. Have yourself a superb midweek. Coming up in a bit, Turning Point with Pastor Femi Emmanuel. Good morning.

0: Hello, welcome to Turning Point with Femi Emmanuel on radio. We are sent by God to deliver heavenly messages and ministrations and impartations for your turnaround. God wants to turn things around for you. God wants to turn it up for you. You go higher up. Yes, I'm sure you want to change level. Everyone that desires to change level and move forward and go higher, God sent me to you. Everyone that wants to repent of sin, get to know God, be saved, and be holy, and yet be blessed, God sent me to you. Every day on this radio station, this voice will come. This is God's voice through human vessel to bless your life. 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We are also on several radio stations across the city, across the state, and across the nation. We always start by saying what the Word of God says to our lives. And I told you it's a spiritual key. Confession precedes possession. What you confess and confess, you eventually possess. If you can be as loud as we are here, please do. Don't keep your mouth and your heart shut. Don't keep them closed when you are under a spiritual atmosphere like this. You're hearing my voice now. I've created an atmosphere around you. Anything and everything is possible where you are. Take this confession with us.
1: And say with me, my Father and my God, I stand before you in faith today to receive that which belongs to me. Good health is my portion. Long life is my portion. Divine protection is my portion. Abundant supply is my portion. Refreshing anointing is my portion. Let your heavens open. Pour your abundance on me. I go forth in your name. I will not know emptiness. Whatever belongs to me and my children, in anyone's hand, we are collecting it today. My blessings from far and near shall locate me on time. All mountains, all challenges that could stop me by fire, by force, be removed now. I am heading for victory. I am heading for success. Everywhere I show up, God's glory will show up for me. In all I do, the power of God will be made manifest. The Lord will celebrate God through the testimony of my life. I am returning back to give you glory, to say thank you, and more doors will open. I will arise and shine. My shining will not be covered. Your name shall be glorified. I believe it. I declare it. I receive it. I believe it. I declare it. I receive it. In Jesus' name. Let your amen be greater.
0: Wow. You will not just be making confession. You will be seeing the manifestation of what we daily confess. We move from faith confession to word ministration. This commission is God's word based and God's word driven. So we share the word of God deeply in an insightful manner, deep revelation. Please do your jottings if you can. Oh, we are sharing things that will change your life. The word of God is light. And when you receive it and you comply with it, you see terrific changes for favor, for goodness, for destiny helper, for wellness, for long life, for longevity and posterity. We are on the topic of lifting up our head, and we are on the conditionalities of God's intervention. It is God that can intervene for you with no string attached, but there are conditions. I have said that and I will emphasize it again, because this is where many people are confused. Even many so-called Christians that go to church, they are confused. I serve God. I don't do evil. I don't kill anybody. I'm not corrupt. I'm not an arm robber. I don't do rituals. I don't go and buy before any shrine. Why is my situation like this? I am showing you why it is like that. God has a standard that a man must meet if he withdraws from God's treasuries. These are the conditionalities of God. And I have brought you quite a number of them. We are on sacrifice, making painful sacrifice to open your heaven, for your head to be lifted, for divine intervention to come. And I want to use Abraham as our point of lecture today. Abraham, a man of sacrifice. Abraham, a man of faith. Abraham, a man of obedience. A lot of things we can say about Abraham, but let's talk about his sacrificial side today. Be ready to make sacrifice. Don't forever be saying, I don't have. Out of what you have, make sacrifice. Until you are able to release things, you can't receive. If nothing leaves your life, nothing comes to it. He said in Genesis chapter 8, verse 22, as long as this worst order continues, seed time must precede harvest time. Sacrificial giving as a condition for divine intervention. We don't pay for God's miracle. We don't bribe God for his blessings. But the law of seed and harvest governs everything under the earth. The law of sacrifice opens the heaven beyond what anybody can see. Genesis 22, verses 16 and 17. After God asked Abraham to take his only son, Isaac, the son of promise, he said, I will show you a mountain where you will sacrifice him for me. When God wants to turn your life around, he will call you to make a sacrifice that looks tough. Look at it. Genesis 22, 16 and 17. And God said, by myself have I sworn, says the Lord, for because you have done this, and have not will tell thy son, thy only son, that in blessing I will bless you. In multiplying I will multiply thy seed as the stars of heaven and as the sand which is upon the seashore, and thy seed shall possess the gate of their enemies. Oh my goodness. For making sacrifice, God called for a painful sacrifice. Your son, your only son, the son of your old age, the son you love, sacrifice him unto me, and you will see the blessing. Abraham did not withhold Isaac. God then put his own integrity online. In that you did this, listeners, I will ask you to make a special sacrifice today. And I will give you a different account number, which I don't do here. But I want this one for me to see those that are obedient and faithful. And I will go before my altar. I go before my God and call upon God of heaven, the God that lifted me, the Lord that took a zero and turned him into a hero, the one that took a non-entity and turned him into a celebrity, the one that took me, a backbencher. He took me from the gutter. I have nobody, born by peasant, poor in a village, and God had made me a global icon. I want to call on that same God to do the same for you. In case you are saying, we don't know what they do. Tell me, Manuel. Ogunanshe. We don't know what they do. This is our Ogun. Those ones that God has lifted, bless in all areas. He said, God has blessed him in all areas. Family-wise, bless the children, bless the work of their hand, good health. Make them prosperous. We don't know what they do. We don't know. This is what they do. In case you want to know what they do that made them great and rich and powerful and healthy and known and famous and strong and anointed, this is one of the things they do. They made sacrifice. And there are different sacrifices. But sacrifice what you love. Sacrifice money is major. Abraham, in that you did this, he said, in blessing, I will bless you. In lifting, I will lift you. Anybody that fight you, I will fight them. I will bless those blessing you. I will cause those cursing you. God just put his integrity on the line. Because a man make a sacrifice that touch heaven. All my listeners today have no excuse. Make a sacrifice that touch heaven. List out 4 or 5 major pressing needs. He said, try me now if I will not open the windows of heaven. I challenge my listener, try God today. Put him to test. We don't pay for God's blessings. We don't bribe him for his miracle. But when we make sacrifice, God cannot see sacrifice and turn away. Sacrifice. Cornelius, he said, your prayer has come before God. Make an alms. Sacrifice. Don't just pray and leave it to prayer. That was where we missed it. Put a sacrifice behind it. King Solomon's went and made 1,000 bullocks. Do you know how much a cow cost? Go and cost a cow and see the cost of a cow for somebody to slaughter 1,000 of it. God said, who did this? They said, it's Solomon. He said, what do you want? God signed a blank check and asked Solomon to write any figure on it. I call on you now. Three or four major issues of your life, your children, your home, your health, your business, your traveling, any major pressing need, and you want it turned within a short time, make a sacrifice. I'll give you this account number. This is not the Turning Point outreach account number. This is after using it today or tomorrow or when you can do, cancel it, delete it. 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But this one is a test. 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Femi Manuel's name will pop up. And that's unusual. So that I see the alert as it coming, I push it into the kingdom work, and then take your name before God and say, whatever this fellow asked for the sake of this calling, for the sake of your name, Lord, do it. God will do it. You will see a change. There will be a move. There will be a turnaround. Except God did not call me. And I know he called me and he has turned my life around. These are the things we do. We don't know what they do. These are the things they do. And if we do what others do, you will get what others get. Sacrifice behind prayer. Don't leave it to prayer. You want your head to be lifted. You want your business to grow. You want to have a good marriage. You want your children to do well. You want to conceive and deliver. You want your doors to open for international relevance. Anything under the sun. He said, if two of you shall join hands together and ask for anything under the sun, me will join hand with you. As soon as I see the sacrifice you have made, do it before sunset today. Do it now that you are hearing it. Do it now that you are hearing it. And let it be substantial. God is not broke. It is you that needs money. Femi Emmanuel is not broke. The commission is not broke. It is you that needs money. It is me that needs money. So I may sacrifice to God to open the door. How God will do it will beat your imagination. Do so. Make a painful sacrifice. If it is not painful, it will not be gainful. And I'm saying this for the sake of those who have faith. Not for the sake of those who will condemn it and criticize. Leave those ones. For the sake of those who believe, simple belief. Abraham, take your son, your only son, the son of your old age. Painful sacrifice. And God said, from now on, because you did that, listen, God did not take Isaac. After all, it was a test. This one you want to do will be a test. When you give, God will multiply it back to you. GT, Guaranteed Trust Bank, 00-3000. That is 3-7764. 00-3000-7764. My name will pop up. But I will take it and release it to the kingdom. But use the name to pray for you. We will continue with this tomorrow. Oh, lift up my head. Everybody, put your two hands on your head. This head is lifted. Whatever has been pressing you down, whatever make you remain on the same spot, is delivered. And if God has raised your head before, he will raise it again. And as you obey that covenant of sacrifice, as you obey that single instruction, your heavens will open. You will tell stories of this lifting to the end of your life. Say, amen, I receive it. We'll continue tomorrow. Next to sharing God's word, we listen to testimonies. Listen to these testimonies.
2: I've come to give God the glory. Psalm 102, verse 13 has worked for me. I've been tagging in my business for about a year plus now. And God did it, just an AD. Millions of naira.
3: Come on.
2: And about three are on the line for me.
3: Come on.
2: I speak now. There is a meeting going on, a business transaction.
3: Come on.
2: And I've come to thank God for my wife. My wife has been so sick for the past 10 years, just like the issue of woman of blood in the Bible. But God is taking control.
0: Taking control.
2: And the doctor said 50-50 for the operation. But God ministered through a doctor that, madam, I don't want you to go through that operation. I want to give you, I want to place an injection for 6-7 months. And by his grace, the injection is still going on. And we're believing for complete
0: healing. Total healing. Complete healing. The door of stagnant businesses, those doors are open today.
3: My name is Olavis. I pray to God that God should prepare some kind of people to help me and support me. Over the months I've been praying, I've been doing all the prophetic actions. And I pray to God that I need a worthy birthday gift.
0: Yes, sir.
3: I need my father as a worthy birthday gift. 2 weeks ago, I came here, I dropped the battle seat.
0: Battle seat.
3: And I dropped a memo here that God,
0: memo.
3: I need a worthy birthday gift. Last week,
0: yes.
3: I dropped another battle seat. When I got home last week, Thursday, by 3 p.m.,
0: yes.
3: My Canadian visa was approved.
4: My name is Antonia Genesis. I want to appreciate the name of God for his faithfulness over my life.
0: Faithfulness.
4: Since I've joined LSC, God has been faithful. And one thing that God keeps doing is he has never left me stranded.
0: Never left
4: that
0: stranded.
4: That is one thing I keep noticing.
0: That's right.
4: I want to appreciate God because I've been going through a lot since March, not because of me personally, but because of a friend. And I was in like almost half a million naira. I'm in a debt. And I know God will sort it out.
0: Yes.
4: He was praying. I say, sir, this is what is happening. There is no hope again. He said, the person is not God. To cut the long story short, yesterday, he showed me a positive message. And I'm believing God that God will do it.
0: God
4: and another thing is that a course I was supposed to do for 4 years, immediately I stepped my feet here. I don't know what happened. I don't know anybody in ABJ. But God did it that course I'm just doing it for just 3 years.
0: Wow.
4: I want to bless the name of the Lord because last week, Thursday, when I sat down at the back, I just saw my result. The same way I was writing every course, I was okay, this course is A, this course is B. That was how my result came out.
0: Wow.
4: I just want to bless God and
0: hallelujah.
4: To appreciate him.
0: Amen.
4: And that testimony, I'm still going to come back here and give it in full. Praise the Lord.
0: Hallelujah.
5: My name is Hadome Chukwu from Naya. I want to testify to the glory of God. God has been faithful
0: since God.
5: I joined this commission through a friend who usually sent me the link, and I've been following Daddy every morning. I was here last week, and I wrote my memo to God, one of which was, as I finished school, I went into debt, so much debt, and it was this online platform. You know how harassing they could be, that I even emaciated. This isn't my real size, was because of the stress I went through. So I wrote in that memo that God should please send help to me. I don't know where, but God should help me. Lo and behold, last week, I think it was on a Friday, a friend of mine just credited my account with 500,000.
0: Wow.
5: And when I saw that money, when I saw the money, I was shocked.
0: Yes.
5: So I had to call
0: shocking
5: him.
0: Miracle.
5: I had to call him. I said, you sent me 500,000 naira. He said, yes, that he knows that he sent me 500,000 naira. I should just use it to do whatever I want to do.
0: Wow.
5: I want to give God the glory.
0: Lord.
5: Though I have not paid it all, but that went a long way.
0: Yes.
5: Praise the Lord.
0: Others will be written off in Jesus' name. And you won't go into debt anymore. Wow, you will not just be hearing testimonies. You'll be seeing terrific changes yourself. Is today your bad day? Lay your hand on yourself and let me bless you. Your bad day is blessed. Your new age is blessed. And you begin to see the power of God in an unusual manner. And lest I forget, those that are making the sacrifice that I called yesterday and today, please target Moriah's sacrifice for the lifting off of my life, or Moriah's sacrifice for divine intervention. Target. So that I could pray for you directly before turning it over to Kingdom Service. Now, join us as a covenant partners in sponsoring Turning Point Radio Outreach. God said to me, I will touch many hearts. I will talk to many of my children to join in this outreach work. Do so. 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Fortnightly, weekly, monthly, and then your tithes. A tenth of our income is God's portion in our earning. I've said that again and again. A tenth of your income, personal income, or business net profit income, which we call corporate income, belongs to God. For those who know it, for those who understand spiritual things, this is the number. Save this number and send a WhatsApp message, preferably. If you are not on WhatsApp, then send an SMS and say, please send me Turning Point Radio outreach account details. I want to be part of this kingdom work. Yes, please be a part of this kingdom work. God said it will direct many people, and you are one of them. Now, 08055100510. That's the number. 08055100510. 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As soon as we see your alert, we begin to pray for you. Just like those that are making sacrificial seed today, attaching five major things. That's why I gave you that number, to come to me directly so that I can pray for you directly. And you will see the hand of God in an unusual manner. I invite my dear listeners to the Thursday Prayer Mountain services holding in our center in Ikeja, Lagos, all Thursdays in the month of May. Venue is Living Spring Chapel International, Goshen Land, directly opposite Allen Avenue bus stop, Allen Avenue interchange, right on the main road there. You cannot miss it. 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Attend the one that is most convenient for you. Many people even attend the two, and they are so blessed. So come, we shall give you the specially prayed over anointing oil for May, labeled anointing for financial breakthrough. We shall give you anointed mantle to engage in doing the prayers, and the relevant Bible verses to also engage. If you are coming in your own vehicle, come. We have a well-secured gated car park at the Lagos Airport Hotel next to us there. They gave us that large, secured, gated car park for our parking for free. If you are coming in commercial vehicle, please come. Oh, you will soon be coming in your dream car. If you are coming as a tenant, come happy. You soon be coming from your own dream house. I say that all the time, and it is happening to our people. Prayer Mountain is a prophetic service. It's not like the Sunday conventional services. Bring things to represent things, to receive things. Hebrews 11 verse 1 and Matthew 18, 19. Come, I minister directly, personally, every Thursday on the Prayer Mountain. I'm waiting for you. There will be counseling after each Thursday's services, if you so desire. Two telephone numbers to call for further inquiries and direction. No flashing, only call, SMS, or chat. 0806-478-8392. 0806-478-8392. Or 0803-909-2578. 0803-909-2578. Start calling, send SMS, or chat. You will be replied. See you this Thursday on Prayer Mountain. I love you. Have a great day. What is left for me now is a prophetic impartation for the day. Receive it. I stand in the name of Jesus Christ. I command your Jericho walls to sink. Amen. I command your Red Sea to divide. Amen. That thing that has been a challenge, a need, a concern, family concern, health concern, money concern, children concern, whatever has been a concern, today receive a divine intervention. Amen. From being a concern, it will turn into testimonies. Amen. For being a challenge, it will become a testimony. Amen. I speak to your health. Be healthy. Amen. From today, you will do little. Amen. Much profit will come. Amen. Help us, we locate you. Amen. God will give you divine advertisement. Amen. He will announce your product, announce your goods, announce your services,
6: announce your CV, announce your children, announce your ministry, announce your person. From far and near, people will be clamoring to help you. Your children will make you happy. You will serve God in joy. You will serve God in plenty. You will serve God in abundance. Somebody say, I receive it. Somebody say, it is done. You are blessed forever. Wow. You will not just be hearing these things. They will become the realities of your life. Femi Emmanuel is my name. I love you. Have a fruitful day and a blessed week.

Before dawn till way after dusk, she's with me. Whether I'm driving, in a taxi or in a bus, she's with me. Here, there, and everywhere, she's with me. She clarifies my days and suits my nights with friendly voices and great music. I call her the numero uno in my lifestyle needs. I call her Metro FM 97.7. And the beat goes on.

0: 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Obed.
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0: We welcome you in the name of our Lord Jesus Christ to another presentation of Worship, Word and Wonders, brought to you by Lily's International Christian Outreach. We pray in the name of Jesus that this program will be a blessing to you, and that the Word of God will grant you the joy you need for this day, the breakthrough and the miracles. I pray that you operate in the realm of the miraculous. May the gift and spirit of miracles become your reality in this season. In Jesus' name, amen.
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0: So, brethren, we've been talking about the healing cry. And Jesus departed from thence and came into the Sea of Galilee and went up into a mountain and sat down there. And great multitudes came unto him, having with them those that were lame, blind, dumb, maimed, and many others, and cast them down at Jesus' feet, and he healed them. Insomuch that the multitude wondered when they saw the dumb to speak, the maimed to behold, the lame to walk, and the blind to see, and they glorified the God of Israel. The healing cry. Brethren, the Bible is filled with the cry for healing. Blind Bartimaeus cried to the Lord for healing, and he got his healing. The Syrophoenician woman whose daughter was grieved with an evil spirit cried, and she got her healing. Of course, I didn't even continue the story, but in Luke chapter 8, after the woman who touched him, the hem of his garment, got her healing, they continued on. The Bible says in verse 49, while he yet spake, there cometh one from the ruler of the synagogue's house, saying to him, thy daughter is dead, trouble not the matter, master. But when Jesus heard it, he answered him, saying, fear not, believe only, and she shall be made whole. And when they came into the house, he suffered no man to go in, save Peter and James and John, and the father and the mother of the maiden, and all wept and bewailed her. But he said, weep not, she is not dead, but sleepeth. And they laughed him to scorn, knowing that she was dead. And he put them all out, and took her by hand, and called, saying, maid, arise. And her spirit came again, and she arose straightway, and he commanded to give her meat. And her parents were astonished, but he charged them that they should tell no man what was done. Brethren, the healing cry of Jairus was heard. His daughter was brought back to life. I'd like us now to go to the Old Testament in the book of Numbers, Numbers chapter 12. Here the Bible talks about Moses and his siblings. Moses and his siblings. And Miriam and Aaron spake against Moses because of the Ethiopian woman whom he had married. For he had married an Ethiopian woman. And they said, had the Lord indeed spoken only by Moses, had he not spoken also by us? And the Lord heard it. Now the man Moses was very meek above all the men which were upon the face of the earth. And the Lord spake suddenly unto Moses and unto Aaron and unto Miriam, come out, ye three, unto the tabernacle of the congregation. And they three came out. And the Lord came down in the pillar of the cloud and stood in the door of the tabernacle and called Aaron and Miriam, and they both came forth. And he said, hear now my words. If there be a prophet among you, I, the Lord, will make myself known unto him in a vision and will speak unto him in a dream. My servant Moses is not so, who is faithful in all my house. With him will I speak mouth to mouth, even apparently, and not in dark speeches. And the similitude of the Lord shall he behold. Wherefore then were ye not afraid to speak against my servant Moses? And the anger of the Lord was kindled against them, and he departed. And the cloud departed from off the tabernacle, and behold, Miriam became leprous, white as snow. And Aaron looked upon Miriam, behold, she was leprous. And Aaron said unto Moses, alas, my Lord, I beseech thee, lay not the sin upon us, wherein we have done foolishly, and wherein we have sinned. Let her not be as one dead, of whom the flesh is half consumed, when he cometh out of his mother's womb. And Moses cried unto the Lord, saying, heal her now, O God, I beseech thee. And the Lord said unto Moses, if her father had but spit in her face, should she not be ashamed 7 days? Let her be shut up from the camp 7 days, and after that she shall be received in again. And Miriam was shut in from the camp 7 days, and the people journeyed not till Miriam was brought in again. And afterward the people removed from Hazeroth and pitched in the wilderness of Paran. Numbers 12:13. Moses cried unto the Lord, the healing cry, saying, heal her now, O God, I beseech thee. When you look at the circumstances that brings challenging health situations, the healing cry intervenes. The healing cry brings healing. The healing cry makes a difference. It made a difference for Miriam. It made a difference for blind Bartimaeus. It made a difference for the Syrophoenician woman's daughter. The healing cry made a difference for King Hezekiah. I'll take that example also, so we will appreciate the power, the impact, the importance of the healing cry. May God give us the grace to assimilate this revelation and just apply it or teach it where necessary to the glory of God. Hezekiah cried to the Lord for healing, and God, in his mercy, responded to him and healed him. The cry of Hezekiah was such an appeal. He spoke to the Lord about the truth that only the living can praise him. The dead do not praise him. The grave does not praise God. Only the living. And by the mercy of God, he heard his cry and brought him back to health. Isaiah 38, the Bible says, in those days was Hezekiah sick unto death. And Isaiah the prophet, the son of Amos, came unto him and said unto him, thus said the Lord, set thine house in order, for thou shalt die and not live. Then Hezekiah turned his face towards the wall and prayed unto the Lord and said, remember now, O Lord, I beseech thee, how I have walked before thee in truth and with a perfect heart, and have done that which is good in thy sight. And Hezekiah wept sore. Hezekiah wept sore. Then came the word of the Lord to Isaiah, saying, go and say to Hezekiah, thus saith the Lord, the God of David, thy father, I have heard thy prayer. I have seen thy tears. Behold, I will add unto thy days 15 years, and I will deliver thee and this city out of the hand of the king of Assyria, and I will defend this city. In Hezekiah's cry, verse 9, the writing of Hezekiah, king of Judah, when he had been sick and was recovered of his sickness, he said, in the cutting off of his days, he shall go down to the gates of the grave. He was deprived of the residue of his years. He said, he shall not see the Lord, even the Lord in the land of the living. He shall behold man no more with the inhabitants of the world. He said, his age was departed from him and removed from him as a shepherd's tent. And then he said, he reckoned till morning that as a lion, so will he break all his bones. From day, even to night, will he make an end of him. Like a crane or a swallow, so did he chatter. He said, he mourned as a dove, and his eyes filled with looking upward. Then he cried to the Lord, O Lord, I am oppressed, undertake for me. What shall I say? He had both spoken unto me and himself had done it. I shall go softly all my years. Then verse 16, he cried, he said, O Lord, by these things men live. And in all these things is the life of my spirit. So will thou recover me and make me to live. Behold, for peace I had great bitterness, but thou hast in love for my soul delivered it from the pit of corruption. For thou hast cast all my sins behind thy back. For the grave cannot praise thee, death cannot celebrate thee. They that go down into the pit cannot hope for thy truth. The living, he shall praise thee as I do this day. The father to the children shall make known thy truth. The Lord was ready to save me, therefore we will sing my songs to the string instruments all the days of our life in the house of the Lord. For Isaiah had said, let them take a lump of figs and lay it for a plaster upon songs to the string instruments all the days of our life in the house of the Lord. For Isaiah had said, let them take a lump of figs and lay it for a plaster upon the boil, and he shall recover. Hezekiah also had said, what is the sign that I shall go up to the house of the Lord?
1: 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Obed. 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
2: 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I truly appreciate you for listening to Worship Word and Wonders. God bless you. May the Word of God work in your life in Jesus' name. Amen.
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Most definitely. When he says remove, remove, because he's God in heaven, and of course he's the one that reigns supreme, is the Lord of Lords. Beautiful song right there, Obago, coming from the real joy, okay? Of course, right now, she brings our time now to 6 o'clock this beautiful morning, and here comes Living by the Answer with Reverend Shola Areogun.

0: We welcome you to Living by the Answer, sponsored by the Dream Center of the Life Voices International Churches. Come and enjoy the teaching ministry of one of God's choicest servants, Reverend Olushola Ayodele Areogun. We believe God with you that God's dreams for your life will certainly come to pass as you hear God's word and apply the truths in Jesus' name. Stay tuned and get blessed.
1: Praise the Lord. Welcome to another exciting time in God's presence and the Word of God. I'm sure you have been waiting for me. I believe God with you today that God's dreams for your lives will suddenly come to pass as you hear the Word of God and apply the principles to your lives in Jesus' name. Father, bless your Word today and cause your kingdom to increase tremendously by it in Jesus' name. Amen.
2: Recognize and make provision for contrary winds. Contrary winds blow. They can delay, they can fight. But they cannot stop you if you don't let them stop you. When the contrary winds begin to blow, it's easy for you to say, let me turn back. Let me give up. When you are, every time you are feeling like giving up on any road or any project, anything that God puts you on, at that time, Satan himself is feeling like giving up. Either of the two of you will now decide to give an extra push. A wise Christian knows at that time to get a second wind from the Holy Spirit. There are different kinds of winds that blow. Sickness, financial crisis, marital crisis, career problems. They are not signs that something is wrong with you. They are just the devil that is doing his wicked activities to scare you off the other side. Remember that the other side is where they were going. So take your ground of faith and refuse to give up. This is the zone where the fight of faith takes place. Do you understand me? And you must get an understanding here. You waited for a pregnancy, and for the first time in 3 years, you had a confirmed pregnancy. And you are thanking God. You share testimony, and suddenly you saw blood spots. You are in this situation. What do you say first? Who do you talk to first? Most times, before people call somebody that can help them in faith, they have already spoken negative things. They have called people that have destroyed their faith. You are in the place of battle now, the fight of faith. I hope you understand that. And in this zone, there are spirits that I call them abortive spirits. Their assignment from hell is to abort dreams, abort journeys, cause people to give up and turn back if you allow them. Did you get what I'm saying? We have had a lot of fantastic explanation about what the fight of faith is all about. Let me add to what you have heard. Is that okay? And understand that at this junction, the most important thing is not the winds that are blowing. Most important thing is the presence of God and your faith. The presence of God is there. He came in the middle of their storm, walking on the thing that was scaring them, showing his absolute mastery. I wonder why Jesus didn't come as soon as he saw the wind blowing contrary. Because he wants us to mature.

0: The only fight that the Bible says you should fight is what? A fight of faith if you are born again. Don't let the devil or men make it another kind of faith fight for you. If you are sick, make it a fight of faith, not a fight of feelings. The devil wants to make it a fight of feeling. How are you feeling? I'm not, in fact, I've been feeling so terrible. Focus on the power of God in you. Focus on the presence of God, not the pain in your body. The power of God will cancel the source of the pain. Faith always brings the power, the person, and the resources of God into your situation. Don't forget that. Using your faith in this zone is like you are ironing a very rough dress, but you are sure that the iron is connected to power. Worrying about the roughness is not the problem. Keep applying the iron. Keep applying the iron. If you need to increase the heat, increase it. How do you increase the heat of the iron? In light of what I'm saying, increase your confession. Increase your hearing of the word of God. Increase your praying in the spirit. But don't increase your response in the flesh. Maybe you are here today and you don't have Jesus as your Lord and Savior, or you used to serve him but you are backsliding. And you are telling Jesus, today, I want to become a member of this kingdom. You may have been coming, you enjoy the gift of the kingdom, but attending church service is different from becoming a member. And if you are doing that, put your right hand on your chest and pray after me. Lord Jesus, today, I accept your sacrifice. You shed your blood for my sins. You gave your life for me. I believe that and I accept that. And I submit myself to you to be my Lord and Savior from this day forward and forever. Thank you for accepting me. I receive my sins washed by your blood now. I become a child of God by your word and by your spirit. Thank you. In Jesus' name I pray. Amen.
1: I'm sure you've been greatly blessed by that exclusive teaching of God's word. 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
1: Another beautiful midweek here, because the 13th day of the 5th month of the year. Of course, we are ready to go, ready to move, and ready to take it on again. You remember one thing again, I've always told you this, don't stay, don't just be stagnant in one place. Get ready to move. Are you ready today again? If you cannot fly, try to run. If you can't run, walk. If you cannot walk, just crawl. Make sure you do not remain in one place. The bottom line is you are not stagnant. You keep moving and keep moving. Don't be complaining. Quit complaining. Leave the economy alone. Try your own best. Then now pray to God. The Holy Book says, work and pray. It did not say pray and walk. So work. So that the Holy Books have told us that you definitely have something that the angels will come and bless. You know what I'm saying, right? Okay. Good morning and welcome. This is AM Lagos Live, officially kicking off right about now. Metro 97.7 in the city of Lagos. My name is Pretty Adegoke. Israel Etim is with me this morning. We say good morning to you. Welcome. May 13, 2026. And of course, we are ready to go again this morning. As always, we take you through the headlines, this segment of the show. We take you through what the papers are writing from the front to the inside, of course, to the back pages. I have The Guardian with me. Yes, The Punch newspaper is here, The Vanguard newspaper, Daily Post is here, The Nation newspaper, as well as The Tribune. Yeah, all of them here, one after the other. I'll be checking them out. But first thing first, I'll take you through the weather prediction for major cities in Nigeria, as we always do. The finest is here this morning, and let's have a smooth ride. Welcome on board. Okay, let's first start with the weather predictions for major cities in Nigeria. Of course, we begin from here in Lagos. It's a partly cloudy situation that the weatherman is reporting about Lagos this morning. A partly cloudy situation with a temperature ranging between 27 and 33 degrees Celsius. Precipitation today is 5% in Lagos. Humidity is 90%, and the wind will be moving at 8 kilometers per hour. And that's for the city of Lagos. And for Asaba in Delta State, it is a partly cloudy weather situation. Temperature between 26 and 34 degrees Celsius. Liba Saba grabbed the report from Abuja, which is the nation's capital. Is a cloudy weather situation in Abuja now. Possibility of rain there today is about 62%, with the temperature ranging between 24 and 33 degrees Celsius. In Enugu, the southeastern part of Nigeria, is a partly cloudy weather situation. Temperature between 25 and 33 degrees Celsius. While for the city of Lokoja in Kogi State, is a mostly cloudy weather situation. It's going to be hot there today. It's going to be hot. So brace yourself if you're listening from that end. 27 degrees lowest temperature and 36 the highest temperature there. For the city of Kaduna, is a clear weather. 24 degrees lowest temperature and 36 degrees the highest temperature can get there in the city of Kaduna. We end it in Yola in Adamawa State, where it's mostly cloudy situation. And the temperature is going to range between 28 and 39 degrees Celsius. Wherever you find yourself, you try as much as possible to be a good Nigerian. From here, wish you the very best of this beautiful day. Let's have a ride now into the papers. Let me have The Punch now. Yes, I grab The Punch newspaper. The banner headline on The Punch says, pre-primary screening. Tension mounts. Yes, tension mounts as APC panels disqualify over 150 aspirants. Wahala. Wahala. This is what Portable calls wahala. That's the issue with APC. Some people have predicted the implosion of the APC. They say when the APC will scatter, people will be surprised. That it will be worse than the PDP and other parties that are facing crisis right now. Is it what we are seeing now? I mean, I saw some aspirants from Oyo State yesterday coming together to issue a joint statement about things like this. Today is the D-Day. We get to know what will happen to the APC, as plenty aspirants who paid money for forms have been disqualified. I saw Pantami crying and live on TV yesterday. He was crying like a baby when he was disqualified. And I was wondering, what is all of this now? And they are crying like a baby in public because he was disqualified. It tells you how juicy our politics are. Oh, God. Let me leave it. How juicy our politics is, right? Otherwise, why should I be crying when when I was disqualified like that? Why should I be crying if there is nothing that I'm going there to go and park? Anyway, I'm just thinking aloud. I hope nobody heard me. I'm thinking aloud. Anyway, okay. Moving on now. British Nigerian convict flees UK after mistaking prison release. Wow. If he's in Nigeria now, they will say, what a very crazy country. This one did not happen here. Hmm. How did they mistakenly free him is a question you ask yourself. Yeah, that's the story below the main plate on Punch newspaper. British Nigerian convict flees UK after mistaken prison release. That's the story coming through from the Punch newspaper this morning. Of course, another story says gunmen abduct three family members in Ogun State.

Gunmen abduct three family members in Ogun community is another story on the Punch newspaper. Of course, fake job offer led me to kidnappers. Then you need just grab. Gunmen abduct three family members in Ogun community is another story on the Punch newspaper. Of course, fake job offer led me to kidnappers. Then you need just graduate. 16 teams battle for the Niger Boy Grassroots Football Tourney. That's a bit of sport. And Nigeria claims 16 medals at 2026 African Cycling Championship. All right. Dangote exports 1.66 billion liters fuel amid US-Iran tensions. Makinde may join 2027 presidential race Thursday. That's tomorrow. And Nigeria misses OPEC oil production quota again. Medical report, outrage as CFCC operatives assault Uniyo doctor workers. NDC pegs presidential form at 60 million naira. Primaries hold May 29. Okay, government, this one, yeah. Police launch probe as octogenarian beaten to death in Anambra. Abia seals 8 facilities over environmental violations. Mob raises suspected kidnappers hideout after Anambra doctors rescue. Midnight fire

0: raises 24 shops at Kwara Ultra Modern Market. And the police arrest 55 suspected kidnappers, rescue 58 victims in Edo. Vigilantes foil attempted vandalism of Oyo Power Station is another story on the Punch newspaper. Still on the Punch, you have 2027 EPC screens Kwara governor for Senate. Nasarawa governor begins consultations ahead of EPC senatorial primary. Akwa Ibom governor consult Akpabio over 2027 re-election bid. I joined NDC because of Obi, FCT rep. And viral video on nomination from Salesforce, says ADC. 2027 ADC presidential aspirant unveils security blueprint and all opposition dead in Kwara, says APC aspirant. Oyo APC governorship aspirant backed direct primary. We got nothing for helping Buhari win in 2015. Kwan Kwaso is one talking there. Okay. Muwabdu, Omoni Oboli, Kunle Remi, others mourn Alex Ikubo. Still a sad one. Alex Ikubo have been sending chats. No response. Kate Henshaw mourns late actor. I tried to reach out. Funke Akindele mourns Alex Ikubo. I told you everything you needed to know about Alex last night. May so rest in peace. A very sad situation right there. And that leaves us away from the Punch newspaper now. Let me grab the Vanguard newspaper. Now the bottom headline of the Vanguard: APC knockout day. 30 governors, 88 senators, 242 reps, 2,620 others. No fit today. Yes, the story is saying that no fewer than 30 or 31 governors, 38 senators, 242 members of House of Representatives, and President Bola Tinubu's sole challenger, Osifo Stanley, as well as 2,620 others, will know their fate today whether or not they will contest the election next year on the platform of the ruling APC. Makinde to declare presidential ambition on VPDP-APM Alliance May 14, which is tomorrow. We can meet APC National Chairman Yerwatda amidst river screening controversy. It's another story on the Vanguard newspaper. Still on the Vanguard, there's this story there. How fake job offer led to my abduction in Zamfara. Uni just graduate. And 2027, Anioma State actualization tied to Nwoko's return. Ogama is the one talking there. And you have a Naira rises to 1,393 Naira to a dollar in the parallel market. NDC, one-term tenure will guarantee massive support for Obi Kwan Kwaso Ahamba. Okay. And the NDC PECS presidential forms at 60 million naira, governorship at 30 million naira, 100 million naira DSS defamation judgment setup appears, 6 stay of execution. And you have this one, still from the Vanguard newspaper. I warned coup plotters they will fail. Cleric. Lagos government mourns state driver's license. And lady pharmacist worry over Japa fake drugs, poor healthcare infrastructure. These are the major headlines on the Vanguard newspaper for this morning. Okay. Let me leave the Vanguard newspaper now. Have the Daily Post here now. And the banner headline on the Daily Post says UUTH shot as EFCC attempts to arrest staff. Court admits statement of alleged coup plotters as exhibit is another story on the Daily Post newspaper. Akwa Ibom will give Tinubu highest vote in 2027 presidential election, Akpabio. 8 aspirants indicate interest in Rivers governorship race under ADC. Rivers, Wike, not a member, has no hand in our screening process, APC. Tinubu's policies have boosted state allocations massively, Benga Daniel. PDP, Anyanwu knocks INEC's national workshop. And Rivers APC begins appeal hearing for disqualified state assembly aspirant. Okay, moving on still from the Daily Post, you have this court rejects Bauchi AG's request to travel abroad amid 1.6 billion naira trial. Out of school children below 8 million, Nigerian government rejects UNICEF's 15 million figure. Ogun CP seeks stronger police public partnership against insecurity. Lagos seals Dominion Pizza over alleged sewage discharge into drains. U.S. will win Iran. Port blockade 100% effective. Trump. EFCC explains hospital visit, cites alleged obstruction in fraud investigation. Here's another story on the Daily Post. Before I leave the Daily Post, suspected courtesan arrested with firearm as Imo police intensify action against courtesan. Ebonyi, police arrest prophet over viral child abuse video. Niger, police arrest suspect over armed robbery, tricycle theft. And police raise alarm over high cases of sexual gender-based violence in Edo. Court adjourns trial of school proprietor staff over death of 2-year-old pupil in Port Harcourt. Fire outbreak destroys 24 shops in Kwara. And the real cause of Alex Ekubo's death reviewed. You can check that out. And you also have Blessing CEO rebukes stage 4 cancer after Alex Ekubo's death. Yeah, I thought you said you had. Oh my God. God have mercy. I had to laugh there. You have to rebook it. You're the one wishing it for yourself now. So rebuking it now. Yeah, this man. Okay. Those are the major headlines on the Daily Post newspaper for this morning. Quickly to the Guardian newspaper now. I have importers grown as Middle East crisis. Hormuz stole strained supply. OPEC. 2026 Hajj. Max Air reschedules airlift of Kano pilgrims. And you have Amnesty alleges military airstrike on Zamfara market claimed 100 lives. Atiku kicks. Moving on, you have Tinubu, Ruto meet as African leaders push credit reforms at Nairobi summit with France. Ekiti 2026, e-performance is yastic, nothing to fear, Bamidele tells APC. NRS deepens e-invoicing drive, warns defaulters of 1 million naira daily penalty. Oil output hits 1.66 million barrels per day as Navy intensifies pressure across creek corridors. Huriwa backs mandatory drug testing for students, urges FG to fund policy. Dangote partners Niger to drive industrialization, create jobs. Nigeria records a slight drop in road crashes despite rising casualties. A UK backs press freedom, ethical journalism in Nigeria. And the Lagos Security Trust Fund boosts military operations with security equipment. Bandit abduct 3 shoot women in Ogun community. And court remands a woman over alleged 10 million naira POS fraud in Lagos. Bandit strike plateau community, kills 4 youth. Gunmen snatch Benue NAS members' car, and the vigilante groups foiled robbery attempt on power substation in Ogbomosho. Group family mourns abducted polytechnics alumni president, and mandatory death sentences rob courts of sentencing discretion. So these are the major headlines on the Guardian newspaper for this morning. Time check now is 29 minutes gone past 6. And of course, don't forget, you keep your messages coming on different platforms that we have this morning. All right, we can You can check us out on facebook.com/metro977live. You can also send your message via 0916, that's WhatsApp message, 0916-257-1214. 0916-257-1214. And on text message, you have 0901-133-9791. 0901-133-9791. To the Nation newspaper now. Serap appeals 101 million naira defamation judgment, 6 days of execution. PDP group faults alleged distortion of Supreme Court's judgment. Ogun East, APC presents Abiodun as consensus candidate. And you have Bayelsa APC clears 72 for assembly primaries. NAFRC challenges senior officers on job creation, integrity in business. Tinubu to spend $11.6 billion on debt servicing this year, and hundreds of terrorists killed in troops offensive. Dangote supplied 40.7 million liters of petrol in April. That's a report. And of course, you also have this one. Who clinches Ogun East APC senatorial ticket is a big question, a big story with a big question mark on the Nation newspaper for this morning. All right. El-Rufai to opposition. Your disunity will benefit Tinubu. 2027, Ododo's aid endorses Sam Aro for Senate. And 2027, INEC to mobilize 14 million core members as ad hoc staff. Iyawi, best candidate for Redo federal constituency, is according to the stakeholders. The Empower blocks clash over Ondo South senatorial race is another story on the Nation newspaper. Tribute pouring as Alex Ekubo dies at 40 is another story. Peter Okoye surprises manager associate with new cars. Alex Ekubo, key facts about the late Nollywood actor. You want to check that out. And then Jazzy denies favoritism towards artists on Maven Records. These are the major headlines on the newspaper we call The Nation this morning. All right. The last paper before me, before I go for a breather and I return with your messages, is the Tribune this morning. Just a few messages to check out from the Nigerian Tribune this morning. All right. On the Nigerian Tribune, you have this one, insecurity, Nigeria under siege, article. Rivers, fate of Fubara's men hang in the balance. Court hears fresh application in suit seeking to deregister ADC Accord. Others, drama as Fubara appears before APC screening panel. An alleged illegal mining court adjourns case against eight Chinese nationals for judgment. Why I want to govern Oyo State. Fatai Ushin. And the this one, a call to APC for religious political fairness in Kwara State. And you also have this one. Nollywood actor Alex Ekubo is dead. All right. I can't get you into the house. White Money Talks tells BB Niger applicants. I earn 100k monthly hosting Who Wants to Be a Millionaire, Frank Edoho. These are the major headlines on today's The Nation News, Tribune, the Nigerian Tribune newspaper. And by extension, this is where we wrapped it up under the headlines we are sharing with you this morning so I can have a breather. When I return after this breather, we'll be taking you through your messages this morning. Keep them coming on our different platforms. On WhatsApp is 0916-257-1214. 0916-257-1214. And of course, you can also send to through SMS 0901-133-9791. 0901-133-9791. Facebook.com/Metro977Live. My name is Pretty. Let's have the short breather now. And at the other side, I'll be taking your messages one after the other. Keep it locked right here.
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0: All right, thank you very much for being with us. And now to messages now, one after the other. Let's begin to look through them. Let's begin from the Facebook portal this morning, where Dr. Mrs. Maole Bara from Oweri, Imo State, says security is not just the absence of war, but more in modern perception, the ability of government and institutions to live up to its obligations to the people. Failure to provide water, shelter, education, employment, health care, power, security, justice, etc. to the people cause to question the legitimacy of government. A government can be failed when there is a government without good governance. When industries are no longer functioning, it is where morality in leadership is cast and does not positively touch or inspire the led, but remain insensitive to their inspirations and yearnings. To their aspirations and yearning, how did we degenerate to this level is the question. Chinedu Mokafo says, good morning. Good morning to you. Also, Francis Prince with Naman, he says, zoning presidency to the south, we guarantee equity and fairness rather than hurting opposition, as said by Atiku. Also, okay, he says, for the woman who beat her stepdaughter to death in Enugu, he said the appropriate authority should compel her to face the wrath of the law without further delay. And Anthony Ugechukwu Asobara says, kudos. Thank you. Kudos to you as well. Okay. So let's look through the other portals there. Yes, they begin to take your messages. Let's look at the text message portal first. All right. On the text message portal, have this one from All right. Yes, I got it. It says, I'm trying to get the message. Yes. Yes, this one. Yes, says, Koboko Man. Yes, thank you. It says, South Africans don't care if you nationalize until you choice more. You're calling all of these their companies that they can't travel and don't support. I don't understand what you are writing. I don't at all. This one said a Bono oath-taking woman that said they will never give into to terrorists. They will never give into terrorists again. Is it not the same politicians and ex-esco judiciary took? I'm sorry, I can't your message. Always check them very well before you send. All right, moving on to the WhatsApp portal. Eric Igebo Ikorodu says the statement by Rabbi Musa Kwankwaso shows that coalition politics may shape the 2027 election more than individual ambition. By expressing willingness to work with whoever emerges as the opposition candidate, including Peter Obi, Kwankwaso appears to understand that a divided opposition may struggle against the ruling party. It also suggests political maturity and strategic positioning. However, Nigerian alliances are often easier to announce than to sustain. The real challenge will come when power sharing and party interest enter the discussion. Okay, and it says President Bola Tinubu has a statement that Nigeria could spend $11.6 billion on debt servicing this year raises concerns about the nation's economic health. Many Nigerians may question why so much revenue is going into debt repayment, while citizens still face hardship, inflation, and poor public service. Critics will likely argue that continuous borrowing and tough economic reforms are placing more pressure on ordinary people without enough visible improvement in living condition. So that's your message. And Wasiu in Ikorodu says, good morning. He says, on airstrike in Niger and the Zamfara states that killed some people, he said the traditional ruler and others in the north need to educate their people not to have anything to do with Boko Haram and, of course, other terrorists. So the questions, what are these people doing with people that carry guns? And Jonathan, coming back, is dead on arrival because he lacks capacity. So on allocation to state, his constitution mandate for FG to give allocation to the state and other local government. So is left for the Nigerian citizens to hold state governor and local government accountable how they spend their allocation. And instead of everyone focus on FG, we all should put pressure on state and local government to explain to Nigerians how they spend the allocation received. Okay? That's your message. And this one from Ohologo Daniel, a producer, regarding the issue of repentant terrorists taking oaths with the Quran before reintegration by the Borno State government. Many Nigerians are deeply concerned about the approach being adopted towards insecurity in the country. It is troubling that our individuals who previously carried out violent acts in the name of religion are now being integrated without convincing assurances of justice, accountability, and genuine rehabilitation. This raises understandable fears among citizens, especially victims and affected communities. The government must ensure that national security, justice, and the protection of innocent lives remain the top priority. Nigerians expect a firm and sincere approach to ending terrorism rather than actions that many appear may appear to discourage and many actions that may appear to encourage impunity. Okay. This one from Emmanuel from Satellite Science said, Peter Obi is corrupt free man. Let's support him. Nigeria will be great again. Problem is corruption. Imagine one man looting what his third and fourth generation will never spend. Purely greed, taking too far. Remember, Peter Obi is yet to be invited by EFCC or ICPC. He shock you? He said, good morning. Yeah, Emmanuel. From Satellite. Okay. All right. These are the messages on that platform there. All right. The other side again. All right. Keep the messages coming. WhatsApp is 0916-257-1214, and of course for the text message is 0901-133-9791, and of course for the Facebook portal is facebook.com/metro977live. All right, this one's a terrorists use people as body shield. There were amnesty when Tucano's bombing incident innocent Olu people in 2021. Okay, so, and the Borno oath taking. That said they will never go into terrorism again. Is it not the same way our politicians and ESCO judiciary took? Let them use Sogo, Ogun, and Amadioa to swear. All right. Koboko man. All right. Those were the messages that have come in. I understand we have a challenge terrestrially. We're online. We can keep the online going. Thank you. We appreciate your understanding. Mm.

All right, this one from Abdullahi Shiu Kochila. Says, good morning, pretty, the finest. He says, UN must respond to global tension, Nigerian envoy. Please, what is actually the real work of UN? For me, since around 90s, the real meaning of UN is unavailable network. Just imagine how Bush went to Iraq and killed innocent people, still went to Afghanistan. The same U.S. government went to Libya, went to Venezuela, went to Palestine, and of course now Iran killing innocent people. What the so-called UN do? Everybody will definitely get their rewards very soon on Judgment Day. What is actually needed now is total restructuring of our characters and minds for peace and progress for all of us. May Almighty God bless us, good Nigerians. All right, Kuchila from Alagbado gave us that one. All right, so that's the way it is. Okay, moving on. And of course, you are still taking the headlines from, messages from those who sent in their messages. Okay, let's check this one from the other side. All right, this one says, it says, Damien from Lagos, says, good day. He says, is there a conspiracy? Okay, is it that there is a conspiracy to reduce our population because we are so many by some powers that be? He said, daily killings signal this. If there is a conspiracy to get all of us killed, right? I mean, to reduce the population, right? And that's the question he's asking. Well, he's asking a very, very, very hard question that needs hard truth. God have mercy. God have mercy. Okay. And of course, some other messages here. Just as I said, I have issues terrestrially, but online, yes, we're keeping the game tight online. So thank you everyone who sent in messages. Let me go back and have a breather. Yes, let me have a commercial breather. When I return, I'll be taking you through the last. Let me go back and have a breather. Yes, let me have a commercial breather. When I return, I'll be taking you through the last lap of the newspaper headline segment this morning. Yes, the last lap of the newspaper headline this morning is Metro 97.7 FM in Lagos, and it's newspaper headline segment of the breakfast show with a different, this beautiful, beautiful morning. Okay, all right. So let's have a breather. We'll be back at the other side. Keep the game tight here. It's the finest

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2: 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Venue, Oshodi Local Government Legislative Hall, Lagos. 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

excuse me, for begin to roll out this morning. Steve Omofozo from Ekwaja says, good morning, Pretty. On State of the Nation, Oshiomhole said yesterday, May 12th, that Nigerian lives more important than investment. He made a statement on Arise television news program with regards to the xenophobic attack against Nigerians in South Africa to justify why South African companies in Nigeria as MTN should be nationalized. Brilliant position. But Oshiomhole could not tell the listener across the world why murderers, herders, and terrorists and their sponsors, particularly in northern Nigeria, are being spared, while the victims are left to care for themselves. So this is the height of hypocrisy amongst Nigerian politicians in the case of backing terrorism in the case of tackling terrorism in Nigeria. However, total and sincere restructuring of Nigeria remains imperative now for true federalism and to be operational if we actually want to remain a truly peaceful and united, progressive and developed country. This is because things have fallen apart and the center can no longer hold. Enough of the pretense that all is well, but suffering and smiling, just thinking aloud, and says take it or leave it. Okay, thank you. Of course, this one says, I do not understand what is going on in Nigeria. Governance, left alone, politics is what we now focus on. God help us in this country. Well, you do not put a name there. We appreciate you. Thank you, and thank you, and thank you. All right, let's check the last lap of this one before we begin to roll out this morning. Of course, you know that we'll join Abuja very shortly. But let me check this last message before we touch down and get down to Abuja. Okay. All right. I've read all of the messages there. But let me quickly, when we return at the other side, yes, what happened yesterday in Borno State is what we'll be looking at. How repentant terrorists, plenty of them, were reintegrated into the society, and they said they swore with the Quran never to be of bad conduct again, that it will be a good conduct. How do you now be sure that it can be a good conduct? Isn't this a bad omen? Because some people have said this is risky, because you do not know how truly they've repented and they are now within the people. Wouldn't they be informant to those who will now attack the people the more? Wouldn't they be informant even to those that will attack government officials if these people are integrated the way they are integrated? It's a big question people are asking, and what does this mean when we say we are integrating people who have killed people? Is it not encouraging others to say, okay, let me also do my own now, they will forgive me later? What better ways should we have dealt with this than this reintegration? Or if you think it's right the way they've reintegrated them, you let us know at the other side. Thank you so much for being part of the newspaper headline segment this morning. My name is Pretty Adegoke. We'll see you at the other side of the network news. Good morning.

0: this is Neo, a.k.a. The Gentleman. That's right.
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1: It's 7 o'clock. 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Good morning and welcome to the news. I'm Okemuti Iguriase, reading with
2: Olayemi Dania. Good morning. Thanks for joining us. The headlines. Nigeria to spend about $11.6 billion in debt service this year. Federal government to prioritize tourism development.
3: At the present, during the state visit, culture and tourism were an essential part of it. Now, this is a further indication of how much tourism, how much culture, how much documenting this can help to project a nation.
2: Standards Organization of Nigeria raises concern over rising cases of malnutrition. A National Hajj Commission secures operational licenses for medical outposts in Saudi Arabia. The commentary is on the need to make bank recapitalization truly work for the people.
1: 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Now, the news in detail. President Bola Tinubu says Nigeria will in 2026 spend about $11.6 billion on debt service. President Tinubu, who made this known when he led Nigeria's government, diplomatic and business delegation to the Africa Forward Summit at the Kenyatta Convention Center in Nairobi, Kenya, said the debt is nearly half of the projected revenue. The president, who decried the cost of borrowing to Africa's manufacturers, said Nigeria is not asking for charity, but demanding a financial system that intentionally enables Africa to industrialize. The president noted that while Nigeria will continue to borrow responsibly, the nation's creditworthiness be measured by its economic fundamentals and industrial potential.
2: Also, President Bola Tinubu has advocated stronger economic integration that prioritizes Africa's growth and prosperity. President Tinubu made this known at the Africa Forward Summit at Kenyatta Convention Center in Nairobi, Kenya. The Africa-France Summit, co-hosted by Presidents Emmanuel Macron of France and William Ruto of Kenya, brought together leaders and top officials from more than 30 countries across the continent. Presidents Ruto and President Macron, United Nations General Secretary Mr. Antonio Guterres, and Chairman of the African Union Commission Mahmoud Ali Youssef delivered opening statements. On the sidelines of the summit, President Tinubu held a bilateral meeting with Madagascar's President Marco Wadria Narina. He also met with the President of the Confederation of African Football, Dr. Patrice Motsepe, and expressed Nigeria's readiness to host the 2026 CAF Awards. At the summit, the French government advocated restructuring economic and political relations on the basis of equity and fairness. At the same time, African leaders emphasized the need for greater access to credit to fund major investments and stimulate economic growth. President Tinubu highlighted Nigeria's potential in the blue economy as one of the cornerstones of Africa's development.
1: The Minister of Finance and Coordinating Minister of the Economy, Mr. Taiwo Oyedele, says the federal government's ongoing tax reforms are aimed at building a tax system that is globally relevant, economically competitive, socially equitable, and fiscally sustainable. Mr. Oyedele stated this at an address at the 28th Annual Tax Conference of the Chartered Institute of Taxation of Nigeria, CITN, with the theme Tax Reforms and Global Relevance, positioning Nigeria's tax system for a sustainable future. The minister described the conversation around tax reforms as one that goes beyond technical discussions, stressing that it remains strategic to Nigeria's future. He commended CITN for sustaining professionalism and shaping fiscal policy discourse over the years, while noting that countries across the world are now under increasing pressure to modernize their tax systems due to digital economies, changing supply chains, and growing demand for accountability.
2: The Federal Competition Consumer Protection Commission has lauded the Lagos State Electricity Regulatory Commission for reforms aimed at ending estimated billing in Lagos. FCCPC says it welcomed the 2025 Lagos Electricity Market Report, which backs enforcing laws against supplying electricity without meters and rolling out universal smart meters across the state. Under the plan, compulsory metering will be enforced from 2026, with smart meters deployed feeder by feeder. Executive Vice Chairman, FCCPC, Mr. Tunji Bello, said the initiative will improve billing transparency and boost consumer confidence. He noted that estimated billing is a major source of complaints and that metering promotes fairness, reduces disputes, and improves accountability.
1: The Chairman, Senate Committee on ICT and

0: The enactment of the Act in 2023, there have been new developments such as artificial intelligence, AI, and the United Nations Convention on Cybercrimes. Senator Salisu emphasized the nexus between data governance and cybercrimes, hence the need to look at the Act and strengthen it where necessary. Also, the Chairman, House Committee on ICT and Cybersecurity, Stanley Olajide, who described data as gold, noted that Nigeria's next prosperity was not going to be oil, but data. Mr. Olajide said that no investor would bring foreign funds or capital into Nigeria without making sure that the right data protection law is in place.
1: And now to the court. A federal high court in Abuja has commenced a trial within trial in the ongoing prosecution of six persons accused of plotting to overthrow the government of President Bola Tinubu, with the calling of the first witness to defend the volunteering of extrajudicial statements made by the defendants. The trial within trial is aimed at determining whether statements allegedly made by the defendants to military investigators were obtained voluntarily or under duress, coercion, torture, or inducement as alleged by the defense. At the commencement of proceedings, the trial judge, Justice Joyce Abdul Malik, cautioned parties to restrict themselves strictly to issues relating to volunteering of the statements and avoid delving into substantive matters already pending in the main trial. The prosecution, led by the Director of Public Prosecution of the Federation, DPPF, Rotimi Oyedepo San, informed the court that it had three witnesses to testify during the trial within the trial. He subsequently called its first witness, an officer of the Nigerian Army Corps of Military Police, who is the fourth prosecution witness in the main trial. Following the conclusion of yesterday's proceedings, the court adjourned the matter until today for continuation of the trial within trial.
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0: The federal government is prioritizing the development of tourism in Nigeria. The Minister of Information and National Orientation, Alhaji Muhammad Idris, stated this when he received the committee working on a compendium of the economic and tourism potentials across the country in Abuja. Information correspondent Joshua Adams tells us more.
1: The committee, created by the Vice President, is to develop a compendium of the economic and tourism potentials across the 36 states and the FCT. Alhaji Muhammad Idris, who appreciated the committee for working tirelessly towards achieving its mandate, explained that tourism was one area the President was giving attention.
2: This place used to be called Ministry of Information and Culture. When Mr. President came, he saw the need to add orientation to the Ministry of Information and remove culture and tourism along the one. I think that it has given it a new focus. It has deepened the people's interest and participation in the tourism and culture of this country.
1: The chairman of the committee and executive secretary, Nigeria Press Council, Dr. Dili Ezuga, explained that with the completion of the assignment, the Vice President Senator Kasim Shettima has fixed a date for the launch of the book.
3: When we started this project, we didn't know it was going to elicit the kind of enthusiasm that we have seen, and we have almost come to the end of it. In our last meeting with the Vice President, he chose a date next month for the book to be launched at the villa.
1: The Director General, Nigeria Tourism Development Authority, Dr. Olaiwola Awokun, noted that Nigeria has so much tourism potentials.
4: Nigeria is a microcosm of stories, and everywhere we turn to, we have a lot to see about this country. And a compendium is not enough. Even a documentary is not enough. No matter how big that book is, Nigeria is just a society that has a lot to offer. So for us, doing this is something that will add to the positive narrative of this country.
1: He urged investors to take advantage of the compendium when launched to develop tourism sites. In Abuja, Joshua Adams, Radio Nigeria.
5: And for the federal government says for the country to achieve sustainable development, it must be driven by science, technology and innovation. The Minister of Innovation, Science and Technology, Dr. Kingsley Ude, stated this in Abuja at the opening of a workshop on science, technology, innovation and the renewed hope agenda. Emmanuel Kutara has details.
6: The workshop with the theme Strengthening Nigeria's Science, Technology and Innovation Ecosystem for National Development under the Renewed Hope Agenda of President Bola Tinubu is one of the events aimed at building the momentum towards the establishment of the National Research and Innovation Fund, NRIF. The Minister of Innovation, Science and Technology, Dr. Kingsley Ude, said the NRIF framework, when fully operational, would unleash Nigeria's opportunity for growth and national development in the science and technology sector.
7: One of the things that we must do as we take input in the National Research Innovation Development Fund bill is ensure that we give proper place to commercialization of research and innovation.
6: Dr. Ude also lauded the Federal Executive Council for the recent approval of $500 million yearly target for research and development. The Permanent Secretary in the Ministry, Dr. Mukhtar Yaweli, highlighted the need for the country to move from the level of developing strategies to implementing them. On the aim of the event, the Director General, Sheda Science and Technology Complex, SHETCO, Dr. Magaji Aliu, explained that the forum sought to provide a unique platform for stakeholders to collectively examine the current state of the national innovation system, identify system gaps, and provide practical solutions.
8: The NRIF represents a strategic opportunity to address the long-standing challenge of inadequate, fragmented funding of research and innovation in Nigeria.
6: Presenting the draft of the NRIF framework, the head science sector in the United Nations Scientific and Cultural Organization, UNESCO, Dr. Enang Moma, expressed optimism that at the end of the three-day workshop, the forum would have developed a project idea for fund mobilization and joint implementation with the federal government. In Abuja, Emmanuel Kutara, Radio Nigeria.
0: The Minister of State, FCT, Dr. Maria Mahmoud, says the National Youth Service Corps, NYSC, Skills Acquisition and Entrepreneurship Development Program, SAID, is a pathway to reducing postgraduate unemployment in the country. She stated this at the closing ceremony of the 2026 Batch A Stream 2 orientation course in Kubwa, Abuja. Parisa Samuel brings us details.
9: The National Youth Service Core Skills Acquisition and Entrepreneurship Development SAID program offers mandatory in-camp training and post-camp mentorship to core members to combat high youth unemployment in the country. The SAID program also provides vocational training in over 20 fields, including ICT and agribusiness. According to SAID, the program also avails 100,000 young graduates annually with funding opportunities, including a 2 billion Bank of Industry annual MSME loan facility to enable them become self-reliant. To this end, Minister of State FCT Dr. Mariam Mahmood encouraged the core members to take advantage of the SAID program to improve themselves, generate wealth to enhance national development. The Minister of State, represented by the Acting Mandate Secretary, Youth and Sports Development Secretariat, who is also Chairman, NYSC FCT Governing Board, Mr. Estefanos Luca, urged the core members to contribute meaningfully to the growth and development of their host communities and their places of primary assignments.
10: Take advantage of these invaluable opportunities and improve your personal lot in the march to generating wealth.
9: The NYC State Coordinator, Mr. Samson Ateli, maintained that the core members were ready to be positive change makers in the FCT. The FCT NYC Coordinator appealed to the Federal Capital Territory Administration to commence the second phase of renovation, reconstruction, and construction of additional hostels to accommodate the increasing population of core members deployed to the territory.
11: May I appeal for the commencement of the second phase of the renovation and reconstruction of the camp facilities, as some areas need urgent attention.
9: Mr. Ateli underscored the need for core members to be good ambassadors of NYSC. High point of the occasion was the passing out parade by the core members and presentation of award certificate to some staff and core members for outstanding performance. In Abuja, Parisa Samuel, Radio Nigeria.
5: A new digital chapter is opening in Nigeria's aviation industry, as the Nigeria Civil Aviation Authority, NCAA, says it is moving decisively to modernize regulation with the rollout of its electronic licensing and medical certification system known as MPIC. At the stakeholders' engagement in Lagos, the Director General, Civil Aviation, Captain Chris Najomo, described the platform as a major breakthrough that will fundamentally change how pilots, engineers, air traffic controllers and other aviation professionals obtain and renew their licenses in the country. Correspondent Nosa Aituame tells us more.
12: The Director General Civil Aviation, Captain Chris Najomo, explained that the new system replaces long-standing paper-based procedures with a fully automated digital process that allows real-time verification of credential, secure biometric authentication, and QR code validation, all designed to align Nigeria's aviation oversight with global best practices. Captain Najomo also disclosed that the platform is expected to go live by July 2nd this year, following internal testing using existing NCA personnel licenses, expressing confidence that it will significantly improve efficiency, transparency, and overall service delivery in the sector.
13: The aviation workforce expands, and global scrutiny intensifies. Regulatory systems must evolve accordingly and operate at the speed and intelligence of the industry they oversee.
12: The Director, Airworthiness Standards, and Chairman, Flight Standards Group, Mr. Godwin Balang, said the deployment of MPIC represents the realization of a vision the authority has pursued for more than 20 years. Beyond operational efficiency, Mr. Balang believes the initiative will enhance passenger safety and support future growth by building a more reliable, technology-driven regulatory environment.
14: MPIC is a single point of truth. If you do seek information concerning anything in NCA, the answer will be fetched from that single database.
12: He adds that the digital transformation program will eventually extend to other critical areas of aviation regulation, including airline certification, maintenance organizations, and air navigation services. From Lagos, Musa Aituame, Radio Nigeria.
0: Now to some health matters. The University of Abuja Teaching Hospital, UATH Gwagwalada, has recorded a major breakthrough in cancer care with the successful treatment and surgery of a 26-year-old cervical cancer survivor, Miss Mercy Moses. the chief medical director of the hospital, Professor Tahiru Yunusa, during a ceremony held in honor of the survivor at the hospital in Gwagwalada, Abuja, described the achievement as proof that the health sector is steadily building capacity to handle complex medical cases locally. Hassan Hussein reports.
15: Cervical cancer is the second most common cancer among women in Nigeria. Every year, about 12,000 women are diagnosed, while nearly 8,000 lose their lives. For Ms. Mercy Moses, the fight for survival began in 2018, but her treatment journey was repeatedly disrupted by financial hardship, poor access to radiotherapy, and industrial action in the health sector. At a point, Mercy Moses spent 6 weeks in an uncompleted building in Kano just to stay close to a radiotherapy center because she had no money for accommodation. The chief medical director of the University of Abuja Teaching Hospital, Gwagwalada, Professor Tahir Yunusa, commended doctors, nurses, and other support staff who stood by the patients through years of uncertainty. Professor Yunusa said successful surgery reflected the growing capacity of Nigeria healthcare system to deliver world-class medical services through teamwork, compassion, and patient-centered care.
16: We can make things possible. This is a good example of healthcare improving population outcome at its very best.
15: A gynecologist at the hospital, Dr. Ishak Lawal, explained that Ms. Mercy Moses underwent chemotherapy and radiotherapy before doctors successfully carried out a complex hysterectomy.
17: We continue to monitor her and do annual evaluation for her.
15: Another gynecologist at the hospital, Dr. Habiba Abdullahi, who described Mercy Moses as a symbol of resilience and hope, said she first presented at the hospital in 2023 as an orphan with limited support before she was diagnosed.
18: To God be the glory, we're able to do the surgery for her. She's well today.
15: Speaking emotionally about her recovery, Mercy Moses expressed gratitude to God and the medical team for standing by her throughout the difficult journey.
19: I don't know what to say, but I really want to appreciate Dr. Abba. The journey was not easy.
15: The management of the University of Abuja Teaching Hospital reaffirmed its commitment to providing quality healthcare services despite the challenges facing the health sector in Abuja. Hassan Hussein, Radio Nigeria.
5: Still in the health sector, the federal government has called for stronger collaboration with traditional institutions to eradicate polio, improve routine immunization, and strengthen primary health care delivery across the country. The coordinating Minister of Health and Social Welfare, Muhammad Ali Pate, made the call in Abuja at a quarterly review meeting of the Northern Traditional Leaders Committee on Primary Healthcare Delivery. Professor Pate said the administration of President Bola Tinubu has remained committed to strengthening primary healthcare as the foundation for universal health coverage. Professor Pate also stressed the importance of community participation, describing traditional and religious leaders as trusted voices in addressing vaccine hesitancy and promoting health-seeking behavior in rural communities.
20: All those efforts are not by one level of government alone. Require the federal government to do its part, states to do their part, local governments to do their part, and our traditional leaders and development partners who have all signed compact that was witnessed by His Excellency President Bola Ahmed. So if Nigeria comes together in that direction, we believe that the health system that we want will begin to manifest itself.
5: The executive director of the National Primary Health Care Development Agency, Muyi Aina, revealed that Nigeria had recorded 30 cases of circulating variant poliovirus in 2026.
21: You have to be guided by very specific information. And we have done a number of things. We've done a geo-mapping of locations where we have clusters of missed settlements, of missed children. We have line-listed people in those areas that we want to target with the vaccination.
5: In a remark, the chairman of the Northern Traditional Leaders Committee on Primary Healthcare Delivery and the Emir of Arugungu, Sumaila Mera, reaffirmed the commitment of traditional institutions to supporting healthcare interventions in communities.
0: The National Association of Nigerian Nurses and Midwives has renewed its call for urgent reforms to strengthen the country's healthcare system and retain skilled professionals, warning that poor welfare, staff shortages and migration are placing growing pressure on health services. The appeal was made in Abuja during the 2026 International Nurses Day celebration held in honor of nursing pioneer Florence Nightingale. The president of the association, Haruna Maman, said this year's theme by the International Council of Nurses, "Our Nurses, Our Future, Empowered Nurses Save Lives," highlights the need for sustained investment in the nursing workforce.
2: The 2026 theme shifts focus on the tangible high-impact role nurses hold in making health system effective for residents. It is on this record that Nigeria nurses and midwives are among the best across the world.
0: He stressed that nurses remain the backbone of healthcare delivery and warned that Nigeria risks worsening health outcomes if more professionals continue to seek opportunities abroad. The Secretary General, Dr. Thomas Shettima, said the union is engaging government under a collective bargaining agreement to address welfare concerns, noting that strike actions would only be a last resort.
2: This unfavorable working condition that led nurses to migrate. According to government, they are doing everything humanly possible to ensure that they provide conducive working environment for Nigerian nurses.
0: The Deputy President, Comrade Obasi Bonbless, said Nigeria remains understaffed despite producing new nurses through the Nursing and Midwifery Council of Nigeria and called for increased recruitment to fill gaps created by migration.
5: It's now 27 minutes past 7. You're listening to the news on the network service of Radio Nigeria. In the headlines, Nigeria to spend about $11.6 billion in debt service this year. Federal government to prioritize tourism development. Still to come, Standards Organization of Nigeria raises concern over rising cases of malnutrition. And National Hajj Commission secures operational licenses for medical outposts in Saudi Arabia. Plus, sports, the commentary, Cyberscope, newspaper headlines and weather report. These and more shortly. Please stay with us.
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22: 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Ni Hao China on the network service of Radio Nigeria every Wednesday at 5 o'clock in the evening. Ni Hao China brings China to Nigeria. Don't be left out. Ni Hao Nigeria. Ni Hao China.
3: Radio Nigeria, uplifting the people and uniting the nation.
0: The Standards Organization of Nigeria has expressed concern over the rising cases of malnutrition in the country, revealing that Nigeria ranks as the second country with the highest number of malnourished persons globally. The regional director of SON in the Northeast, Yakzum Danlami, stated this during a training program on large-scale food fortification for small and medium enterprises in Gombe. Jamilu Abubakar reports.
24: Mr. Yakzum Danlami said participants drawn from states across the Northeast
1: were being trained on the processes and the importance of food fortification with essential nutrients to help reduce malnutrition in the country. He explained that grains, oils and spices are among the food products being targeted under the fortification program. According to him, the initiative is a collaboration between SUN, the Global Alliance for Improved Nutrition, and other relevant government agencies.
4: We all gathered here, and it's going to be a two-day workshop in which we'll be able to teach most of them on how fortification is to be done and the need for fortification of some of those essential nutrients so as to reduce the level of malnutrition in the country.
1: The permanent secretary of the Gombe State Ministry of Trade, Industry and Tourism, Alhaji Adamu Kalla, said the training brought together professionals, stakeholders, technical experts and development partners who play vital roles in ensuring the success of food fortification program. The Secretary General, National Food and Nutrition Media Team of Nigeria, Salem Akindele Rock, stressed the need to involve the media in the fight against malnutrition.
7: The mission of the Food and Nutrition Media Team to ensure that there's adequate coverage for nutrition issues in Nigeria. Coverage in the sense that multimedia coverage, not just reportage alone, and several forms of coverage, and that is part of what we're here to do, to ensure that everything that happens about nutrition gets to the people and be a bridge between them and the government.
1: One of the participants, Fatia Awal, a food processor, said the training had improved her knowledge of food fortification and would help her enhance her productivity.
8: Once you started processing or manufacturing one of your products, the first thing to do in order to meet the standard is to fortify your product. SON, NAFDAC, that is the key stakeholders that is used in processing your product.
1: She expressed optimism that the program will be beneficial to participants and contribute to improving food quality and nutrition in the region. In Gombe, Jamilu Abubakar, Radio Nigeria.
5: And still on food matters, the Controller General of the Nigerian Agricultural Quarantine Service, Dr. Vincent Isegbe, has emphasized the importance of plant health to national food security and economic growth. He stated this at this year's International Day of Plant Health with the theme, Plant Biodiversity for Food Security in Abuja. Dr. Isegbe said international agricultural trade depends on strict plant health certification and risk analysis to prevent devastating economic losses nationwide, while affirming the agency's commitment to stronger surveillance systems. Chairman of the Governing Board of the Nigerian Agricultural Quarantine Service, Alhaji Abdullahi Abbas, said biodiversity remained critical to sustainable agriculture, food supply and environmental protection. The Dean, School of Agriculture, University of Abuja, Professor Akim Abolade, also described agriculture as the backbone of Nigeria's socio-economic development, contributed significantly to employment, industrial growth, and the overall well-being of citizens.
0: Governor Caleb Mutfwang of Plateau State has vowed that no part of the state will be left ungoverned. The governor, who was speaking when he visited Mbrazango community of Kwal in Basa local government area of the state, to commiserate with people over last week's attack. Correspondent Josiah Buzun reports that the governor was in the company of the Minister of Humanitarian Affairs and Poverty Reduction, Dr. Bernard Doro.
24: The attack, which occurred last Thursday, led to the death of 11 people, while 10 are presently receiving treatment in the hospital. The governor was accompanied by the secretary to the state government, the speaker of the State House of Assembly, local government chairman and heads of security agencies. Governor Caleb Mutfwang believes that the target was to forcefully acquire the fertile land in the area.
25: It is apparent that there is good fertile land around here with a good source of water. We have taken a vow and an oath of office that no iota or plateau land will be ceded to terrorists. We cannot afford to lose this land in our generation.
24: Governor Mutfwang charged the people to be vigilant as government will continue to support them. The Minister of Humanitarian Affairs and Poverty Eradication, Dr. Bernard Doro, who is from the area, described the incident as difficult.
26: As a son of the soil, I try to balance emotion and my official responsibility as a federal minister.
24: He said he was discussing with the national and state emergency management agencies in the area of support. Meanwhile, he donated 100 bags of rice, beans, maize each, as well as cooking oil and other condiments. Chairman Basa local government area of the state, Dr. Joshua Riti, said the attack was one too many.
6: Where have we wronged these people? For over 25 years, we have been receiving this attack.
24: The president, Irigoyen Development Association, Dr. Daniel Gia, assessed the situation.
9: If you look at the terrain of this area, you will see that it's vast filled with scanty settlements. These attackers, they want to clear more space where they can have grazing area.
24: All those who spoke appreciated the security agencies for their swift response, without which, they said, the situation would have been worse. Meanwhile, during a stakeholders' engagement in Barikin-Ladi local government area, the governor reiterated the ban on mining activities at night, directing that all mining operations must end by 5 p.m. daily. He also announced the ban on night grazing and prohibited grazing by underage children. He urged parents and livestock owners to take advantage for proper cattle management. From Jos, Josiah Budzun, Radio Nigeria.
5: The National Hajj Commission of Nigeria, NACON, has secured official approval and operational licenses from the Kingdom of Saudi Arabia's Ministry of Health for its clinics and medical outposts established to serve Nigerian pilgrims during the 2026 Hajj exercise. The licenses authorized the Commission's medical teams to commence healthcare services for pilgrims in the Kingdom as part of NACON's healthcare delivery arrangements for the Hajj season. The clinics and medical outposts have been strategically established to provide primary healthcare services, including medical consultations, first aid, and treatment of minor ailments for Nigerian pilgrims. In line with the operational guidelines, pilgrims seeking medical attention at NACON's clinics are required to present their NUSUK card and international passports for identification and treatment. According to the management of NACON, pilgrims requiring specialized or secondary health care services will be referred to accredited Saudi medical facilities, including King Fahd Hospital and other designated hospitals within the kingdom. NACON also confirmed that its Medina clinic has been fully operational for the past 4 days, providing medical support and health care services to Nigerian pilgrims currently in the city. The licensed clinics are located at Hotel Humaira, Shara Sitten, Mist Fala Al Tadwa area, and Niger House No. 1, Mansur Street area, all in Makkah. The licensing of the facilities marks another significant milestone in NACON's 2026 Hajj operations and underscores the Commission's commitment to safeguarding the health, safety, and well-being of Nigerian pilgrims throughout their stay in the Kingdom of Saudi Arabia.
0: The federal government is to unveil a strategic plan aimed at addressing challenges in the housing sector. The Minister of Housing and Urban Development, Dr. Mutaka Adama, stated this at the Renewed Hope Housing Public-Private Partnership Summit 2.0 in Abuja. Philip Ichaba has details.
10: The Minister of Housing and Urban Development, Dr. Mutaka Adama, said the ministry was collaborating with stakeholders to develop a comprehensive plan to be unveiled within this month. Dr. Mutaka explained that the ministry would ensure the availability of over 15,000 houses for Nigerians across the country within the next 3 months. He pointed out the need for stakeholders to move beyond discussion and theory formulation to practical actions capable of advancing the nation's housing agenda.
11: Now, I will unveil my strategic plan for the ministry. I assure Nigerians that 50,000 houses or more than 50,000 houses would be available to occupation by Nigerian families. Taking an average of 4 people per family, father, mother and 2 children houses would be available to occupation by Nigerian families. Taking an average of 4 people per family, father, mother and 2 children will be housed in the next 3 months.
10: The Minister of Labour and Employment, Dr. Muhammadu Megari Dingadi, stressed that quality and affordable housing delivery was crucial to economic growth, employment generation and social stability.
12: The need for affordable, accessible and sustainable housing has become increasingly imperative. Housing remains not only a social necessity, but also a powerful driver of economic growth.
10: The convener of the summit, Dr. Olayemi Rotimi Shodimu, said the event was aimed at bridging the gap between well-articulated policies and tangible bankable housing projects. Dr. Rotimi Shodimu described public-private partnership as the most viable pathway to mobilize long-term finance and align public land and infrastructure with private sector expertise.
12: Policymakers, state government, housing developers, financiers, the DFIs, institutional investors will engage on one thing: how to structure, finance, and implement viable housing PPPs.
10: The theme of the event is From Policy to Projects, Financing and Delivering Housing at Scale through PPPs. In Abuja, Philip Ichaba, Radio Nigeria.
5: And now to a security matter, the force commander of the multinational joint task force, MNJTF, Major General Saidu Audu, has stressed the need for stronger collaboration between the MNJTF and Operation Hadanke in the fight against terrorism in the northeast. Major General Audu stated this during an operational visit to the headquarters of Operation Hadanke in Maiduguri, Borno State. He explained that the visit was aimed at strengthening synergy, jointness and operational effectiveness between the two security formations. The force commander, who received operational briefings and held interactive sessions with senior officers, noted that collaborative efforts remained the most effective strategy to eliminate terrorist activities and deny insurgents freedom of action. He also commended the theater command of Operation Hadanke for its commitment and successes recorded in the counterinsurgency operations. In his remarks, the theater commander, Operation Hadanke, Major General Abdusalam Abubakar, described the visit as timely and strategic.
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13: The parade has been dismissed, but sweat and blood have been shed. Browbeaten by the sun, facing dangers on the land, sea and air. Some died, some lost limbs to enemy foes. How can we take care of those?

0: and families of those gone. The Pensioner comes up every Wednesday on Radio Nigeria Network at 7 p.m. The Pensioner, powered by the Military Pensions Board.
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2: Now to sports. Nigeria is set to host CAF Congress and awards after government approval. Over now to Ama Ignis, who is set to bring us details of this and more in our sports package.
3: A warm welcome. Nigeria will host this year's 48th Assembly of the Confederation of African Football, CAF.
4: As well as the award ceremony, President Bola Ahmed Tinubu gave the approval yesterday at the ongoing African Football Summit holding in Nairobi, Kenya, following a meeting with CAF President Patrice Motsepe. The President of the Nigerian Football Federation, Ibrahim Gusau, was also present, alongside the former NFF President, Amaju Pinnick, and CAF Acting Secretary, Samson Adamu, and Minister of Foreign Affairs, Bianca Odumegwu Ojukwu. The Nigeria Football Federation has handed referee Yakubu Adamu from Adamawa Referees Council, who handled the match day 37 encounter between Rangers International, between Enugu Rangers and Bendele Sharons of Benin, an indefinite suspension from the Nigeria Premier Football League, NPFL, following his decision to award Rangers a controversial penalty. The NFF Referee Development Committee said the decision to adjourn the defending player guilty in a situation where normal football contact prevails was not in line with provision of the laws of the game and has brought the game to disrupt it. The penalty awarded by Yakubu Adamu influenced the outcome of the game 2-1 in favor of Enugu Rangers. Secretary of the committee, Muhammad Aminu, said the suspension is with immediate effect. Meanwhile, coach Finidi George has expressed confidence in Rivers United's ability to claim the 2025-2026 NPFL title. All eyes will be in Port Harcourt and in Lagos in the last match day 38 of the season on Sunday, May 24. Rivers United, with 64 points from 37 matches, will welcome Katsina United on the last day of the league in Port Harcourt, while leaders Enugu Rangers International, with 1 point above Rivers, play Ikorodu City. Finidi is confident following his side's 3-2 win at Wiki Torres last week, a result that has kept Rivers firmly on the title chase. Finidi says his team is focused as they await Katsina United in Port Harcourt on the last day.
5: Coming to Bauchi away from home, it was a difficult match. Yeah, having this victory here, definitely we are going at home. It's going to help us play that home match and see how we can win that one. We just have to win our home match and see what it could do.
3: All final week 38 matches will be played simultaneously across the country. In cricket, the local organizing committee LOCE for the Nigeria Cricket Federation Package Super League has officially unveiled the franchise squads, captains and coaching crews set to compete in the maiden edition of the Nigeria Super League NSL scheduled to hold Saturday 16 May to 31st 2026. The launch of the Nigeria Super League marks a defining moment for cricket development in the country. The spokesperson of the Nigeria Cricket Federation, Musa Ehizoje, gives more insight on the Nigeria Super League and the franchise.
6: The entire purpose of the league is to ensure that we have a routine system just like the Indian Premier League that allows the finest to come together, play, and of course give the national coach and the senior national team structure opportunities to choose from the finest. And in the near future, we're looking forward to having a league that can attract players from Africa as well as the rest of the world.
3: Six competitive franchises will see Central Eagles, Eastern Elephants, Middle Belt Tigers, Northern Lions, Southern Sharks and Western Dolphins battle for glory in the inaugural edition. In athletics, world record holder Toby Amusum cruised to victory in her heat of the women's 100 meters hurdles at the African Senior Athletics Championship in Accra, Ghana, marking her fourth appearance at the championship. The men's 100 meter race, Chidera Ezeako displaced Ghana's fastest man, Abdul Rashid Saminu, to win his heat in a blazing time of 10.38 seconds in the women's 100-meter heats. Rosemary Chukwuma, one of the favorites for the women's 100-meter title, cruised to a victory in her heat with an effortless performance to comfortably book her place in the next round. And finally, the two-horse race to determine who wins the 2025-2026 English Premier League title continues tonight when Manchester City play host to outgoing FA Cup holders, Crystal Crystal Palace at the Etihad Stadium in a rescheduled fixture, which kicks off 8 p.m. Nigerian time. City are currently 5 points adrift of leaders Arsenal, who needed a late Leandro Trossard goal to edge West Ham United 1-0 at the London Stadium on Sunday. Pep Guardiola and his men can again breathe life back into the title race with a win, and the 3 points end will take their tally to 7-7, 2 points adrift of the Gunners with two rounds of fixtures left in the run in. That's our pocket this morning. Thanks for being there. I am Arma Ignis.
2: The commentary is on the need to make recapitalization truly work for the people. It is written by Sandra Chukwuegbuike of our Current Affairs Unit.
7: Nigeria's economy is at a critical point, one that demands bold reforms, practical solutions, and policies that directly impact the lives of its people. In recent months, the Central Bank of Nigeria has pushed forward a major reform in the financial sector, bank recapitalization. The goal is clear: to strengthen banks, improve their ability to withstand economic shocks, and position them to support the put. Recapitalization requires banks to increase their

form in the financial sector, bank recapitalization. The goal is clear: to strengthen banks, improve their ability to withstand economic shocks, and position them to support the put. Recapitalization requires banks to increase their

0: sympathy towards them, because many people just feel, oh, this is a celebrity, nothing can happen to them. They get money and they feel doing it.
1: It's sad. And I just pray that God would give the family the fortitude to bear the loss, and his friends. I saw what AY wrote there. Oh my goodness, that was very sad. Yomi as well, his friend, Yomi Kajua, his friend, wife, what she wrote to was very touching, you know. I don't, it's sad. We pray that the God will give them the fortitude to bear the loss. And also, I'm just lost of words.
0: I don't know, just lost of words. This is somebody that I grew up watching him. So when I saw it, I thought it was a prank. I'm not even, I really thought it was a joke. Until I saw, you know, the page, the pictures, I was like, these people cannot play a prank this big. They will literally be sued.
1: Yeah.
0: But everywhere I'm here, I was like, eh?
1: It's well. May God grant him internal rest. All right, back to entertainment, Jess. Yes, we started the show with this, but it is what it is. Check your time. It is 22 minutes gone past 11 o'clock. Welcome to the show. Yeah, in as much as we're morning, we'll try to give you the best of entertainment, Jess, and the best of music right here on the show. A big shout out to Jamie Arch is a talented artist. He's got a brand new jam out there, Hustle Go Pay. Definitely Hustle Go Pay someday. Just keep walking, keep hoping, keep believing, keep praying. Someday it might seem like nothing is happening, nobody's listening to you, nobody, you know, want to associate with you, but don't worry, someday Hustle Go Pay. Hustle Go Pay by Jamie Arch. Go check the song out, available on all music platform. I'll be back in a bit when I return to take you through what's happening in the world of entertainment. My name is Henry Emenike. They call me the soothing voice on radio. Don't go anywhere. I say Valeria in the studio. 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
2: 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Up next is May Devotion, and after that, there comes the major news at noon. 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
1: Mary, we crown thee with blossoms today. Queen of the angels.
2: Ave Maria. Glory, glory, glory to Jesus. Honor, honor, honor to our Mother Mary. Welcome to our Marian Devotion on Radio. Today with us is Reverend Father Anthony Woru of Sons of Mary, Mother of Mercy, Umuahia.
3: Beloved friends in Christ and lovers of Mary, today being the 13th of May, we are to reflect on Our Lady of Fatima, which is one of the most recent and significant series of Marian apparitions. Our Lady appeared in 1917 to three Portuguese shepherd children. On the 13th of sixth consecutive month, she visited Jacinta, Francisco Mato, and Lucia dos Santos in a village called Fatima. Why? Because Our Lady came to save her people by showing them the right path to follow. With every apparition, Our Lady encouraged the children to pray the rosary every day to end the war. From the 1st of May 13th to the final on October 13th. At that October 13th apparition, she identified herself as Our Lady of the Rosary, making us to understand the power of the rosary, that we should pray the rosary every day to end war in our society, in our country. The war that she spoke of referred not only to world war, but also spiritual warfare. She encouraged praying the rosary for the conversion of sinners, explaining that many souls go to hell because no one prayed for them or made sacrifices for them. Our Lady also taught the children this prayer and encouraged them to pray it at all times. Oh my Jesus, forgive us our sins, save us from the fire of hell, lead all souls to heaven, especially those in most need of the mercy. This prayer became known as the Fatima prayer and was added to the rosary. During one of the apparition, Our Lady opened up the earth to show Jacinta, Francisco, and Lucia hell. They saw tortured souls engulfed in flames and smoke. The souls screamed in pain as they were tormented by demons. After showing them hell, Our Lady said that devotion to her Immaculate Heart would save souls, because God desired for the world to be devoted to her Immaculate Heart. This devotion will bring salvation to souls, peace to the world, and grace to those who ask for it. My brothers and sisters, we really need the intervention and help of Our Lady in our country, Nigeria, and the whole world, especially at this time of war of various kinds, namely tribal war, spiritual war, political war, social war, religious war, and economic crisis. I encourage everyone to pick up his or her rosary

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1: Metro 97.7 FM right here in the city of Lagos, Nigeria. Sorry about the break in transmission. This is the major news. In the headlines, Lagos unveils major infrastructure plans in 2026 budget. President Tinubu pushes for fairer global finance system. Vatican commends Nigerian bishops over media literacy initiative. Now the news in full. Infrastructure renewal, housing development and economic growth initiatives will take center stage in the Lagos State 2026 budget of shared prosperity, with projects such as the Okwebi-Mende Link Bridge, Lekki-Ekpe Expressway Rehabilitation and Industrial Food and Logistics Hub in Ekpe listed among major priorities. Commissioner for Economic Planning and Budget, Mr. Okwe George, stated this at the ministerial press briefing marking the 7th anniversary of Governor Babajide Sanwo-Olu's administration held at Alausa, Ikeja. He said the projects are expected to directly impact residents by reducing travel time, boosting economic productivity, quoting post-harvest losses, and creating a more supportive environment for businesses to thrive. Mr. George noted that the 2025 budget performance closed at 84%, aligned with the National Chart of Accounts, and expressed optimism that the 2026 budget would record even stronger performance.
2: How it affects the economy, you know, it's going to can help, obviously, ease of doing business a lot better, property appreciation, you know, commercial expansion around that area. Those will be all positive effects. You know, we also have effects in things like construction and completion of various housing units, projects like the 504 units, Lagos Homes in Shungo Tedo in phase two. Also, you know, completion of strategic roads.
1: The commissioner added that Lagos State continues to strengthen transparency and accountability through open budget systems, stakeholder engagement and data-driven policy planning aimed at improving service delivery and economic growth. Correspondent Barnabas Hunjo report that the ministry also captured an additional 250,000 vulnerable households in the social register during the review period as part of efforts to expand social protection coverage under the Sanwo-Olu Cares and Sanwo-Olu Listen initiatives. Lagos State Government has announced plans to host the Invest Lagos 3.0 Summit next month as part of efforts to attract more local and foreign investment into the state. The summit, organized by the Ministry of Commerce, Cooperatives, Trade and Investment in partnership with the Commonwealth Enterprise and Investment Council, is themed Lagos Business Gateway to Africa. Commissioner for Commerce, Cooperative Trade and Investment, Mrs.

0: infrastructure, technology, manufacturing, agriculture, energy, and the creative industry. Deputy Chief of Staff to the Governor, Mr. Sam Igube, said the summit reflect Governor Bajide's vision for economic growth and would position Lagos as Nigeria's gateway to global investment opportunities. President Bola Tinubu has called for an overhaul of the global financial system, saying Africa cannot achieve meaningful industrial growth under existing economic structures that make access to affordable capital difficult. Speaking at the African Forward Summit in Nairobi, Kenya, Tinubu said African nations continue to suffer from high borrowing costs, weak industrial capacity, and unfair global trade practices despite decades of independence. The summit, jointly hosted by Kenyan President William Ruto and French President Emmanuel Macron, attracted leaders and business executives from over 30 countries. Tinubu also met the Madagascar's President Michael Rangarina and Central African Republic CAF President Patrice Motsepe, where he reaffirmed Nigeria's interest in hosting the 2026 CAF Awards. Tinubu said Nigeria had undertaken difficult economic reforms, including fuel subsidy removal, exchange rate unification, banking recapitalization, and exit from the FATF grade list, stressing that African economies still face unfair treatment from global creditors and rating agencies. The president also urged stronger regional cooperation on maritime security, migration management, industrialization, and trade, while calling on international partners to support investment that creates jobs, strengthen infrastructure, and reduce irregular migration across Africa. Well, you're listening to the major news at noon in the headlines. Lagos unveils major infrastructure plans in 2026 budget. President Tinubu pushes for fairer global finance system. Still to come, Vatican commends Nigerian bishops over media literacy initiative. Please stay tuned. Thank you for holding on. You're listening to the major news at noon. Lagos State Governor Mr. Babajide Sanwo-Olu has inaugurated the Lagos State Physical Planning and Building Control Appeals Committee, describing it as a major step towards strengthening accountability, transparency, and fairness in the enforcement of planning and building regulations across the state. Speaking at the inauguration held at the Lagos House Marina, the governor said the committee would provide an independent platform for developers, property owners, and professionals in the built environment to challenge disputed planning approvals, enforcement actions, and demolition decisions. Governor Sanwo-Olu explained that the committee is empowered by law to investigate complaints, summon witnesses, request documents, and enforce its decisions with the authority of the High Court. He urged members of the committee to carry out their responsibilities without fear or favor, stressing that transparent and effective regulation remains critical to orderly growth and sustainable development in Lagos State.
1: We know that these systems are administered by human beings are infallible. And where decisions can be wrong, there must also be a pathway to redress those wrong decisions.
0: Speaking on behalf of the committee members, Mrs. Fumilayo Osufuye described the appointment as a sacred trust and pledge to uphold integrity, professionalism, and impartiality in resolving disputes within the built environment sector. A group of Nollywood practitioners under the banner Nollywood Icons of Suleru 1 have appealed to President Bola Tinubu Femi Gbajabiamila to support the re-election of Desmond Elliott as member representing Suleru 1 constituency in Lagos State House of Assembly. The appeal was made in Lagos during a meeting with newsmen, where the group said Elliott's return to the assembly would help sustain development projects in the constituency. Veteran filmmaker Zeke Okafor, who spoke on behalf of the group, said the appeal was based on the relationship between Gbajabiamila and the lawmaker. Other Nollywood figures, including Zeb Ejiro, Emeka Osai, and Fred Amata, also backed the call, saying Elliott's re-election would strengthen his legislative work and attract more development in Suleru 1. The group described Elliott as

accessible and committed to the welfare of his constituents, adding that there has been no official response yet from the Office of the Chief of Staff regarding the appeal. The Vatican has commended the Catholic Bishops' Conference of Nigeria for its commitment to promoting effective communication and media literacy through the annual Communications Week celebration known as ComWeek. In a message dated April 29, 2026, the Dicastery for Communication praised the Nigerian Church for sustaining the initiative over the past 5 years. The commendation was conveyed in a letter signed by the prefect of the Communication Department, Dr. Paolo Rufini, and addressed to the President of the Catholic Bishops' Conference of Nigeria, Most Reverend Matthew Man Oso Ndagoso, noting that ComWeek has successfully transformed the annual World Communications Day celebration into a week-long program focused on media literacy, spiritual reflection, and community engagement. According to the Vatican, the initiative has helped the messages of the Holy Father resonate more deeply among the faithful while encouraging a more conscious and synodal presence in the digital space, and described the materials prepared for the fifth edition of ComWeek in Nigeria as professionally excellent and pastorally sensitive. The message described ComWeek as a shining example of how a local episcopal conference can creatively respond to contemporary communication challenges while contributing meaningfully to the mission of the Universal Church, and praised the leadership of the Catholic Secretariat of Nigeria and the National Directorate of Social Communications for their dedication to the project. And that is it on the major news at noon. But before we go, here's a recap of the main point in the news. Lagos unveils major infrastructure plans in 2026 budget. President Tinubu has pushed for fairer global finance system. Vatican has commended Nigerian bishops over media literacy initiative. You can watch us live on www.facebook.com/metro977live or radionigerlagos.gov.ng. You can also contact the newsroom on 0803-331-3103. I'll leave you with this food for thought. Dream big, start small, stay consistent. The news was edited by Olufunke Taiwo. I am Henry Emenike. Thank you for listening, and you do have a good day.

Okay, Metro 97.7 FM right here in the city of Lagos, Nigeria. Leash, that's the name of the artist on the title of the song, says Let You Go. Michael Jackson's, what is it called? The thing that has been all right since I think a few days now, the biopic of Michael Jackson has actually dominated the Billboard charts at the moment. I knew it was going to get to this point, you know. So Michael Jackson's presence on the Billboard charts continues to captivate audiences nearly 17 years after his passing. Now, fueled by the success of the recent biopic, Michael Historical Seeking the King of Pop ascend the chart is hardly surprising, given his enduring impact on music through landmark albums, singles, and tours. Yet, as of May 16, 2026, Michael Jackson has made a remarkable return with four songs in the top 50 of the Billboard Hot 100 and two albums ranking in top 10 of the Billboard 200. That's a lot of money, you know. Oh boy. This is 17 years after Michael Jackson left us. It's the topping chart, bagging streams upon streams, man. I think the family, most of the earnings will be going to the families of the children and the brothers as well. Now, the renewed interest in Michael Jackson catalog is largely attributed to the popularity of the Michael film, which has brought his timeless music back into the spotlight. Leading the charge on the Hot 100 is iconic track Billie Jean, which actually, you know, positioned number 17 alongside other charting hits on the album front, Jackson's groundbreaking Thriller. That one actually sit at number 5, while his hit compilation of number ones holds the number 6 spot. Well, that's good to hear.

Rick Ross says, no one fears Drake upcoming Iceman album. Drake and Rick Ross, what's up with you guys? Okay, now Rick Ross recently appeared on the Hot 97 to discuss his evolving relationship with fellow rapper Drake and his perspective on the anticipation surrounding Drake's forthcoming album, Iceman. Now, during the interview, Rick Ross was promoting his new book, Renaissance of a Boss, and then took the opportunity to address rumors about his ongoing feud with Drake. He downplayed the idea that anyone in the industry fears the rapper's next project, stating, "Don't nobody fear Drake's album release. Nobody." Now, Rick Ross elaborated on the nature of their tensions, clarifying that while there have been moments where discipline or confrontation was necessary due to crossing lines, it was never about, you know, a larger conspiracy. He emphasized that people expect him to harbor deep resentment, but the reality, you know, is more nuanced. People would love for me to say, "I hate this. Okay, use a F word, blah, blah, blah." But in the real sense, I do not hate him. It's someone I respect his craft. That was what Rick Ross said. All right. I mean, I think this is just people coming out to drag both of them, you know, making it seem like they are having beef, but they are not. So guys, calm down.

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0: 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Hear the whistles, hear the sound, voices rising all around. This is bigger than the game. We are united, feel the flame. Three host nations, one game, one world, one moment, one world, one name. Feel the passion, feel the call. 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
0: 2026 FIFA World Cup. Turn it up, because this is where the champions talk.

What is the purpose of man in this world? Where does he come from? And how can he find his way to his spiritual home, paradise, out of the chaos of the present-day confusion? For answers to these and more, Truth of Life is a deep anesthetic program based on the work In the Light of Truth, the Grail Message by Abdul Shin. 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

What is the purpose of man in this world? Where does he come from? And how can he find his way to his spiritual home, paradise, out of the chaos of the present-day confusion? 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

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Check your time, 22 minutes gone past 1 o'clock. So this is where I draw the curtain on the midday show. I hope you had a fantastic time listening to the show. We will be going for a short breather, for a break. And after that, when we come back, we'll serve you more better. 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

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It is 1 minute to 2 o'clock. 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
0: Lagos State inaugurates physical planning, building controller appeals committee.
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0: Now the details. Parents in Agege area of Lagos have expressed concern over the growing number of out-of-school children in the community, calling on the government to establish more technical and vocational schools to engage youths unable to continue formal education. The appeal came during the annual general meeting of the Agege Parents Forum held at the Agege Stadium. Speaking at the event, Zonal Secretary of the Forum, Mrs. Oluwatoyin Ike, said many young people are left idle after completing their secondary school education due to limited opportunities for further learning and skills acquisition. She urged the Lagos State government and lawmakers to invest in technical education across Agege and neighboring communities, noting that vocational training would help tackle unemployment and reduce social vices among youths. The parents also raised concerns over poor infrastructure in public schools, especially shortage of seats and learning facilities, stressing that the burden should not be left for parents alone.
1: National Youth Corps members have been urged to join hands with government at all levels in building a better Nigeria through selfless service, sacrifice and promoting unity wherever they go. Coordinator NYSC Lagos State Mrs. Christiana Samwang made the plea at the closing of the 2026 Batch A Stream 2 orientation course for Corps members deployed to Lagos State. Correspondent Kike Lemoifekoya has the details.

0: Mrs. Sam Wang said that the responsibility of the core members was to always see themselves as a tool for positive change in the society. She stressed that this fact explains why the core members had been exposed to various intensive trainings and skills acquisition in the 3 weeks orientation course. She explained that this was with the aim of impacting enduring values of unity, teamwork, and national integration in the core members as specified in the pillars upholding the NYSC scheme. She, however, advised the 2026 Batch A Stream 2 core members to take their posting to their primary places of assignment in good faith and contribute their quota to the development of their host communities. The NYSC boss in Lagos State urged the core members to always remember that the NYSC uniform on them was not just a symbol, but a call to service, a badge of responsibility, and a mark of trust placed upon them by the nation. Mrs. Sam Wang, however, appealed to the people of Lagos State to continue to extend their warmth, love, and hospitality to the core members.
1: We respectfully appeal for continued support, particularly in the area of accommodation, to ensure a more rewarding and filling service for our core members.
0: In a message to the event, Governor Babajide Sanwo-Olu commended the core members for their peaceful conduct throughout the orientation course and for giving their utmost attention to the various training programs packaged into the orientation course.
2: Gentlemen and ladies core members, I implore you to accept your postings across Lagos State with an open mind and a strong sense of responsibility. See this as a unique opportunity to contribute meaningfully to the socio-economic development of your host communities.
0: Certificates of commendation were later presented to some core members and staff of NYSC that performed well during the orientation course. The core members later gave 3 hearty cheers to the governor of Lagos State.
3: Nigeria Civil Aviation Authority, NCAA, says it is modernizing regulation with the rollout of its electronic licensing and medical certification system known as MPIC. At a stakeholders' engagement in Lagos, the Director General of Civil Aviation, Captain Chris Najomo, described MPIC as a major breakthrough that would change how pilots, engineers, air traffic controllers, and other aviation professionals obtain and renew their licenses in the country. Correspondent Nosa Aitwamen has the details.
4: Civil Aviation Captain Chris Najomo explained that the new system replaces long-standing paper-based procedures with a fully automated digital process that allows real-time verification of credential, secure biometric authentication, and QR code validation, all designed to align Nigeria's aviation oversight with global best practices. Captain Najomo also disclosed that the platform is expected to go live by July 2nd this year, following internal testing using existing NCA personnel licenses, expressing confidence that it will significantly improve efficiency, transparency, and overall service delivery in the sector.
5: The aviation workforce expands and global scrutiny intensifies. Regulatory systems must evolve accordingly and operate at the speed and intelligence of the industry they oversee. The deployment of the MPIC licensing and medical certification platform is the first phase in our response to this reality.
4: Also speaking at the event, the Director, Airworthiness Standards and Chairman, Flight Standards Group, Mr. Godwin Balang, said the deployment of MPIC represents the realization of a vision the authority has pursued for more than 20 years. He noted that the system is already in use by aviation regulators in Europe and parts of Africa and is purpose-built to strengthen safety oversight and regulatory control. Beyond operational efficiency, Mr. Balang believes the initiative will enhance passenger safety and support future growth by building a more reliable, technology-driven regulatory environment.
6: MPIC is a single point of truth. If you do seek information concerning anything in NCA, it will go to a database and the answer will be fetched from that single database. So you don't have issue of variation information that has been provided to you.
4: He adds that the digital transformation program we eventually extend to other critical areas of aviation regulation, including airline certification, maintenance organizations, aerodrome oversight, and air navigation services. Nosa Aitwame, reporting for Newsreel.
7: Thank you, Nosai Twame. Lagos State Governor Babajide Sanwo-Olu has inaugurated the Lagos State Physical Planning and Building Control Appeals Committee as part of efforts to strengthen transparency and accountability in the enforcement of building regulations across the state. Speaking at the inauguration at Lagos House Marina, the governor said the committee would serve as an independent platform for developers, property owners and professionals to challenge disputed planning approvals, enforcement actions and demolition decisions. Governor Sanwo-Olu noted that the committee has the authority to investigate complaints

0: responded on behalf of the members. Mrs. Fumilayo Osufesa pledged that the committee would uphold professionalism, integrity and impartiality in resolving disputes within the built environment sectors.
1: Still in Lagos, Lagos State Government says it will host the Invest Lagos 3.0 Summit as part of renewed efforts to attract increased local and foreign investment into the state. The event, organized by the Ministry of Commerce, Cooperatives, Trade and Investment, in partnership with the Commonwealth Enterprise and Investment Council, has as the theme Lagos Business Gateway to Africa. Commissioner for Commerce, Cooperatives, Trade and Investment, Mrs. Folashade Ambrose Medebem, said the summit was designed to drive enterprise growth, create jobs, and further position Lagos as Africa's leading investment destination. She added that it would feature investment showcases, business-to-business meetings, exhibitions and technical sessions across key sectors including infrastructure, technology, manufacturing, agriculture, energy and the creative economy.
2: Invested in this project. We had a meeting with him. We usually give him briefs. He's really interested and passionate of Lagos hosting global investors. And so we are pushing, we are supporting Lagos. We are 100% with them to ensure that this Invest in Lagos 3.0 surpasses all expectations in all fronts.
1: Country Director of the Commonwealth Enterprise and Investment Council in Nigeria, Mr. Obinna Anyanwu, stated that about 150 global investors have already registered for the summit, with expected participation rising beyond 400 delegates from Africa, Europe, Asia, and North America. The organizers added that the summit would also include partnership discussions and guided site visits to major projects, including the Dangote refinery, as part of efforts to further showcase Lagos as a global investment hub.
0: As Nigerians join the global community to mark this year's World Salt Awareness Week, some civil societies have called on the federal government to implement sodium reduction initiatives and prioritize access to safe, healthy and nutritious foods. The organizations in a joint statement issued says this year's theme, which is 6 Ways to 6 Grams, is a timely reminder of the urgent need to reduce excessive salt consumption, which continues to fuel the rising burden of hypertension, stroke, heart disease, kidney failure and other non-communicable diseases in the country. The campaign encourages governments, industries, communities and individuals to adopt practical measures aimed at reducing daily salt intake to the recommended limit of 5 grams or less. The organization urged the federal government, particularly the Federal Ministry of Health and Social Welfare, the National Agency for Food and Drug Administration and Control, and other key stakeholders to take proactive steps to protect Nigerians from harmful food environments. The groups also urge Nigerians to adopt healthier dietary habits by incorporating natural spices such as ginger, curry, fish powders, turmeric, amongst others, reducing the use of added salt and seasoning cubes, increasing consumption of fresh foods, fruits and vegetables, and paying close attention to food labels for healthier options. World Salt Awareness Week runs from May 11th to 17th, focusing on reducing dietary salt intake to improve public health outcomes.
1: The Nigeria Police Force has directed point of sales POS operators across the country to relocate at least 200 meters away from police stations and other police formations. This is coming against the heels of alleged cases of extortion and unethical dealings involving some operators and police personnel. The directive, contained in an internal message issued by the Inspector General of Police, Mr. Olatunji Disu, says the practice is undermining ongoing reforms aimed at improving transparency, accountability, and professionalism within the police force. The police hierarchy also warned against Inspectors General Commissioner

0: of police and heads of formations that they would be held responsible for any breach of the directive within their commands. Command commissioners and heads of formations have therefore been directed to ensure strict compliance and enforcement nationwide.
1: News really is coming to you from the combined service of Radio Nigeria Lagos operations. A reminder of the top stories in the package. Agege resident decries surge in out-of-school children. Youth Corps members urge to support government in building a better Nigeria. Lagos State inaugurate physical planning building control appeals committee. And still to come, issues in politics, business and sport news. Please stay with us.
2: Yes, you. You want to go and do money rituals, Abi? You want to get rich, sharp, sharp. I pity you. They won't tell you there are consequences before you do it, though. Consequences like nightmares, heightened fears, depression, and even the riches from money rituals don't last that long. There is nemesis, too. So where is the joy in having riches without peace of mind? Look, there are lots of other means by which you can get rich legally. Go look for one of them and be diligent in it. It will surprise you how wealth will come your way. Diligent hands attract wealth and peace of mind. A word, they say, is enough for the wise.
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0: You are still listening to Newsreel, a 30-minute news magazine coming to you from the combined service of Radio Nigeria, Lagos Operations, Ikoyi. 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
1: A group of Nollywood practitioners under the aegis of Nollywood Icons of Surulere 1 has appealed to the Chief of Staff to President Bola Tinubu, Chief Femi Gbajabiamila, to support the re-election of Mr. Desmond Elliott as member representing Surulere 1 constituency in the Lagos State House of Assembly. The appeal was made in Lagos during a chat with newsmen, where the group said Mr. Elliott continued to stay in the assembly would sustain the developmental strides he has brought to the constituency. Speaking on behalf of the group, veteran filmmaker and one-time president of the Directors Guild of Nigeria, Mr. Zeke Okafor, said the appeal was necessary given the existing relationship between Mr. Gbajabiamila and Mr. Elliott. Other members of the group, including Mr. Zeb Ejiro, Mr. Francis Omucha, Chief Emeka Osai, Bimbo Emmanuel, and others echoed the call. The group described Mr. Elliott as a lawmaker who has remained accessible to his constituents and committed to their welfare, adding that his return would be in the interest of Surulere 1 residents. However, there has been no official response yet from the Office of the Chief of Staff regarding the appeal.
0: Now to issues in politics. The Independent National Electoral Commission extensively utilizes National Youth Service Corps NYSC members as ad hoc staff to serve as presiding officers and play other critical roles during elections. The Corps members are considered crucial to the success and credibility of the nation's electoral process. Recently, the Independent National Electoral Commission said it would make use of about 1.5 million members of the National Youth Service Corps for the conduct of next year's general elections. In this interactive, correspondent Taurid Abdullahi speaks with the President Yoruba Council Worldwide, Mr. Hassan Oladotun, on the matter.
4: Intention to use core members as presiding officer for next year's election.
5: I've many times raised my concern. NYSC members are graduates of universities whose interests are just to go to school, graduate, and regrettably, those who graduation period and their year of service fall within elections year are mostly prone into endangered species within the period they are being asked to go and serve their fatherland. The core interest of NYSC is to ensure bridgment of cultural ties within Nigeria, social different multi-ethnic positioning that we are in, to ensure that students go through inter-ethnic integration from various societies, those from the south go to north, those from the north go south. The risk which I'm more concerned about is the life and safety of these core members who are only thrown into the abyss of flame of insecurity and election quagmires. An election-prone crisis are more dangerous than what you can imagine, because the heightened tension we're currently faced with from the Boko Haram, from the ISWAP, from the IPOB in the southeast, from various crises across the land, even within the southwest, the election crisis cannot be overemphasized. So it is not a good omen throwing over 1.5 million youth corpus as requested by INEC for election purposes. Is not a safe method. And moreover, you are denying those 1.5 million their franchise right to elect their own choices during electioneering period. So meaning their interest to even vote without their consent being sorted will be denied for them to even elect their own choices during electioneering period.
4: What would be your advice to INEC and security agents in ensuring the protection of these NYC members?
5: What our advice is that the INEC should ensure, especially in security-prone areas, that they should mix both military and core members together. They should not make it a core member affair alone. So the chairman of INEC should look for another better means. Nigerians that are looking for jobs, millions of them are out there. Let INEC employ their own staff, in which they would have signed up to be neutral during electionary period. Just like police have their duty during election, military have their duty, DSS have their duty, INEC should not outsource his own duty by employing professors who most majority of them are card-carrying members or supporters of different politicians behind the scene. And the essence of INEC is independence. So if INEC must walk their talk, let them digitalize.
0: Much we can take from that. And that was the president, Yoruba Council Worldwide, Mr. Hassan Oladotun, speaking with correspondent Taurid Abdullahi on issues in politics regarding the use of NYSC members as ad hoc staff in next year's general elections.
1: Next is business news. Minister of Finance and Coordinating Minister of the Economy, Mr. Taiwo Oyedele, says Nigeria could no longer rely mainly on borrowing to fund development, warning that the country must build a sustainable fiscal system capable of supporting critical sectors of the economy. Mr. Oyedele stated this while speaking at a forum in Abuja. The minister's remarks came barely 24 hours after it was reported that the federal government had intensified engagement with the World Bank over a fresh $1.25 billion loan targeted at supporting economic reforms, job creation, and competitiveness. Mr. Oyedele noted that business faced overlapping debts, unpredictable enforcement, and rising compliance costs. Citizens often perceived the tax system as unfair because the burden was unevenly distributed. He noted that the situation had become unsustainable because government revenues remained insufficient to meet the country's development needs. The minister said the reforms were aimed at building a stronger fiscal foundation for long-term national development rather than introducing changes for their own sake. He explained that the reforms sought to simplify the tax system, improve fairness, encourage investment, and reduce distortions within the economy. At the foreign exchange market, the dollar sells for 1,375 naira, 12 kobo pounds. Sterling goes for 1,873 naira, 74 kobo, while the euro goes for 1,620 naira, 71 kobo. At all central bank rates, that is it on business news as packaged by Eberi Obike.
0: Now to sports. We'll begin with the athletics as Team Nigeria is expected to sweep the podium in today's final of the women's 100-meter hurdles at the 2026 African Senior Athletics Championships in Ghana. World record holder Toby Amusan leads the Nigerian charge in the race after winning her heat comfortably yesterday when the championships commenced. Debutant Sunday Jennett and Adobe Tabugbo are the other two Nigerians that will feature in the race. Today's final in the women's 100-meter hurdles comes up at 5:45 p.m. Nigerian time. Meanwhile, Nigeria finished the day one action with two medals in the women's discus. On her first international outing for the country, Divine Oladipo won a silver medal, finishing second in the event. Obiageli Amaechi completed Nigeria's place on the podium, clinching the bronze medal. In football, Nigeria Premier Football League, NPFL, leading scorer Joseph Arumala of Ikorodu City headlines a list of seven domestic players as part of Super Eagles squad to the Unity Cup in London later this month. The four-nation invitational tournament will feature Nigeria as a defending champion, Zimbabwe, Jamaica, and India. According to reports, the former Golden Eaglet star, Arumala, who has netted 13 league goals this term, will lead other NPFL flag bearers for the invitational tournament, which begins on 26 May 2026 with an open game against Zimbabwe. The NPFL stars are already in Abuja to apply for entry visas to UK. The foreign-based players will join up with the squad in London before Nigeria's opener against Zimbabwe at the Charlton Athletic Stadium, The Valley. And that sports was put together by Kelechi Bernard.
1: Before we end today's edition of Newsreel, here's a recap of major stories in the bulletin. Parents in Agege area of Lagos State have called on the government to establish more technical and vocational schools as they express concern over the growing number of out-of-school children in the community.
0: And of course, that's the much we take today on the program, Newsreel. And that came to you from Radio Nigeria, combined service of Radio 103.5 FM and Metro FM 97.7. For more stories and news update, please log on to www.radionigerialagos.gov.ng and on X at RN Online News 22. You can also connect via Facebook, RN Online News Lagos. On behalf of the editor, Fumi Adeoye, the entire production crew, and the studio manager, Ido Eusebio. My name is Maria Iwama, and my colleague has been
1: Henry Amenike.
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Yo-lay, that's the title of the song done by Infinity. Life is not hard. It all depends on how you see life. For me, I simplify life a lot, you know. All of you holding on to life so much too hard, bro. You never can tell what's going to happen tomorrow. So live the best you can in this world. This is really, really sad. I haven't gotten over the death of Nollywood actor Alex Ikubo. Man, Alex Ikubo's death really hits me really hard. Not just me, a lot of people, you know, who have that relationship with Alex Ikubo. This is really sad. Very sad. I'm going to play this one. No one knows. No one knows tomorrow. That's the truth. You never can tell what's going to happen tomorrow. Not tomorrow. Even the next hour, the next minute, you can't tell what's going to happen. Just, you know, show love. Live your life to affect others in a good way, in a positive way, not negative way. So when you're gone, you know, people would always talk about the good deeds you've done in the world while you were living. This is very important. So all of you holding on to life, saying, you know, I'm going to deal with you. I will deal with you. You know, you're talking to, bro, you just have to calm down, because life is a vapor that comes and goes when you least expect. Enjoy this one. No One Knows by Usher.

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1: A very good afternoon to you. Here is Metro FM headline news at 3. My name is Henry Emenike. President Tinubu arrives Kigali for African CEO Forum. Lagos unveils major infrastructure plans in 2026 budget. President Tinubu pushes for a fairer global finance system. Nigerian youth urged to drive national development. Vatican commends Nigerian bishops over media literacy initiative. And that is it on Metro FM headline news at 3. Join us for details and more in our major bulletin at 6 p.m. Good afternoon.
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over me. That's a good one from Chike, saying thank you to God for keeping us alive today, being the 13th of May 2026. A lot of people wanted to be, you know, around, or, you know, just to be alive, but they're nowhere to be found. So you listening to me, always appreciate God for keeping you alive. It's not easy. I've lost a lot of people in the past. Just recent one that happened is Alex Ikubo. He would have loved to be here with us, but it is what it is. Today has been observed as Children of Fallen Patriots Day. Now, Children of Fallen Patriots Day honors the sons and daughters of military heroes who died in service. Now, these young people carry the weight of loss while still being asked to do all the ordinary growing up that everyone else does. Now, getting through school, making friends, figuring out who they want to become, and also imagining a future that suddenly looks different than it once did. Today brings attention to their strength and the challenges they face. It reminds people that behind every fallen service member is a family learning to navigate life without them, often while dealing with sudden changes in income, routines, and emotional support.

Today is also observed as Donate a Day's Wages to Charity Day. Now, we all have causes that we care about, right? Problems we want to see erased from society and issues that have affected us deeply throughout our lives. However, people are busy. I mean, most people are busy and haven't had the time to, or opportunity to dedicate as much as they would want to charities and causes of their choice. Donate a Day Wages to Charity Day is there to change that. Whether you have trouble keeping up, you know, with charitable donations and you want to make a difference, or you believe that you should make a pledge that matters once a year, it's the day to do it today. All right, let's go back to music. I'll be right back again. This is The Cafe Show on Metro 97.7 FM. My name is Henry MNK. They call me the soothing voice on radio. Don't go anywhere. Tari is the producer.

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Bye.

Right, today is being observed as National Receptionist Day. Now, there are, when you go to a place, the first person you meet after the security guys, you meet the receptionist, right? So, or maybe when you call to make an appointment, they, you know, you get to meet them, they call you to make sure you remember to make it. So when you need a referral, they are the ones who take the call and make sure it happens. And when there is a cancellation, they call to let you know of the change. Now, they do the paperwork that keeps everything in order, and they get their boss's lunch while dealing with the concerns of customers all day. So without receptionists, there is no way an office could go about the day-to-day business smoothly. Receptionist Day celebrates these heroes of office life with their very own holiday. Now, how do you celebrate National Receptionist Day? Is treat your receptionist well. If you run an office, give the receptionist a long lunch or an afternoon off because you know they need it. Or why not give them a cash bonus? Yeah, that would do as well. Host a work party. Now, you may even want to gather the rest of your workplace and get them to clap for your receptionist as, you know, she or he walks to their desk. Now, doing this, you are celebrating your receptionist. Nothing can keep me from ya. Also, show appreciation. You know, you can bring in a basket of healthy fruits and energy boosting snacks, or just bring them a card, or just say thank you for all they do, because you know they don't hear it often. I was left thinking, but your love be my face. All right, this is Metro 97.7 FM. Thank you for being part of the Cafe Show. At 4, it's going to be time for the network news coming all the way from Abuja, our network studio. And after that, I will be back again. Thank you for being part of the show. Producing the show today is Terry. My name is Henry, and many K. They call me the soothing voice on radio. For You is the title of the song done by BK. Enjoy.

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1: The time is 4 o'clock. 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Welcome to the news. I'm Fubara Pepple. The headlines: court sentences former minister of power to 75 years imprisonment. 24,000 students to benefit from $65 million World Bank projects. University of Abuja Teaching Hospital records major breakthrough in cancer surgery. Ghana to evacuate 300 citizens from South Africa over xenophobic attacks. The commentary is on the need to make bank recapitalization truly work for the people. Follow us on Instagram and X at Radio Nigeria HQ and on Facebook at facebook.com/Radio Nigeria Network. Now, the news in full. A federal high court in Abuja sentenced former power minister Saleh Maman to 75 years imprisonment on 12 counts of corruption. Justice James Omotosho handed down the sentence in absentia after Maman failed to appear in court again. He ordered the sentences to run consecutively starting from the day Maman is arrested. The judge directed all security agencies to arrest the convict and ordered that all recovered funds and properties be forfeited to the federal government. Maman was also ordered to pay the outstanding balance from the 22 billion naira meant for the Mambila and Zungeru hydroelectric power projects. The Federal Competition and Consumer Protection Commission has lauded the Lagos State Electricity Regulatory Commission for reforms aimed at ending estimated billing in Lagos. FCCPC welcomed last week's position in the 2025 Lagos Electricity Market Report, which backs enforcing laws against supplying electricity without meters and rolling out universal smart meters across the state. Under the plan, compulsory metering will be enforced from 2026 with smart meters deployed feeder by feeder. Executive Vice Chairman, FCCPC, Mr. Tunji Bello, said the initiative will improve billing transparency and boost consumer confidence. He noted that estimated billing is a major source of complaints and that metering promotes fairness, reduces disputes, and improves accountability. Bello urged other states to adopt similar reforms and called on distribution companies to cooperate fully with metering and service quality measures. President Bola Ahmed Tinubu has arrived in Kigali, Rwanda, for the 2026 Africa CEO Forum. This year's theme is Scale or Fail, Why Africa Must Embrace Shared Ownership, focusing on pooling capital, infrastructure, and markets to help African industries compete globally. The Ebonyi State Police Command has arrested a self-acclaimed prophet, James Wambu, over alleged child abuse captured in a viral video. Police spokesperson Joshua Okandu said the video showed the suspect handling a child in an abusive manner while the child lay on the bare floor. State Commissioner of Police Hope Okafor ordered operatives to arrest the suspect and rescue the child. Officers traced Wampu and the child's parents to Isohumini Abaja community in Iziluku government area, where the suspect was arrested and the child rescued. The child is receiving treatment at a teaching hospital in Abakeleke, while Wampu remains in police custody pending further investigation and possible prosecution. The defense headquarters has denied reports of civilian casualties during a recent military operation in Zamfara State. Military authorities said the operation targeted a meeting of terrorist leaders in the northwest and described claims circulating on social media as misleading and unverified. Director of Defense Media Operations, Major General Michael Onoja, rejected allegations by some media platforms and international right groups, including Amnesty International, that civilians were killed in the strike. According to the defense headquarters, troops of Joint Task Force Northwest, Operation Fasan Yamma, carried out the strike at Tumfa Village in Shinkafi local government area. Onoja said the location was identified through credible intelligence as a coordination point for planned attacks and that civilians were not deliberately targeted. He maintained that all operations comply with international humanitarian law and called on anyone alleging civilian casualties to provide verifiable evidence, saying no independently confirmed proof has been presented.
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2: 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Ni Hao China on the network service of Radio Nigeria every Wednesday at 5 o'clock in the evening. Ni Hao China brings China to Nigeria. Don't be left out. Ni Hao Nigeria. Ni Hao China.
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1: About 24,000 Nigerians will benefit from the World Bank's additional $65 million Sustainable Procurement, Environment and Social Standards Enhancement Project, SPESSE, in Nigerian universities. National Universities Commission Executive Secretary Professor Abdullahi Ribadu announced this in Abuja during the signing of performance contracts for the new financing phase. The contracts were also signed with Vice Chancellors of participating universities. SPESSE was designed to build capacity for professionals in procurement, environment, and social standards. It aims to develop training programs that strengthen national capacity for monitoring and promoting environmental standards in both public and private sectors. The federal government has inaugurated a new training center in Ogun State to train about 6,000 energy professionals over the next 5 years. At the inauguration ceremony in Abeokuta, Mrs. Simaila Nasiru of the Federal Ministry of Power said the center would help in building the technical manpower needed to sustain power sector reforms and modernize electricity infrastructure across the country. Oluwatunyi Adiguki completes the story.
4: The center is expected to provide training in grid operations, transmissions, distribution, and renewable energy, as well as power system management to strengthen country's electricity sector. It is being implemented under the Presidential Power Initiative in partnership with the European Union, German government, Siemens Energy, and GIZ. Analyzing the ongoing collaborative effort, a representative of the Federal Ministry of Power, Mr. Samaila Nasiru, explained that the upgrade of transmission and distribution facilities had commenced nationwide, emphasizing that skilled personnel were needed to effectively manage and maintain the systems.
5: Our mandate under the Presidential Power Initiative, PPI, is focused on modernization and expansion of Nigeria's power infrastructure.
4: The country director of GIZ Nigeria and ECOWAS, Mr. Marcus Wagner, and the managing director of West Africa Siemens Energy, Mr. Shane Sulaimon, described the center as a major boost to Nigeria's power sector. The managing director of FGN Power, Mr. Kenny Anui, had described the initiative as a catalyst to strengthen local technical capacity, improve operational efficiency, and promote long-term sustainability in the energy sector.
6: We don't want to depend on expatriate capacity to ensure that those who are going to manage it are Nigerians with the relevant skills.
4: Some residents of the host communities around Tolu and Ototo in Obafemi Awodelo Government Council area applauded the federal government and development partners for establishing the facilities in the area.
7: At the completion of this project, it will also improve the electricity supply in our community.
8: I believe the training will enhance energy sector.
4: Other stakeholders equally acknowledge the partnership as a major step towards building a sustainable and reliable energy sector in Nigeria. In Abeokuta, Oluwatoyin Adegoke, Radio Nigeria.
1: The national leadership of accredited civil society organizations and community-based organizations in Nigeria has called on the Independent National Electoral Commission to strengthen electoral technology and transparency ahead of the 2027 general election through early audits and stress tests of the bimodal voter accreditation system BVAS and the INEC result viewing portal IREV. The Director General of the Civil Society Organizations Community Advancement and Humanitarian Empowerment Initiative, CSCHEI, Kunle Yusuf, made the call in Abuja at a news briefing on the role of CSOs and CBOs in the 2027 general election. He said credible elections will depend largely on public trust, transparency, and proactive reforms by electoral authorities. Mr. Yusuf urged INEC to release a clean and auditable voter register at least 90 days before the election, establish real-time feedback protocols for election result transmission, and improve engagement with citizens to reduce post-election disputes.
9: It is also important to submit a recommendation to INEC that will guide them for preparation of election that will be fair. The National Leadership of Private Civil Society Organization, community-based organization for INEC, strengthen electoral technology and transparency, tackle vote by improve adult staff recruitment and training, deepen inclusion and accessibility.
1: He said civil society organizations remain critical stakeholders in Nigeria's democratic process through voter education, election observation, accountability advocacy, and policy reform campaigns. Mr. Yusuf explained that accredited CSOs serve as bridge between INEC, political actors, and citizens at the grassroots level, adding that their responsibilities include civic education, election monitoring, and promoting peaceful participation in the electoral process.
0: Radio Nigeria. Uplifting the people and uniting the nation.
10: The Navigator. The Navigator.
11: As I, as good command, I, by God's grace, promise to uphold the proud traditions of excellence and service that define our nation.
10: The documentation of the events that take place within and around the territorial waters of Niger.
11: I commit to executing my duties with unwavering.

0: Nigeria, uplifting the people and uniting the nation.
1: At 11 minutes past 4, it's good to have you tuned. The Speaker of the Youth Parliament for Renewed Hope, Hussein Alkali, has called on Nigerian youths to take active roles in governance, democratic participation and national development, saying young people must not remain silent observers. Alkali stated this at a stakeholders' engagement held at the National Assembly Complex with directors, regional directors, zonal coordinators, local government coordinators and ward leaders of the Youth Parliament for Renewed Hope from across Nigeria. Addressing participants, Alkali described the gathering as a defining moment in the collective effort to build a stronger, united, prosperous and progressive Nigeria. He said the Youth Parliament for Renewed Hope was established to provide a platform for youths to contribute meaningfully to governance, leadership, innovation, peace building and democratic participation.
2: It is a defining moment in our collective journey towards building a stronger, united, prosperous and progressive Nigeria. It is a gathering of patriotism, nation builders and believers in the limitless potential of Nigeria youth. At this critical stage in our national history, the youth must not remain silent. Observers in governance, we must become active participants in shaping policies, strengthening democracy, promoting national unity, and advancing sustainable development.
1: Alkali cited the Student Loan Scheme, the Consumer Credit Cooperation Initiative, local government autonomy reforms, compressed natural gas transportation initiatives, refinery revitalization efforts, tax reforms, mining sector reforms, and infrastructure projects such as the Lagos-Calabar Coastal Highway as examples of government efforts to drive economic growth.
2: We believe strongly that the future belongs to nations that invest in the intelligence and energy of their youth population. Today, under the visionary leadership of President Bola Ahmed Tinubu, Nigeria has witnessed bold and strategic reforms aimed at repositioning our nation for long-term economic stability, institutional growth, infrastructure, advancements, and youth empowerment. The Renewed Hope agenda is not merely a political slogan. It's gradually become a national transformation movement built upon courage, economic reforms, and strategic investment in the future of Nigerians.
1: While acknowledging economic and social challenges faced in the country, Alkali said national development required sacrifice, reform, and difficult decisions. The Youth Parliament for the Renewed Hope also endorsed the re-election bid of President Tinubu, saying his continuity would consolidate on the laudable projects the administration has started. Now to some health matters. The University of Abuja Teaching Hospital, UATH, Gwagwalada, has recorded a major breakthrough in cancer care with the successful treatment and surgery of a 26-year-old cervical cancer survivor, Miss Mercy Moses. The chief medical director of the hospital, Professor Tahir Yunusa, during a ceremony held in honor of the survivor at the hospital in Gwagwalada, Abuja, described the achievement as proof that the health sector is steadily building capacity to handle complex medical cases locally. Hassan Hussein reports.
3: Cervical cancer is the second most common cancer among women in Nigeria. Every year, about 12,000 women are diagnosed, while nearly 8,000 lose their lives. For Ms. Mercy Moses, the fight for survival began in 2018, but her treatment journey was repeatedly disrupted by financial hardship, poor access to radiotherapy, and industrial action in the health sector. At a point, Mercy Moses spent 6 weeks in an uncompleted building in Kano just to stay close to a radiotherapy center because she had no money for accommodation. The chief medical director of the University of Abuja Teaching Hospital, Gwagwalada, Professor Tahir Yunusa, commended doctors, nurses, and other support staff who stood by the patients through years of uncertainty. Professor Yunusa said successful surgery reflected the growing capacity of Nigeria healthcare system to deliver world-class medical services through teamwork, compassion and patient-centered care.
4: We can make things possible. This is a good example of health care improving population outcome at its very best.
3: A gynecologist at the hospital, Dr. Ishak Lawal, explained that Ms. Mercy Moses underwent chemotherapy and radiotherapy before doctors successfully carried out a complex hysterectomy.
5: We continue to monitor her and do annual evaluation follow-up for her.
3: Another gynecologist at the hospital, Dr. Habiba Abdullahi, who described Mercy Moses as a symbol of resilience and hope, said she first presented at the hospital in 2023 as an orphan with limited support before

0: Once she was diagnosed.
1: To God be the glory, we're able to do the surgery for her and she's well today.
0: Speaking emotionally about her recovery, Mercy Moses expressed gratitude to God and the medical team for standing by her throughout the difficult journey.
2: I know you want to say, but I really want to appreciate Dr. Abba. The journey was noisy.
0: The management of the University of Abuja Teaching Hospital reaffirmed its commitment to providing quality healthcare services despite the challenges facing the health sector in Abuja. Hassan Hussein, Radio Nigeria.
3: The Standards Organization of Nigeria, SUN, has expressed concern over the rising cases of malnutrition in the country, revealing that Nigeria ranks as the second country with the highest number of malnourished persons globally. Regional Director of SUN in the Northeast, Yaksum Danlami, stated this during a training program on large-scale food fortification for small and medium enterprises in Gombe. Jemilu Abubakar reports.
4: Mr. Yaksum Danlami said participants drawn from states across the Northeast were being trained on the processes and the importance of food fortification with essential nutrients to help reduce malnutrition in the country. He explained that grains, oils and spices are among the food products being targeted under the fortification program. According to him, the initiative is a collaboration between SUN, the Global Alliance for Improved Nutrition, and other relevant government agencies.
5: We have gathered here and it's going to be a two-day workshop which will be able to teach most of them on how the fortification is to be done and the need for fortification of some of those essential nutrients so as to reduce the level of malnutrition.
4: Permanent Secretary of the Gombe State Ministry of Trade, Industry and Tourism, Alhaji Adamu Kalla, said the training brought together professionals, stakeholders, technical experts and development partners who play vital roles in ensuring the success of food fortification program. The Secretary General, National Food and Nutrition Media Team of Nigeria, Salem Akindele Rock, stressed the need to involve the media in the fight against malnutrition.
6: The mission of the Food and Nutrition Media Team to ensure that there's adequate coverage for nutrition issues in Nigeria. Coverage in the sense that multimedia coverage, not just reportage alone, and several forms of coverage, and that is part of what we're here to do, to ensure that everything that happens about nutrition gets to the people and be a bridge between them and the government.
4: One of the participants, Fatia Awal, a food processor, said the training had improved her knowledge of food fortification and would help her enhance her productivity.
7: Once you started processing or manufacturing one of your products, the first thing to do in order to meet the standard is to fortify your product. SON, NAFDAC, that is the key stakeholders that is used in processing your product.
4: She expressed optimism that the program will be beneficial to participants and contribute to improving food quality and nutrition in the region. In Gombe, Jemilu Abubakar, Radio Nigeria.
3: Ghana says it will evacuate 300 citizens from South Africa following recent protests against foreign nationals. Foreign Minister Samuel Okudzeto Ablakwa said President John Mahama had approved their immediate evacuation. The Ghanaians registered at the embassy in Pretoria after the ministry issued a safety advisory in response to the latest wave of attacks. South African President Cyril Ramaphosa said the protest and criminal acts targeting foreigners do not reflect government policy, calling them isolated acts of criminality. He added that South Africa will regulate migration, secure its borders and enforce its laws. Last week, authorities denied that anyone had been attacked, saying widely circulated videos were fake. Ghana and Nigeria have summoned South African envoys over the treatment of their citizens, and Ghana has asked the African Union to discuss the issue. Kenya, Malawi, Lesotho and Zimbabwe have also issued warnings to their citizens in South Africa. Sports update is next.
8: Nigeria's Falconets will discover their group stage opponents for the 26th FIFA Under 20 Women's World Cup on May 15 when FIFA conducts the official tournament draw at Lodz, Poland. The draw ceremony will take place in one of the competition's host cities and will be streamed live on FIFA Plus ahead of the tournament scheduled to run from September 5 to 27. The Falconets qualify for the championship after another impressive campaign and will head into the competition hoping to make a strong impact once again on the global stage. Nigerians remain one of the most successful countries in the history of the FIFA Under 20 Women's World Cup, having reached the final twice while consistently establishing themselves as one of Africa's strongest representatives in the tournament. A total of 24 countries will participate in this year's edition, with matches set to be played across Bielsko, Biala, Katowice, Łódź and Sosnowiec in Poland. The draw ceremony will feature former Polish international and current women's national team coach Nila Patalon alongside French football legend Lara Georges. Players' representatives of the Nigeria Chess Federation, NCF, Bumi Olagbe, has confirmed that NCF President Ibrahim Hassan Dankwambo is making efforts to restore chess to the 26th National Sports Festival to be held in Enugu. Bumi Olagbe disclosed that Senator Dankwambo is actively engaging relevant stakeholders to ensure the sport regains its place at the multi-sports event after concerns over its exclusion. He also revealed that outstanding payments owed to participants from the Nigerian Zonal Championship are yet to be settled, with players and officials hopeful that both the inclusion of chess in the National Sports Festival and the pending financial obligations will soon be addressed by the Federation. The Nigerian School Sports Federation, NSSF, partnership with the Nigerian Olympic Committee, NOC, has launched a three-day capacity building program for physical and health education to PHE teachers in Kano State. As part of the nationwide drive to strengthen grassroots sports development, sponsored by Olympic Solidarity, the training follows successful condition in Ogun and Plateau States, as over 100 PHE teachers from Accra Kano are participating in the event holding at Government Girls College, Dala. Other sports updates. My name is Ernesto B.
9: The need to make bank recapitalization truly work for the people is our commentary. It is written by Sanda Chukwugeku of our current affairs unit.
10: Nigeria's economy is at a critical point, one that demands bold reforms, practical solutions, and policies that directly impact the lives of its people. In recent months, the Central Bank of Nigeria has pushed forward a major reform in the financial sector, bank recapitalization. The goal is clear: to strengthen banks, improve their ability to withstand economic shocks, and position them to support national development. Simply put, recapitalization requires banks to increase the amount of capital they hold. With stronger financial backing, banks are expected to fund large-scale projects in infrastructure, agriculture, manufacturing, and other key sectors. On paper, this is a necessary and forward-looking move. Indeed, Nigerian banks have reportedly raised over 4 trillion naira in fresh capital, with new minimum thresholds set at about 500 billion naira for international banks and 200 billion naira for national banks. But beyond these figures lies a more pressing concern. How will this reform impact the everyday Nigerian? Access to credit is still not as easy as it should be. Lending rates are still high, often between 25% and 30%, making it nearly impossible for small business owners, farmers, and young entrepreneurs to borrow and grow. As a result, many Nigerians are turning away from banks. Instead, they rely on cooperative societies, informal lenders, and personal savings, systems that, while helpful, cannot provide the scale of funding needed for real economic growth. This raises an important issue. If banks are becoming stronger, why are the majority of Nigerians not feeling the impact? Part of the answer lies in how credit is distributed. A significant portion of bank lending still goes to large corporations and government-related activities, while small and medium-scale enterprises, the backbone of employment and grassroots economic activity, receive limited support. This creates a disconnect between financial reforms and real sector growth. However, it is important to state that recapitalization itself is not the problem. A stronger banking system is essential. It protects depositors, builds confidence, and ensures that Nigeria's financial sector can support long-term development goals. For recapitalization to truly work for the people, there must be deliberate efforts to ensure that the benefits reach beyond the banking sector. Banks must be encouraged to lend more to productive sectors such as agriculture, small businesses, and manufacturing. Policies must address the issue of high interest rates and create an environment where borrowing is both accessible and sustainable. There is also a need to simplify lending processes, reduce bureaucratic barriers, and build trust between financial institutions and the public. This is because, for the average Nigerian, the success of any banking reform is not measured by capital figures or financial reports. It is measured by simple, everyday realities. Can I get a loan when I need it? Is the interest rate fair? Will the loan help me grow my business and improve my livelihood? Until these questions are answered in affirmative, the reform will remain incomplete.
3: Mariam Okeh-Sonjo there with a commentary on the need to make bank recapitalization truly work for the people. It was written by Sandra Chukwugeku. Let's take a look at our weather update. Cloudy in Lokoja, Kwara, Ikeja, Mina, Abeokuta, Yenagoa, and Jalingo, with temperature ranging from 29 to 32 degrees Celsius. While Sokoto is experiencing hazy sunshine at 42 degrees Celsius, Abuja and Yenagoa are experiencing thunderstorms at 31 and 32 degrees Celsius. To end the news, a recap of our major stories. The Federal High Court in Abuja sentenced former Power Minister Salim Maman to 75 years imprisonment on 12 counts of corruption. About 24,000 Nigerians will benefit from the World Bank's additional $65 million Sustainable Procurement, Environment and Social Standards Enhancement Project in Nigerian universities. The University of Abuja Teaching Hospital, UATH, Gogwalada, has recorded a major breakthrough in cancer care with the successful treatment and surgery of a 26-year-old cervical cancer survivor, Miss Mercy Moses. We told you that Ghana says it will evacuate 300 citizens from South Africa following recent protests against foreign nationals. That's the news. Edited by Yoma Ike and the production team. I'm Fubara Pebble. Good afternoon.

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2: Esta. Come on, say, see. You get one tank and we just fall now. Fue, call it rush. It is rush.
3: What's it?
2: For Joshua, for Joshua.
3: Oh, boy, bring four, come on, bring five. Make we go back four. Oh, yeah, make we dey go.
2: Ah, madame. Calm down. Where you dey go? You want because of fuel go kill yourself and your children? Ah, what if as you dey pack them like this, the fuel just explode? Wah!
3: No, I don't go again.
4: Fuel explosion. Na serious matter, oh. No allow hunger, waste your life or anything. Explosion fit happen for that place. And everybody go just buy. I beg, dey careful. No pack fuel anyhow. Run, oh. No kill yourself. Make you dey safe.
5: No scoop, amo. No scoop, amo. One small spark, na explosion go bust, oh.
6: Age is just a number. So goes a popular saying, just as it is with wine, the older it gets, the sweeter it becomes. Now, how well do we consider the aged and the elderly in our society? How can they prepare for their health, finances, family, and care when they become feeble? All these and more will be on the program, The Gray. 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The Gray. It's all about aging and the agent.
0: From the streets to the stadium lights, feel the fire, feel the hype tonight. 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This is bigger than the game. We are united. 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Feel the passion. Feel the call. 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

0: Yeah, we're back. You see, I was on a set with RMD. I think that was 2 or 3 years ago. RMD, yes. I was on set with him. And, you know, once we go on break and we come back, and when RMD enters in, you just say, I'm back. I was say, yay.
1: I won't ask you, say, where you go before. you go somewhere for 1 week. And I like you better.
0: Yes, I'm back now. We're back.
1: Yeah.
0: So we are back. Welcome. Good evening, not welcome. Nana Gotelos, welcome.
1: Mm-hmm.
0: Good evening, Nigeria. Good evening, Lagos. Good evening. The program is Eve on Metro 97.7 FM. My name is Yinka Kenny. You folks call me YK. And you know that I don't do this alone. I do this with the ladies. Okay, let's hear your voices.
1: Hello, good evening. My name is Joy Ebo. How you doing? I trust you are doing very well. Eh? I know the economy harsh. It hard. Otibila Yoruba, how did they talk, say
0: they
1: something
0: say,
1: hard for
0: you? You know, go hard on for us.
1: You
0: know, go hard for us.
1: They hard, but God, they run up for us.
0: God, that's it. God is in my business.
1: Yeah, he's doing it.
0: God is doing it. It's in my business. Yeah. My business. Yeah.
1: You're welcome.
2: Oh, Lagos. Hi. This is Tari Kutigbeon. Anyway, welcome to Eve.
1: I don't know why Tari really introduced herself very well. This is Dr. Tari Ikutebo.
0: That's true.
1: Doctor.
0: That's true.
1: Doctor, that's true. Please.
2: Okay, let me introduce myself. Uh-huh. Hello, Lagos. Mm-hmm. I am Dr. Tari Ikutebo.
1: Good. Now you come.
0: Now you arrive. Yes, so if you've got it, flaunt it. If you've got it, flaunt it. Easy to be doctor.
1: You know, easy.
0: Okay, so this evening now we'll be talking about something that has gone a while. First off, before we go on with the gist of today, let's just extend our condolences to the family, friends, and loved ones of our dearly beloved
1: brother
0: and colleague, brother. You know, Alex
1: Ekubo.
0: Honestly, is a story that broke out, and I can say that everybody is so, you know, people that had met him, that had known him, had not known him, you know, somehow it's everybody just feels somehow. It's like the feeling is like, it's like somebody you know personally.
2: Yeah.
0: You know, it's really a sad one.
1: Somehow, we all know him personally, somehow, because somebody you see in movies, it's like,

0: person is ministering to you, yeah. You know, so that's why a lot of people are, you know, this, you know, they have these feelings, you know, but what can we say, what can we do?
1: It is well.
2: And I think it came as a shock.
0: Serious
2: to
0: shock.
2: Everybody, because we've not had the, nobody has, you know, had the inkling that he was that sick.
1: Yeah.
2: I think,
0: and he's quite young.
2: Yeah, he's quite young.
1: He's quite young.
2: He's really, really sad.
1: He died at his prime.
2: He died at his prime.
0: It is well.
2: We say we are deepest condolences to everyone that is close to him, and we pray that the Almighty God will comfort, you know, those, the beloved he left behind, most especially his immediate family.
0: Yeah.
2: Because I took time, like I was telling Tari off camera, that I took time for the first time to go through his Instagram page. And as much as he's not a married man, he's a man for his family and siblings,
1: the family person,
2: his cousins, and it's really sad. May his soul rest in perfect peace.
0: Amen.
2: All right, and let's go on today. So there's one story that has that is buzzing. It's still buzzing.
0: Yeah,
2: it's still buzzing. So it's a story about our dearly beloved Pastor Ibiomi's wife. Pastor Ibiomi's wife, and you know, she went on. I think it was a women program or something.
0: Mm.
2: So she started. Okay, it was a Mother's Day.
1: Yeah.
2: That was on Sunday.
1: Yeah.
2: So during the sermon, she started, you know, talking about women that are separated, and she started raining curses on. The curses were to women that are separated and are involved with another man's wife. Another man's husband.
1: Another woman's husband.
2: Okay. Let me just read according to reports. Let me read according to report.
0: Yeah.
2: Pastor Peace Ibiomi's wife of Salvation Ministry found that David Ibiomi is trending online after advising married women not to keep close friendship with divorced women, claiming they could negatively influence their marriage. The pastor went further to lay a curse on women who snatch other women's husband, praying that they be inflicted with cancer, they themselves and their generation. Because I listened to it. And their generation. So in short, she was laying curses on women, you know, who could our curses actually, you know, went to women that are involved with other married men.
1: Yes.
2: So the question everybody is asking on the internet is, why lay curse on the women alone? Why leaving the men out of it? It takes two to tango.
1: Yeah.
2: It takes two to tango. So, if a man allows himself to be snatched, Abby, why would you now be cursing just me alone? Alright, that's one angle also. Then another angle, she also advised married women not to, you know,
1: make friends
2: with divorced
0: or separated
2: women. And me, I've told some people to maintain their lane as from now on. So that's the discussion we'll be having today. Now, she's saying that once a woman is divorced, no matter what the issue is, no matter what, why you get out of your marriage, once you are out of marriage, the people you are literally, for me, you are an irresponsible woman.
1: Yes,
2: that's the way, that's what she meant to me, which means, so irresponsible, if you are in your husband's house, you are a responsible woman.
1: Yes.
2: So irresponsible woman should not be friends with irresponsible women. That's it. Then the cursing part, why can't you just preach your sermon and leave? Who made you a judge?
1: Yes,
2: I don't want to, because I want to wear my church mind today. So I don't want, you know, let me not talk, you know, she's a woman of God. But let's talk the issue. Let's talk about this issue.
0: Mm-hmm.
2: So we would like you also to talk about this issue with us. we just want to share opinions, you know, different opinions on this issue, you know, from different angles, yeah. Whichever angle you see it. And that's why I want to invite our listeners to call us and talk to us about. I'm sure we must have seen the video because it's really trending online. The video where she was talking and all of that. And it was even on television. So the number to call is 0700-7000-977. The number to call is 0700-7000-977. Please call us. Let's hear your opinion. So let's start, Joy. Let's go.
0: Okay. I will find a way to play the video because I will like...
2: Okay. Would you like us to play the video?
0: Yeah, let's
2: okay, play let's
0: the
2: play
0: video.
2: The video.
0: Uh-huh.
2: Okay, let's play our caller before we play the video.
0: Okay.
2: I'll play the video now.
0: Yeah.
2: Hello, good evening. Oh, we lost that call. Please try to call us back. Okay, I'm trying to play the video. Okay.
3: Mm-hmm. Fruit of your labor includes your view of marriage. And there's something people will stop that you are.
2: Okay, let me pick a call.
0: Hello?
4: Hello?
2: Hello, good evening.
4: Hello.
2: Please put down the volume of your radio set.
0: I think we lost the call again.
2: Let's just play this. We'll come back to our callers.
3: Not to be close friends with divorced women. And I mean, not even if it's your own sister or relative. Her reason: divorced women could negatively influence your view of marriage.
4: And there's something people will stop. That your marriage is broken does not mean that you break another person's marriage. And you won't say, it's not somebody that took my husband. Every woman that somebody has taken your husband, the lady that took your husband is cursed in the name of Jesus. Her. She will not eat the fruit of your labor. Cancer will ravage her. She will die a premature death. She will not live half of her days. The children will be vagabonds.
2: Even the children take for this course.
0: Oh my goodness.
2: Even the jury have followed Doreen for these courses. Honestly, for me, that was crossing the line.
0: Mm-hmm.
2: What do you feel? Please call us. The number to call is 0700-7000-977. If you cannot get us on phone, please log on to Facebook, Metro 97.7 FM. Drop your comments and we will read your comments out. Also, you can log on to my personal Facebook, Yinka Kenny, on Facebook. We will read out your comments. Go to Yinka Kenny on Facebook. You watch us live there on Facebook. Then we'll put a comment there. We'll read it out. Hello, good evening.
5: Good evening. How are you today?
0: We are good.
2: Good evening.
5: Yeah, my name is Barry. I'm calling from Mariupol.
0: Okay.
5: Yeah, I think he crossed the line. Just crossed the line. Where is the spirit of forgiveness that Jesus Christ came to preach about? I don't know, why would you be he extended the curses and punishment to almost 6 or 7 generations?
0: Mm-hmm.
5: Why? By calling it.
0: Oh, don't tell me we lost that call.
2: Oh yeah.
0: Aww.
2: All right, thank you for calling us. Please call us back. Or it will still like to listen. He feels that she actually crossed the line. So, Joy, you wanted to say something?
0: Yeah, I have mixed feeling right now. You know, just like the first caller now said, where is the forgiveness? You know, that even unborn children or children from first, second, third generation, you know, they are partaking of the cause. And when you started, we started the show, you made mention of why cursing the lady alone. So that's the angle I want to come in now.
2: Okay.
0: So it takes two to tango. there was if there is any how do I put it now, if there is any entanglement is between a man and a woman, now she's now, you know, taking it upon herself to cause only the lady and leaving the husband out of it. So the husband should also partake. So if you cannot forgive, if you cannot forgive, I'm not saying that is a good thing, because I know a lot of people will call now and said, why are you people supporting evil? We are not supporting evil. Trust me, that is not the angle we are taking from we're taking it from this evening. We're not supporting evil. What is bad is bad. You know, this show is not a platform where we tell you to do anything. No, when we see something that is evil, we condemn it. It's wrong for a married woman to have extramarital affairs. It's also wrong for a married man to have extramarital affairs. But what we're saying now is that the woman who is having an affair with a man, like a husband now to another woman, shouldn't be the only person to take off the cost. The man too sinned. Both of them should have, you know, have parts in that cause. That's my take. Then if we want to flip the, you know, flip the book now, mm-hmm. the cover, then where is actually that place of forgiveness that we preach about? Like, where is it? I remember, I'm a Christian, right? I read the Bible. I remember in the Bible where the harlots, the adulterous woman, or if I can remember now, yes, that came, and a lot of people they were to you know, throw stone on her.
2: Okay.
0: And Jesus, when they brought it to Master Jesus, and he bent down to write on the ground. He just bent down to write on the ground, and before he could raise his head up, because he told them, anybody, any of you here that have no sin, it doesn't matter if your own is sleeping with another man, your own could be a thief.
2: Mm.
0: It could be that you even have the strategy at which you do all these things, and nobody knows about it, but God sees and he knows everything. So he told them, he said, if any of you here, you know, have no sin, be the first to throw stone. And he just bent down to write on the floor. And before he raises his head up, all of them has disappeared.
2: Mm.
0: And what did he say to the woman? He said, go and sin no more. He did not tell her, I condemn you. You are wicked. Well, cancer will ravage you and your family. Jesus did not say that. So, please, I'm emotional right now, because it's as if we read the Bible, but we don't live by it. I'm not saying that it's good for a woman to take another person's husband, but let us preach Christ. Let us preach forgiveness. Let us, because I'm sure if those men were to be Christians, they won't have extramarital affairs. It's because they are not also Christian. Them too, they have, you know, they have big kine in their eyes. That is why they are also, you know, going astray. So their wife should pray them out. Pray your husband out. That's the message. Pray your husband out. Pray your children out. Pray everything that has to do with you. Pray them out. Don't curse the woman. That,
2: so what happens to the man that is a Muslim? I don't want to go in my church. Okay.
0: Muslim brother.
2: No. You are talking about that Christian. Because the man is a Christian. The Muslim man that his religion allows him for. Hold on.
0: That one is coming back to you.
2: I'm coming back. Because you are bringing Christianity into this matter.
0: Because it's a Christian matter we're talking about.
2: Hold on. Hello, good evening. Hello.
0: What's going on with our lines today?
2: Oh, my God.
0: Mm.
2: Okay, please call us back. If you can't get through to us, please kindly drop a message for us on Facebook, Metro 97.7 FM, or on my personal Facebook, Yinka Kenny. All right.
0: So the reason why we're going this route is because he's a Christian. If he's maybe an imam that lay cost now, we'll probably have to bring
2: nobody usually involved.
0: But it's about Christianity.
2: Can anybody?
0: But now it's about Christianity, and the cause is a pastor's wife that laid a cause. If it's just maybe a minister or maybe somebody who they invited for a program, you understand? Mm. I can, but this one is coming from a pastor's wife who's supposed to be like an example, you know, a pace setter, teaching people or teaching women how to, you know, war in their closets and bring their if your husband is cheating, maybe your husband is living that kind of life, your husband is almost in the mouth of a lion, you can go there and bring your husband out. That's my point. And that's what I want to say.
2: All right,
6: okay, for me, you know, when I saw the video, I was just laughing. I don't know why people make men feel as if they are vulnerable.
0: Mm.
2: Oh,
0: it's God, a bless
2: you. God bless you.
6: You make men feel as if they are children.
2: Please, just don't forget that your line of thought.
0: It's a man's word. That's why.
2: Hello, good evening.
5: Hello.
2: Good evening. Thank you for calling in.
5: Yeah, Barry, I called initially.
2: Okay, thank you for calling back.
5: Yes, if you look at the Bible, the era of Jesus Christ, when Jesus Christ was crucified, do you think he didn't have the power then to make a lot of changes or cause a lot of havoc? Those that accused him and betrayed him, that he only had the power to kill them over there. And if she's just looking at the spiritual concern, issue, she didn't consider the physical aspect. So if I have a sister that is in an abusive marriage, you might want to be killer as you allow her to remain in that marriage.
2: Mm.
5: This lady, this singer that dies, if she has divorced her your husband, the woman Peter, will she be alive today?
0: She will.
5: You see the people that, you see the dead worship God, it's not those that are alive that worship God. I mean, she just went too far. I'm a fan. I follow her, but on this one, I'm not really on the same page with her. She's not God. You are not God. Why judging? Why party judgment on people?
2: All right.
5: I think that's just my take on it.
2: Thank you very much. Thank you for calling. Please keep listening. Okay. Thank you, Barry. That was Barry's opinion that... No, that she crossed the line. She absolutely crossed the line. Tyra, please go on.
6: So she makes men feel, she positions men like they are vulnerable beings.
2: Mm.
6: They are not. That's United Nations category, they never categorize men as vulnerable beings.
2: Mm.
6: So we should not make men feel that when a man is, a woman takes a man, or the man, how will I put it now? A woman is going ahead, a man goes astray, it's because another woman snatched.
2: Mm.
6: No, it's not. And I want to make a correction.
2: Why did he allow himself to be snatched?
6: I want to make another correction. She stigmatized divorced women.
2: Mm.
6: That is totally wrong.
0: No, that one is another matter.
6: It's totally wrong. I've seen a married man and two married women, they were friends. They have their own husbands. Everybody. The married woman snatched, the pastor, not Pastor Peace, posted it, snatched the other one's husband.
0: Even married.
6: As a married man,
2: both of them married women.
6: Two married women, they were friends. The one that was richer, that's a less richer one, snatched the one that is rich.
2: Mm.
6: The husband. The husband married her. That became the second wife. But you know, the other, she was married. So the husband was playing tantrum like, what is happening? The one that's, let me say, friend A is the rich one and friend B. Friend B collected, the French A husband took over to French B. French B husband was now shouting like, my wife, these are your community adultery. Friend A husband refunded the man.
0: The bride price.
6: Friend A and Friend B were friends.
2: Mm.
6: The man could not take it. The friend A could not take it. That, you snatched my husband and do that. The friend B and the friend A husband that are not married, they pushed the man out of the marriage. So with the one that you are stigmatizing, single, divorcee and all that, don't even, mama, don't even go near there, because you are stigmatizing. You, a woman that is promiscuous is promiscuous. A man that is promiscuous is promiscuous. We are dealing with one already. The Frank, the whole issue. The woman was in marriage, helping herself. So you don't tag.
7: Unconfirmed.
6: Yes. Unconfirmed.
7: Allegedly.
6: But that issue is pending. It's a married woman, and she could have done that with another person's husband, and also the guy would have done that with, you understand. So it's don't stigmatize a woman that is divorced and begin to say probably they are the ones spoiling other people's home. Is a very wrong concept. That's what I want to say.
2: My issue here is, why is it, let's even assume she's right, that the woman that is separated will influence the unseparated woman negatively. Why is the unseparated woman allowing herself to be influenced negatively?
6: Yeah.
2: Her eyes there for her side before.
6: Yeah.
2: Her eyes there for her side before. So let's come from the angle of...
0: Okay, they say evil communication corrupt.
6: Look at it. That one, nobody. Look at the anecdote. Anecdote is so responsible for our consequences.
2: At this age of my life, if I feel that, Joy, I don't like your ways, I'll pull back. I'll tell you off camera today that I pulled back from somebody.
0: So let me, I didn't say anything as regards this particular point now when I was talking. So I want to say that character is everything. You see, character is everything. That is, this particular one now is based on character. So when A does not have character, good character, B woman has good character, whether she's divorced or not, the A character that does not have character will go the way she wants, irrespective of who she's made. I know people with that, that's why I just mentioned, I say evil communication corrupt woman, because that is what some people will call us now to tell us, but why will you, if you don't have character, you don't have character. I don't believe somebody can change me. Like, I used to tell people that, like, I can actually be in the company of friends, right? I can only pick, because I'm an adult. I'm responsible for myself.
2: Mm-hmm.
0: And I take responsibility, you know, for anything, any decision I take. I know that I'm going, there was a time, sorry, I want to digress a bit. There was a time, I think this happened last week. You know, I called my children, something happened in the house, and I called my children, and you know, we're just my husband and I were just like having, you know, talks with them, you know, teaching them, you know, morals, and I told them, I said, when I was a teenager, I had the opportunity, because my sister, whom I stayed with at that time, got a job in another state. It's like you are in Lagos, you got a job in Ibadan. Okay. So, and at that time, we were in third term, and we could not leave to Ibadan with her, because no school would take us for the third term. We must finish that term before we can go to the Ibadan with her to start another term. And the job cannot wait, because it's a new job. She needs to start. What did she do? She left me with the three children at that point. And what she gives me is 500 naira for 1 week. I will use that money to cook. We'll manage it for another 1 week until she gets back.
2: It was big money.
0: Not really big, but at least I can manage it. Tare, I have opportunity. As a young girl, then I was in SS3? Yes, I think SS3. I had SS3 or SS1. I had opportunity to do whatever I like, because nobody was supervising me.
2: Mm-hmm.
0: I'm taking care of three children. Nobody will ask you, you came back late today. Why did you? Nobody. No sister, no brother, no uncle, no auntie living around us. And I see what girls do. during Valentine period, you see them go to their boyfriend's house. But I told myself that irrespective of, I will always draw my ear because I will tell myself, I don't have a mother. I lost my mom when I was 10, 11. So I always tell myself, nobody will help me. Oh, you only. So, and that formed me at that time. I had to tell myself, I must be a good girl, whether I like it or not. And it helped me in life. So, somebody that wants to be somebody, picking when one spoil goes spoil. That's what I'm trying to explain. Who wants to be wayward will be wayward. Okay, a married woman that wants to be promiscuous will be promiscuous. Whether you followed a divorce, semi-separated, about to be separated, whatever.
2: All right.
0: The person will still go wayward.
2: Thank you, Joy. Ah, Joy, you have used all our time to give this your narration. Okay, so please call us in 0700-7000-977. Want to hear your opinion about this matter that we're talking about. Now, why did she have to, does it look like she's exonerating the man? Why is it that she had to extend these curses to the generations yet unborn? And why is it that she's...
0: removing the men out of the equation.
2: That's what I said, exonerating the men from the whole of all of this. Mm. And why even rain the curses in the first place? Mm. Why is it that what's going on these days? Why is it that the altar has become a place? Some people, I even read some comments saying that when you see people like this, they are going through some things in their
0: matrimony. So she's speaking out of experience.
2: Yeah. So maybe out of anger or something, you know, because those curses are too...
0: They're heavy.
2: They're heavy. Why? What has the altar become? Now, let me being the devil's advocate here. There are some marriages that... it is just living hell. And maybe for one reason or the other, the couple, they still have to be glued to each other. And probably one party is like, okay, I'm done here, but I'm still here for this reason and that reason. But no more, nothing like
0: affection
2: and all of that. And the person is inside like he's outside. And the person is having another relationship outside. Are you saying that, okay, the person should live in that bondage for the rest of his life because of the fact that you do not want to go and be dating a divorced woman or separated woman or whatever? Do you understand what I'm talking about, Joy?
0: I'm trying to understand. So, if you ask me, that is the seat. If you are in a relationship, and because of what the world will say,
2: so that's most of our problems, stigmatize you
0: and says, look at her, she could not keep a man, she not even keep home, you know, because those are the things that run through our head when we want to make such decision. You know, you think about what your family will say, what your neighbors will say, what society will say, what friends will say, you know, before you. So we take all these things into consideration without even putting yourself, you know, your sanity. I'm not saying it's good for you to divorce. No, that's not what I'm saying. But when it is about your sanity, when it's about your mental health, when you know that you can, I always say, not only two people they marry. One person cannot be married, and you have to be alive to be married. If you are 6 feet down, you cannot be married again. Your name will be late, added to your name. That is the thing.
2: Yeah.
0: So, and a lot of women who do not want this to be their portion or to be their story, we just walk away in, you know, no problem. Let me just walk away. And they will just do that. So, you cannot tell me now as a preacher or a pastor's wife that those people who walk away, irrespective of what the problem, you don't even know what their story is. It could even be that it's even the man that is the issue. It could be. Right? So, whatever reason that made them to walk away in their marriages or their relationship, you will not say that they cannot be friends with other. I've seen where somebody who is separated, just like Tara gave her own illustration. I have seen where somebody who is separated is giving, even somebody who is not yet married, this one is my friend, this one that is not married is my friend, giving an advice to a married woman, a better advice to a married woman than a married woman. Because she was like, oh, I'm not married, I don't know what, but whatever, I know is for better, for worse. You just have to, you know, you endure. And another married woman was like, how can you do that? My husband, if he's my husband, he will not try it. He will not try. I will show you, Shege.
2: And I lie.
0: I'm telling you. So it's even the one who is not married that was, you know, giving the married one a better advice. And like, you have to endure. You think about other things. Consider other things. Meanwhile, the one who is married, who the world will want us to befriend now, he's telling that one, if not me, don't give him 10 slap. And I tell you that the married woman will not believe the one who is married, because she feels that, okay, this person is my mate. She's talking out of experience. Okay, another woman cannot even take this. Why will I take it? And you go home and you mess up. So that advice, that comment that people who are married like me now, Waike has told me to follow your lane and let me follow my lane. So I don't think is a good thing.
2: That
0: stigmatization is not
2: okay. If we want to hear your opinion, our listeners, please call us 0700 7000 977. The show is Eve on Metro 97.7 FM, and we've been discussing about the issue of our Mommy Gio. Yes, it's Mommy Gio now.
7: Mm-hmm. Yes, she is.
2: Mommy Gio Ibeyeomi, that gave the advice on Sunday to married women, and she started laying all sort of curses on the woman that snatches any man.
0: why cancer? For the causes, why cancer? Mm. Why not they will not see food to chop? Or they will not, you know, why?
2: And you see, my question now that I want to put, why to Ross again, is what's going on the altar of God?
0: Exactly.
2: And even in the acts of women, because we saw a lot of women there chatting out.
0: And saying amen and, to the prayers.
2: Does it mean that if somebody is there like a pastor or like a pastor's wife, they cannot be wrong? Is that where we are now?
7: No, let me go back to this, the causes. Now, there's one thing I found very wrong. The point, my own is, go advise men to abstain from promiscuous life and adultery, fornication. Advise men. We are not doing enough of that. That is why you keep on putting the, you know, this blame on women is so, I thought the church would correct that. You understand? I expected the pastor's wife to be the one correcting men that, please, oh, stay with your wife, plan with your wife, make marriage good with your wife. Instead, you push the blame to another person and make the man look as if he's a child. It's so wrong. Then also laying curses on the altar. I expected her also to preach the word. That is so sensitize men.
0: Carry on, my dear sister.
7: To sensitize men on what the way to live as Christ-like, other than, you know, making it look as if men can do things that they like. Then when they come back, is that the woman that the external person has said that is influencing the man's decision on how to live his life? No. Then also, I expected the woman to also talk about when she was advising, don't mix up with divorcee and all that. I don't know. I expect her to say that. I expect her to say, follow godly women, irrespective of whether she's single
0: or not,
7: divorced or married otherwise. A married woman can corrupt you. They never see anything. Mama, you have not seen anything. They will corrupt you. You're supposed to teach godliness. Other than all this, she was saying as if she is part of the world. That's the way I see it. And I, for one, I can't be on that such anointing. A canopy or such gathering and be listening to that. You know, it's so ungodly.
2: And there are 1 million and one women out there that are separated and are very, very godly.
6: Yes. No, it's godliness that comes first before,
2: so, you see, in
6: before those ranting of stigmatization of singleness.
2: Congregation or diversity. In such a congregation, those are congregations whereas you find women, you know, staying in marriages that they
6: should toxic.
2: Toxic marriages because of what will my church say.
6: Yes.
2: And you see, we are so religion or, you know, oriented people that we allow religion to, you know, overshadow, you know, our reasoning, our thinking, and we carry our mommy and our daddy Gio, you know, like as if they are demigods, and it almost seems as if they cannot go wrong. Now, in that congregation that day, if she had a minister that was separated or that was divorced or some, that kind of a person cannot even have. Once they are separated,
6: they are off the they will demote you.
2: Ah,
6: yes.
2: So, which is not supposed to do to be. We should allow people to serve God and be themselves, you know, and stop. The altar has been so. You hear a lot of things coming from the altar these days, and you know, it beats me. It beats my heart. I get so like, what's going on? What's happening? You know, and at the end of the day, the woman she's the one that is being, you know, blamed and, you know, accused for everything.
6: Yes.
2: So because the woman is with the married man, what's the impression that why is it not that there are some married men that they will be on the case of that single, that separated woman until, you know, we are very, very soft, until she'll be like, okay, you know, some married men will be on the case of a single lady.
6: Some will tell lies.
2: Exactly.
6: Some will say their wife is late.
2: Mm.
6: Some will say they've separated just to get the woman. At the end of the day, if you raise such causes when the woman is not aware of what's on at the background, that this man is not separated or something. I've seen a situation whereby a married woman called another lady, and when she called the lady, they didn't say, I thought you were dead, though. That's what your husband told me. She said, you don't mean it. Say yes. I thought you were a dead woman to me.
2: That's another level. So, hello, good evening, Tanya. Please hold on. Hello, good evening. Hello?
8: What's going on?
2: Hello?
8: Please try to call us back.
6: So that lane of courses is really, really not necessary. I want to say, she should have been preaching godliness. That is all. Because when you are godly, you do the right thing. A man will stay focused and build his family with his wife. The woman also will stay focused and build the family with the husband. And the single and divorced women in their midst also will be upright and, you know, emulate no godly lifestyle other than all these trades of words of maybe causes another pushing the blame on the woman.
2: Okay, we have to go, but I would have even said that we didn't finish airing the sermon, maybe it was just a function of cut and paste. But I think what really pissed everybody off
8: was two lines
2: the curses and
6: stigmatizing
2: and yes
6: the divorced woman.
2: All right, that's all we can take on the show this evening. It's been Eve on Metro 97.7 FM, and I've been doing this along with Tari and my super duper producer Joy, and my name is Yinka Kenny. We will come your way same time, same station next week. Please don't touch that dial. 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

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Whether I'm driving, in a taxi or in a bus, she's with me. 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

All right, Studio Lagos, what's up, everybody? How you all doing? It is a very beautiful evening, another fantastic evening, in fact, in the month. We are gradually on our way to, towards the end of the month, and I can say for a fact that, you know, for a couple of reasons, we have to be grateful and try to be grateful as usual. Because when we come here, when I come here, I'm all about the positive energy, usually like the good vibes and, you know, all that can come with it. And I really, really love the fact that this energy I can, and I hope that I'm able to transmit this energy, this positive vibe all the time when I come here to people out there. Cause, you know, like I say all the time, we as humans need to do better. We need to try to upgrade. And you know, if I want to relate this to probably like a job or like a skill, we need to upskill. I feel like often a lot of people are quite lazy to, you know, get the best version of themselves or try to become better versions of themselves. So a lot of people just like to just, you know, I'm not going to try to be a better person. I'm not going to try to do better with myself. I'm okay like this. You know, I don't care how much people judge me or what people think about me. I'm just going to be stubborn headed and just, you know, do what I want to do, feel how I want to feel. But the good thing about this is, you know, as individuals, in the collective, you are not by yourself. Yeah, I know a couple of people might be like, what does this guy even mean? What's he trying to say? What do you mean you're not by yourself? What I mean is, no man is an island. You get me? Sometimes you are in your, you know, first person element and you just be like, I don't want to care about any other thing. I don't care about what anybody thinks about me. I don't care about how people react about me or what I do, my decisions and all that. But, you know, ultimately, it gets to a point where you then, you know, you're touched with a situation or you're faced with a situation and then you all of a sudden realize that, oh my goodness, I need somebody to help me out with this. I need somebody to help me out with this. I can't do it alone. Then that's sort of like self-actualization. So why am I saying this today? I'm just saying this to motivate somebody out there because, and to also educate people out there that your actions, yeah, your actions affects people, the other people in the world. It could be negatively or positively. That solely depends on you. That is why you should try as much as possible as a human being to be kind, as a human being to realize that, you know, the other person can as well feel the nature of whatever energy you're putting out there, whatever reaction you're putting out there, whatever attitude you're putting out there. You know, people might seem like everybody's working. When you step outside, you know, of your house, you see people working and going by their own, you know, daily duties or daily responsibilities. And you just feel like, you know, everybody's living in their own world. But trust me, people are going through a whole lot. You know, it seems sometimes like it's just you, like you can, because you know yourself, you know what you're facing, you know what you're dealing with. And then we often just get lost in our own situation, just feel like, you know, I'm the only one passing through, you know, some hard times or this hard time or going through this situation. But it's a lie. Like, people are going through things. It's not visible to you because you've not confronted them. So in as much as you are facing a situation or you're going through some sort of a moment in your life and you just not want to care about every other people, trust me, you should care about people because a lot of people are going through things as well. And the only way we can make the world a better place is when we begin to look out for each other. You know, I know you don't know the next person. I know you don't know this other person, but when you try to raise this nature in yourself of caring, you know, it transcends and it's energy. You know, when you give good energy, you most likely would receive good energy. And that's just what I want to put out there today for us to learn how to care about other people. You know, it's not expensive. You don't have to give them the world. You don't have to get them an airplane. You don't have to get them private jets or take them around the world. If you can afford that, it's okay to do it. But I'm just talking about the least that we can do as humans to make the next person, you know, have a bright day or have a better life or just have a good moment. It starts with you. And that's why I say all the time that my first religion and my first tradition is humanity. When we learn and when we begin to understand the value of humanity, the
the consciousness of humanity, how, you know, it makes us better as people. And then we can transfer that, you know, goodness and that culture of humanity, then we would begin to see a new world. We will begin to build a new world. All right. Welcome to today's episode with me. Welcome to radio. As usual, we are the station for all flavors. My name is James Manager, the coolest guy on radio. In case you are hearing or meeting me for the very first time, I'm a handful. Trust me, guys. There's a whole lot. This is Cruise Control on your favorite dial on radio, talking about Metro 97, the 7 FM. It is a Wednesday. We are making Wednesday the best day in the week. And we're doing it rightly so, because we come out with great music, great conversation, entertainment conversation, and we just carry you along. There's a whole lot happening on social media today, yesterday, and over the weekend. Talk about sports, talk about, you know, the AMVCA, the Met Gala, and a whole lot was happening. I'm going to bring all that to you. We've got a couple of segments coming up right now. This is Live and Vibes with James Manager, the coolest guy on radio. We just basically touch and talk about, you know, what's happening, the things that we choose to talk about. And usually on this space, we are all about the positive energy, so we like to talk about good things. You know, there's a lot of craziness going on in the world. I just want to create a space where people can escape, you know, all that madness and all that, you know, hardship that's happening, you know, all around the world, and just find a space where you can just relax and you know, be of good energy. That's what we're doing here, basically, on Cruise Control with me. All right, so the music will come up. We'll have to go back to the music. When I come back after the music, I'm going to be telling you guys what I know or what I feel is happening on social media. Shout outs to the women of Eve. They just had a conversation, and that was a really, really interesting conversation. And you know, when I come back after the music, I would give my own opinion on that. You know me, I'm going to be very, very realistic. So a couple of people might be hurt by my own opinion on that, but you know, at the end of the day, we just have to get to the right thing. Let's just do the right thing. People just need to do the right thing, regardless of your title, regardless of your position, regardless of who you are. You have to know that when you want to put out a message, especially in a place or a position where people see you as a significant individual, and they expect a lot of knowledge from you, you have to be careful when you want to come out and put out something. Sometimes it's not that you want to, you know, put it out the way people accept it or people would understand it. That is why you should take time to, if you prepare

a lot of knowledge for you, from you rather. You have to be careful when you want to come out and put out something. Sometimes it's not that you want to, you know, put it out the way people accept it or people would understand it. That is why you should take time to, if you prepare to James Manager, and of course, at 9 p.m. on the DOT, it will be time for me to bring you the newsbeat at 9. And shortly after that, we have, you know, a couple of segments coming up like Cruise Connect, and we're going to do that one. Surely we're going to do that one. So make sure to keep it locked. Right now, we got to go back to the music and do some Amapiano tonight. I like this one. This one is called Ibo. And back to back, I'm going to be playing another Amapiano song. That one is titled The Banga Siala. I love the song because they just get me moving and they make my body shake. So whatever you are right now, you're stuck in traffic. You know, you're still in the office. You're not wrapped up. You've not wrapped up to your duties in the office right now. Don't worry. I got you covered. I'm with you. I'm with you all the way. James Manager's got you covered. So make sure to keep it locked. We got to go back to the music right now. This is Ibo. It is a song by DJ Maforisa. Enjoy this one. I'll be right back after the music. Make sure not to touch the dial.

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1: Yes, yes, yes. 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One love. 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Thank you. 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

Right, Your Body by Martin Lou. Welcome back, ladies and gentlemen. Gotta apologize for that break in transmission. Sincere apologies. Had some technical issues, but right now we have resolved that and we are back and running. Thank you all for staying there. Welcome. This is Metro 97.7 FM, in case you've just tuned in. Shout out to everybody who kept it locked with me. I mean, I was bored for a moment when I didn't have you guys. You know, I usually feel connected when I'm here with everybody that's over there. Although we cannot see faces, but you know, we can hear voices and feel the energy, and we are usually all about the energy. Welcome, this is Cruise Connect, and right now we are officially kickstarting Tongue Twisters. Yeah, I get excited. It's just that, you know, sometimes my ecstasy and my excitement, I don't know how to like exhibit it. I don't know how to put it out there, but I feel good inside. Yeah, I feel very, very good inside. Although there's not plenty, it's not about money. It's not because I have plenty of money. You get me? It's because I'm just happy about life. I just, you know, like to focus on the good things and the positive things of life. A lot of things that people seem to not pay attention to, like, you know, basically waking up in the morning, as basic as you think it is, you know, I just use the word basic. As basic as you think it is, it's not so basic when you wake up in the morning, because not everybody did that. And you know, with this I want to give just, you know, I know it's kind of like a moody and a kind of like a morning moment for us in Nigeria, especially those who watch Nigerian movies. You know, we patronize our own Nollywood movies, and we have like some of our faves. And speaking about faves, and the late Alex Akubo was one of my favorite Nollywood actor. And you know, the news came as a shock to me as at yesterday, and I struggled to believe it, that was actually a fact. Because, you know, sometimes we just have rumors here and there regarding celebrities, you know, not being with us anymore. But it hurt so much that I wish it wasn't true. But at the end of the day, with all the news and all the medias who've publicized and who've posted about the passing of Alex Akubo, and that just really hurt me. Although I didn't know him personally, but you know, sometimes that's where talent comes in. I mean, when you do the things you do and you do them very well, you just connect with people that don't even know you. You might never meet, you've never met, but because what you do it with all your heart and all your soul and all dedication. You just connect with a lot of people around the world, and it's just a very, very sad moment for us as Nigerians and all around the world, those that really, those that knew him and those that were his fans. And you know, it's so sad, and I just want to extend my condolences to all those that feel hurt by this and have been affected, especially his family and his loved ones. And you know, it's such a sad moment, and we as a people, we are here with you guys, and we feel what you feel, the pain that you feel. And I just have to say, it is a great loss, a great loss. And at the end of the day, you know, we just have to give thanks to the creator and the maker for the time that we have, which is why we should make sure that we, you know, take time to live life, do the best that we can, and do the most that we can, as we are not perfect humans. We should just try as much as possible to touch lives with our gifts, with our talents, and all that is been made available to us. And I feel, and I know that was what Alex Akubo did with his talent, you know, touching a lot of people, passing a lot of message, teaching people via his acting and everything that he did out there. All right, this is just me, you know, giving my own heartfelt and extending my, you know, condolences to the family and those that have been affected all around the world. All right. Welcome back. This is Metro 97.7 FM, Cruise Control. My name is James Manager, the coolest guy on radio. And right now, this is one of my most interesting segments on radio, talking about tongue twisters, people. All right, if you do not know how this one goes, it's super simple, super easy. All we do basically is just have fun on radio, and then we get to win some money. All
All right, on tongue twisters, what we do is I'm going to give you a word and you have to, you know, probably if you want to rehearse, you could rehearse and do what you got to do, you know, infuse some technique in there. Because I mean, like, a lot of people, a few of my callers kind of like did some sort of technique last week and it worked because some people won. But at the end of the day, you know, there's basics and there are things that you need to really do regardless of the technique you decide to apply. You get me? Even if it's a Ojuro pattern that you want to use, we'll cash you. This is the place that will catch people that want to do Ojuro, like the people that did Ojuro in Premier League over the weekend. All right. Welcome back. So what I'm going to do basically is just give you the word, and then you can call in. Our grand prize for tonight is 2,000 naira. I know you might say it's too small, but now you get your mouth. Now it's your mouth that isn't to say that thing. Yeah. As you are believing me, I was 2,000 naira. Do you know how much is the price of petrol? Let me not say that thing again. You get me? But you know, our grand prize winner for tonight is going home with a 2K worth of cash prize or however you want it as data. It can be sent to your account. And, our second and third winner subsequently will go home with 1K each. It's super simple. All I'm going to do right now is give you the word and then I proceed to open the phone line so y'all can start trooping and calling. Okay, it's easy today. Like last week, it was really easy. I rooted for a couple of people to win. One of my I don't know if I'm allowed to have faves, but one of my faves who I was actually really, really rooting for, I she didn't win, but shout out to everybody that keeps connected and keep it locked with me right here on Tongue Twisters with James Manager and as well on Metro 97.7 FM.

Alright, welcome back. The word for today, it's super simple. Like I told you, you know, it's just for us basically having fun and that then we just have a good time. So I'm going to play a song for you. And when I come back after the music, we are going to give it a word and then we can proceed for you to start, you know, doing what you can do just to get to win. And I love the energy that people come with every week. It's a different style, it's a different energy, but I love it every week. So I hope you all are coming with the energy, with the pace, with the technique and everything, because James Manager is ready for all of y'all, and I'm ready to give the money to the winner. That's how we do, that's how we roll right here on Tongue Twisters with James Manager. Enjoy the music on the background. When I come back, it'll be time to give you the word for today. Make sure not to touch the dial, keep it locked, stay in the mix, don't touch the dial.

All right, 16 minutes past the hour right here in the city of Lagos. 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If you're still locked in with us, shout-outs to you. You are the real MVP. Welcome, this is Tongue Twisters, and we are about to get lit. We are about to get started, okay? I'm going to give you the words right now. On the background playing, the song is titled I'm Learning by The Silent Partners. It's an amazing tune. That's basically what I've been preaching all day. Love, and learning, which is what we're doing on here as well. All right, so if you're ready for me, I'm ready for you as well. So the words for today on Tongue Twisters, are you ready?

All right. And once for today, real quick, so we can start the calls, we can open the phone lines. Okay, so it's super simple. Today's words, it's very easy. Okay, so the word for today, can you hear me? I hope y'all can. Are you ready? Are you really ready? Because I can feel the heat. I feel like I can feel the heat from you guys. All right, so the words are blue birds blink boldly. Okay, so that's blue birds blink boldly. All right, it's easy guys, very easy. All right, so the words are blue birds blink boldly. Blue birds blink boldly. All right, I'm gonna open the phone lines now. 0700 7000 977, that's the number to call. 0700 7000 977. Right now, this is Tongue Twisters with James Manager, the coolest guy on radio, and we are about to have fun. We are gonna have a fantastic time about now. Okay, so you can call me with your technique and everything. 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All right, so the phone lines are open. 0700 7000 977. 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

All right, so I gotta put this out there. I kind of understand that there's some sort of technicalities being technical difficulties being experienced earlier. So if you're trying to call me and it doesn't go through one time, please keep trying to call me, and I'm gonna try and get to your call. We've got our first caller for tonight. Who do we have on the line? Hello. Good evening and welcome to the show. What's your name and where are you calling me from? Hello. Are you there? Can you hear me? Oh my goodness, what's that? Can you hear me? Hello? Oh God. Hello? Okay. Keep trying to call me. 0700-7000-977 is the number to call to participate on the show tonight. Tongue twisters. Very, very simple words. Super easy. I told you guys before. So you can get to win and take all my money away. I'm ready to give you my money. I hope you're ready to take my money away from me. Okay, so... All right, so we got another caller on the line right now. We're going to try and take that call as well. Please keep the calls coming in. 0700-7000-977. What is happening to me? Hello? All right, we've got another caller on the line. So real quick, hello? Oh my goodness, we're experiencing some sort of hello. All right, keep the calls coming in. 0700-7000-977. Hello. Okay, I don't know what's happening.

0: All right. Welcome back, Papas and Mamas, ladies and gentlemen, boys and girls. Sorry, I gotta apologize sincerely for the drop calls. I'm trying to resolve it as much as I can because I can't wait to receive calls from you guys. But we gotta switch. There's always an alternative, so I'm gonna do that right now. I'm gonna give you another line that you can call. You can contact me right now if you wanna participate on Tongue Twisters on Metro 97 to 7 FM with your homeboy, the coolest guy on radio. The number to call is 091-6257-1214. That's 091-6257-1214. Welcome to Tongue Twisters. We gotta keep a lead. The energy gotta keep going. I'm sorry, apologies. A lot of people trying to call me on the mainland, but I don't know what's happening. Sometimes it happens. Sometimes, you know, it's just life. It's just life. You gotta deal with it, okay? Alright, keep the calls coming in. 091-6257-1214. That is the alternative right now. Remember the words. Don't let the words keep, I know there's a lot of things going on, but the words might just escape from you. So when you call in, I'm going to give you the word Tongue Twisters. Come take my money all the way. Come take my money all the way. Okay, so in case you're wondering what song you're hearing on the background, that's Vision. It's a song by Native P, and it also features Son Rosa. It's an Afro electronic house music, and we are just keeping the energy. We got to keep the vibe going. All right, 091-6257-1214. I'll take that again. 091-6257-1214. Hello, good evening. Hello. Hello. Hello. Oh my goodness. I'll just be taking my money home with me tonight. I don't know what's happening. Hello, good evening.
1: Hello.
0: Hey, finally. I feel like flooding. I feel like giving you a hug because you're the first person. You must be an angel. Welcome to the show. What's your name and where are you calling from? This is Tongue Twisters.
1: Davey.
0: Yeah, the guy that slayed Goliath. Is that him? Are you the one by faith or by which one? Are you Davey that slayed Goliath? Welcome to the show, Davey. Are you ready to play?
1: Yeah.
0: All right. So do you have the words?
1: Yes.
0: All right, so you just
1: said green boldly.
0: Oh my goodness, that's the words. That's the very apt. Say like that. So if you're ready, I'm gonna do the countdown so you can proceed because you're my first caller for tonight. So we gotta keep it locked and keep it going. All right, are you ready?
1: Okay.
0: So here comes the countdown. 5, 4, 3. Remember, David, you gotta give me energy. You ready? 2, 1, and let's go.
1: Blueberry.
0: Mm.
1: Hello?
0: I'm here, Davey.
1: Okay.
0: If you're ready, I'm ready. Just try one more time.
1: Recount again.
0: All right. Okay. I'm going to do the count again. All right. So here we go. 5, 4, 3, 2, 1. Go, Davey. Let's go.
1: Blueberry.
0: I don't know how we did it, but we shall go to the final destination. You get me? Shout out to you, David, but you know, you gotta keep listening. All right, give me your number now, and I'm gonna announce the winners before the end of the show, okay?
1: Okay.
0: All right, go ahead and give me your number.
1: Now.
0: Okay. Okay.
1: 294.
0: All right.
1: 931.
0: 131. 931. Okay, I got you.
1: 87.
0: All right, you got to take that number again. All right.
1: 090.
0: All right.
1: 294.
0: Okay.
1: 931.
0: 931. Shouts to you, my brother. Make sure to keep listening. I'm gonna announce the winners before the end of the show. Okay. All right, okay, that was David. I don't know. It's just at the end of the day, just, you know, something. There's this thing that I know that he used to say then, you know, when I was growing up and I was in school, where they'll say, "Wuru wuru to the answer." I don't know if you know that, because I'm not Nepo baby like that. I'm Lapo, I'm Lap Nepo. I think that's what I am. I'm not Lapo like that and Nepo like that. I'm Lap Nepo. You got me. Hello, good evening. Hello. Hello.
2: Hello.
0: Hey, hello. What's your name and where you calling from? Welcome to Tongue Twisters with James.
2: My name
0: Manager.
2: Is Joy calling from Ikorodu.
0: Joy calling from Ikorodu. Joy, welcome back.
2: Thank you.
0: Have you been? Did you miss us?
2: Yes, sir.
0: Yeah, we did miss you as well. Are you ready to play?
2: Yes,
0: tonight?
2: Sir.
0: All right, but do you know the words?
2: Yes, sir.
0: You should listen and know the words. You should listen and know the words, Joy. You should listen and know the words. But I'm going to give them to you regardless. All right? So the words are for today. Hold on. I'm going to get to it right. Okay, so the word for today is bluebirds blink boldly, okay? So it's bluebirds blink boldly. Did you get that?
2: Yes, sir. Bluebirds blink boldly.
0: Yeah, bluebirds blink boldly. So if you're ready for me... How many times do you used to say it before, ma?
2: Okay.
0: I don't understand, though. Did you travel out of the country because we say you cannot play for 2 weeks? Enjoy. You have to say it 5 times. Just 5 times. 5 times is all you have to say. So if you're ready, if you're ready for me, I am ready for you as well. Okay?
2: Yes, sir.
0: So can I proceed with the countdown now?
2: Yes.
0: Alright, so here we go, Joy. 5, 4, 3. Remember, Joy, you gotta be very, very pacey. You gotta be very rapid with it, okay? 2, 1, let's go, Joy. Let's go.
2: Bluebird, big body. Bluebird, big body. Bluebird, big body. Bluebird, big body. Bluebird, big body. Bluebird, big body. Bluebird, big body. Bluebird, big body.
0: Oh my goodness. That's the vibe. That's the energy, Joy. Wherever you are now, shake your body. Shake your body. Use your body like that. Are you shaking your body? Shouts to you. We actually missed you on the show. That's the energy. All right, Joy. All you got to do now, as usual, is give me your number and make sure to listen. I'm going to announce the winners before the end of the show. Okay?
2: Okay, sir.
0: All right. So you can proceed with giving me your number now.
2: 081.
0: Okay.
2: 694.
0: Okay.
2: 222.
0: Okay.
2: 16.
0: Okay, you gotta take that again. You gotta take it again.
2: 081.
0: Okay.
2: 694.
0: All right.
2: 222.
0: All right.
2: 16.
0: Shouts to you, Joy. Make sure to keep listening, okay? Shouts to you. Thank you for playing the game and connecting with us, okay? Keep it locked. I always, always, always love the energy when she comes with the energy. It's Joy. And we missed her for 2 weeks and she's back. Okay, guys? That's the pace. That's the energy we need you to be on. That's the level. This is Tom Twisters with your homeboy, James Manager, the coolest guy on radio. I've got another caller on the line. It's trooping in. It's coming, guys. It's coming. Hi. Good evening. Welcome to the show. What's your name and where are you calling from? Hello.
3: Good evening.
0: Hi, good evening. Chi-chi. This is your disguise. You've come again. That's how they think that Chi-chi does not have vibe, does not have energy. Eh? And when you start now, you give them that energy. Shout out to you, Chi-chi. Welcome to the show. Are you ready to play?
3: I'm ready.
0: Are you ready? Do you know the words?
3: Blue birds blink boldly, that's it.
0: Absolutely. So if you're ready for me, I am ready for you as well, Chi-chi, okay? So,
3: all right,
0: so I'm going to do the countdown now. Are you ready?
3: Okay.
0: All right, so here we go. 5, 4, 3, 2, 1. Let's go, Chi-Chi. Let's
3: go. Blue bird, blue bird. Blue bird, blue bird.
0: Hey.
3: Blue bird, blue bird.
0: Hey.
3: Blue bird, blue bird.
0: Hey,
3: blue bird, blue bird.
0: Hey,
3: blue bird, blue bird.
0: Hey, Chi-Chi, I have to clap for you. This is a round of applause, eh, that I'm giving to you. But you have to do it one more time because I'm hearing a couple of things inside the blue bug, big blip, you get me? So I'm just going to give you one chance, okay? One more trial, you know? Let's just do it again. Are you ready? If you're ready, I'm going to proceed with the countdown again. You set?
3: Yes.
0: All right, so here we go. 5, 4, 3, 2, 1. Let's go, Chi-Chi. Let's go.
3: Blue bird being bloody. Blue bird being bloody. Blue bird being bloody. Blue bird being bloody.
0: Hey.
3: Blue bird being bloody.
0: Hey. Hey, whoa. Hey. Chi-Chi, you're not good.
3: Oh my God.
0: I'm not laughing at you. I'm laughing with you, okay? Because at the end of the day, we don't need you to be perfect. We just want you to have fun. And that's what we're doing right now. All right. Shout out to you, Chi-Chi. You got to give me your number now. And make sure to keep listening. I'm going to announce the winners before the end of the show, okay? So you can give me your number now.
3: Okay, 0811.
0: Okay.
3: 8170.
0: Okay.
3: 89.
0: All right. Okay, I got you. Make sure to keep listening, okay? I'm going to announce the winners before the end of the show.
3: I'm going to win.
0: Don't say that. Oh, don't say that. You got to keep the faith, okay? All right, it is still Metro 97 to 7 FM. Your homeboy, James Manager. And this right now is Tongue Twisters with James Manager. This is the hottest show in the city of Lagos. Talk about radio. We are still on, okay? I need a couple of callers to call in. I think about three more. And then we can wrap it up and I can announce the winners on the show. We've got another caller on the line. Who do we have on the line this time? Hello, good evening.
4: Manager.
0: Hey, it's me. Who knows me? Who knows my name? Who knows my name? Shouts to you.
4: Buchi,
0: my G. This guy has a combination of two, tribal names, Oluwa Buchi. You are unique. Your name is unique and you are very special. I mean, we have special people on the show. Did you call in on the show last week? I don't think you
4: did. No.
0: I'm like, what happened?
4: I tried calling, but that was so busy.
0: Yeah, you know, it's you guys. You guys are so always calling on my show. And shout out to you guys. You guys matter a lot, and I really, really appreciate you all, okay? But it's good to have you on the show today. You ready to play, Oluwa Buchi?
4: Today, you want us to cut our tongue.
0: It depends on how you want to do it, the technique. But if you're ready, I'm ready for you. Do you have the words? Do you know the words?
4: Yes, bluebird, blink, boldly.
0: Shouts to you, bruv. Absolutely. So if you're ready, I'm going to proceed with the countdown now and we can get going. So if you're set, I'm set. All right? So here we go. 5, 4, 3, 2, 1. Let's go, Oluwa Buchi. Let's go.
4: Bluebird, blink, boldly. Bluebird, blink, boldly. Bluebird, blink, boldly. 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Bluebird, blink, boldly. Bluebird, blink, boldly.
0: It's okay. I've added Mr. Lennox for us. Shouts to you, my brother. Shouts to you. That's the energy. I love the vibe. I wish you had called in last week, you know, the technique and everything. You could have done actually very well. But shouts to you. You got to give me your number now. And, you know, as usual, you have to keep listening. I'm going to announce the winners before the end of the show, okay? Buchi?
4: Yeah.
0: All right. Give me your number now.
4: 070.
0: Okay.
4: 867.
0: All right.
4: 21.
0: Okay.
4: 993.
0: All right, I got you. Make sure to keep listening. I'm going to announce the winners before the end of the show. All right?
4: Sure.
0: All right, shout out to you, my bro. Shout out to you.

Hello, welcome to the show. Welcome to Tongue Twisters. Who do I have on the line? Hello? Are you there? Oh my goodness. Can you hear me? Alright, keep the calls coming in. We've got a couple of times, about a couple of minutes left on the show. And I hope it just works out for a few more people because I want a couple of more calls. Hello, good evening. Hello? Okay, I don't know what's happening again. Hello? Are you there? Can you hear me? Alright, keep the calls coming in. 0700-7000-977 or 0916257-1214. That's 0700-7000-977 or 0916257-1214. This is Tongue Twisters with James Manager and we are keeping it rocking. We are keeping it locked. The music is great. I got a couple of more interesting songs, amazing, good music to play for you guys. And I have something to gist you guys as well much later, so make sure to keep it locked. Hello, good evening. hello. All right, keep the calls coming in. 0700-7000-977 or 0916257-1214. Hello, good evening, welcome to Tongue Twisters. Are you there? We are having some sort of difficulties. Okay, guys, you can call the alternative line on 0916257-1214. That's 0916257-1214. All right, I don't know what's happening. Apologies for the technicalities or the technical issues we're having right now on our main line. But you can as well reach me on 0916257-1214. Hello, good evening. Alright, we didn't catch that one. Alright guys, I got to update you on what's to come next. After the show, the next segment, I'm gonna have to bring you the news beat at 9 once it's 9 on the DOT. So make sure to keep it locked so I can update you on what's happening all around the world, okay? For right now, this is Tongue Twisters with your homeboy, James Manager, the coolest guy on radio. Hello, good evening. Hello. Oh my goodness, I don't know what's happening. Every bad energy I sent tons out. You get me? Alright, I don't know what's happening, but we gotta keep it rolling. Hello, good evening. Hello. Oh my goodness.

Welcome back. This is Metro 97, the 7FM, the station for all flavors. Right now, this is Tongue Twister with your homeboy, James Manager, the coolest guy on radio. A quick check of the time. It is 41 minutes past the hour right here. We are gradually coming to the end of the show, which is not like my favorite moment because I like when the calls come in because I feel very connected with you guys. But I want to also apologize for the difficulties we're having now because I don't know why the calls keep dropping. You know, we've had a couple of calls and I hope this one works right now. Hello, good evening. Hello. Oh my goodness. I don't know if you can hear me. Can you hear me? Okay. All right. I gave you all the alternative line to call me on 091-6257-1214. You can also reach me on that line on that number. The lucky two callers that I can get, and if it goes through, if it works, I mean, you're my lucky two last callers for tonight because I just want one or two more calls so we can proceed and wrap up on today. I wish y'all could call me. I don't know what's happening. I wanted a lot of winners on the show today, but, you know, Hello? Oh my goodness, finally, welcome to the show, welcome to Tongue Twisters. Who am I speaking with? Where are you calling from? Hello? Why? The moment where we got something that worked out, it just didn't work out. Hello, good evening. Hello? Oh my goodness.

right, guys, welcome back. It is still the station for all flavors, Metro 97.7 FM, Tongue Twisters with James Manager. Well, unfortunately, we gotta, you know, just announce the winners and wrap up this segment of the show due to some technical difficulties that we are currently experiencing. But shout outs to everybody that's tried to call me. Shout outs to everybody that's called. So I'm just gonna come back and announce the winners, and then guys, do not forget at 9 I'll have to bring you the news beat at 9. So make sure to keep it locked. When I come back, I'm gonna announce the winners and we can wrap it up on Tongue Twisters. Shout outs to y'all.

right, it is 47 minutes past the hour right here. I have got to do the do. I got to announce the winners, okay? Shouts to everybody that's played. I still see the calls. You're trying to call me. I'm sorry. Sincere apologies. I promise it will be better next week. But for now, lucky those that have called in already. So I've got to pick amongst those that have called tonight or that have been able to reach me, okay? So for tonight, real quick, the third winner for tonight is none other than Chi Chi. Shout out to you, Chi Chi. I knew you were next. She, you know, guess what? She said before she dropped the call that, you know, I'm not going to win. But you see, sometimes you just got to keep the faith, because sometimes the, you know, life just works out in ways that it works out. And see, Chi Chi, shouts to you. You are a third winner for tonight. And, you know, you've won yourself 1K worth of cash prize. So Chi Chi, head over to our WhatsApp now and send a message with the number you provided. Okay. The number you provided, just send us a message and so we can, send your reward to you. And guys, do not forget, you have the leisure of picking how you want your prize to be sent to you. Either as data. Or as cash sent into your bank account, or, you know, airtime straight up to your line. All right, so shouts to you, Chi Chi. Go send us a message on our WhatsApp right now. And as well, our second winner for tonight, in second place, we have none other than... This one was kind of tough for us to make a decision on this one. It was really tough because it was between, Bucci and Joy. You know, Joy has had a flawless victory until she had to go on a break on the show. And now she is back. And guys, y'all heard what she did, and it wouldn't be fair if we do not, you know, give it the right way. So, okay. So our second winner for tonight, who do you think it is? You think it's Joy? You think it's Bucci? Who do you think it is? Alright guys, I'm about to kill the suspense. Okay, so Joy and Bucci, shouts to you guys. But our second winner for tonight, in second place for tonight, it's none other than Bucci. And our overall winner for tonight is Joy. Alright guys, that was a moment. But shout out to everybody. Y'all are winners. You know, even though you didn't get to win today, you know you're always winners on the show. And that's why I like it every week, where people come in and give their best. At the end of the day, we're not looking for perfection. We're just looking for vibes and gigs. And, you know, shout out to everybody that called today. David, Joy, Chi Chi, Bucci, and the other people that I knew, or rather I know, have been trying to call me. So guys, I'm sorry, for, you know, the technical difficulties that we've had today on the phone lines. But it will be better next week, hopefully. And, you know, until next week, same time, I'll be here for Tongue Twisters. Make sure to keep it locked with us. So Bucci and Joy, please go or head over to our WhatsApp now and send us a message with the numbers that you have provided on the show, or the numbers that you gave us. All right. Just in case you do not have our WhatsApp line is 091-6257-1214. I'll take that again. 091-6257-1214. Unfortunately, guys, we have got to go on Tongue Twisters. Do not touch the dial. Shout out to everybody that's played tonight. Y'all are the real MVP. The news beat at 9 comes up next. Thank y'all. My name is James Manager, and it's been an absolute pleasure doing this with you.

journey every day, from sunup to sundown. We keep the sounds alive. 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
1: This is another moment of refreshing in God's presence. And today we are reading from Ecclesiastes chapter 12 verse 13, where the Bible says, "Let us hear the conclusion of the whole matter. Fear God and keep his commandments, for this is the whole duty of man." Our message today is on the whole duty of man. All that God expects from all the humanity that wants man to do in the land of the living is to fear him and to keep his commandment. What does it mean to fear God? It means to have a deep reverence, respect, and awe for him, recognizing his wisdom, his holiness. It involves acknowledging God's sovereignty and majesty and being humbled by God's presence. I want to say that the fear of God is not about being afraid or scared of God, but rather it is about having a healthy respect for his authority and his power. The fear of God involves the following. It recognizes God's holiness and justice. It acknowledges his power and sovereignty. It inspires reverence and worship for God. It motivates obedience and surrender to God. It fosters humility and dependence on God, and ultimately leads to intimate and more cordial and robust relationship with God. And it has a lot of benefits. Psalm 19 verse 9, the Bible says, "The fear of the Lord is clean and endureth forever." Proverbs chapter 9 verse 10, the Bible says, "The fear of the Lord is the beginning of wisdom." Proverbs chapter 8 verse 13, the Bible says, "The fear of the Lord is to hate evil." Proverbs chapter 10 verse 27, the Bible says, "The fear of the Lord prolongeth days." And Ecclesiastes chapter 12 verse 13 that we have read, the Bible says, "The fear of the Lord and keeping the commandment of the Lord, living by the details of the word of God, is all that God expects from man." Now, I want to say that the root of all the chaotic situations, perversions, wickedness, troubles, and struggles prevalent in our world, the root of all of the above is the lack of the fear of God. So, if our society will experience peace and progress and harmony the way God wants it to be, we must return to the fear of the Lord. And therefore, I pray for everyone listening to this instruction and message today, may the grace and capacity and strength to fear God, may God release upon you in the name of Jesus Christ, so that our institutions, our organizations and nations will want once again return to the fear of the Lord. That is the only when we can see the glory and the power of God and the strength of God in our lives once again. May God help our institutions and all of us hearing this message today to begin to fear him and to keep him.
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The 32nd Synod of the Methodist Church in Nigeria, Diocese of Lagos, mainland, has expressed concern over Nigeria's worsening economic and security challenges, noting that inflation, unemployment, high fuel prices, and unstable electricity supply insecurity continues to place heavy burdens on the citizens across the country. The Synod called on governments at all levels to adopt inclusive and people-oriented policies aimed at reducing hardship and improving the welfare of vulnerable Nigerians, and called for transparent management of public funds and greater investment in infrastructure, education, and human capital development. On security, the church described insecurity as a major threat to national stability and economic growth, urging security agencies to adopt more proactive and intelligence-driven approaches, while also addressing the root causes of insecurity, especially poverty and unemployment. The Synod further emphasized the importance of justice, accountability, credible elections, and adherence to rule of law, and urged political leaders to place national interest above ethnic, religious, and personal consideration in order to strengthen democracy and national unity. The Church also reaffirmed its commitment to promoting peace, moral values, and national development through evangelism, education, healthcare, humanitarian services, and advocacy for religious tolerance and peaceful coexistence amongst Nigerians. The Lagos State Government says it will not adopt the cut-off marks announced by the Joint Admission and Matriculation Board, JAMB, for admission into its tertiary institutions for the 2026/2027 academic sessions. Commissioner for Tertiary Education, Mr. Tolani Sule, disclosed this at the ministerial press briefing marking the 7th anniversary of Governor Babajide Sanwo-Olu's administration in Alausa, Ikeja. Mr. Sule described JAMB's cut-off marks of 150 for universities and 100 for polytechnics as too low, saying Lagos state-owned institutions have fixed their admission benchmark at 185 to maintain academic standards. He also announced reforms aimed at positioning Lagos as the leading hub for tertiary education, innovation, and workforce development in West Africa. The commissioner added that government is advancing plans for a University of Medicine and Health Sciences to address shortages of healthcare professionals, while also collaborating with NDLEA to tackle illicit drug use amongst students. The Speaker of the Youth Parliament for Renewed Hope, Husseini Alhaji Akali, has called on Nigerian youth to take active roles in governance, democratic participation, and national development, saying young people must not remain silent observers at a critical period in the country's history. Akali made the remarks during a stakeholders' engagement held at the National Assembly Complex with directors, regional directors, zonal coordinators, local government coordinators, and ward leaders of the Youth Parliament for Renewed Hope from across Nigeria. Addressing participants, Akali described the gathering as a defining moment in the collective effort to build a stronger, united, prosperous, and progressive Nigeria. He said the Youth Parliament for Renewed Hope was established to provide a platform for youths to contribute meaningfully to governance, leadership, innovation, peace building, and democratic participation. Akali cited the student loan scheme, the consumer credit cooperation initiative, local government autonomy reforms, compressed national gas transportation initiatives, refinery revitalization efforts, tax reforms, mining sector reforms, and infrastructure projects such as the Lagos-Calabar Coastal Highway as examples of government efforts to drive economic growth.
Well, concerns have continued to trail reintegration and rehabilitation of repentant terrorists into society, with many Nigerians questioning the safety implications of the government's approach. During a radio audience participatory program, Make a Point, callers expressed their grievances and urged government at all levels to focus more on supporting victims of insurgency and displaced families rather than rehabilitating former terrorists. Mr. Patrick from Festac says, forgiveness to terrorists is not an option. Instead, they should face strict punishment for their actions. Also speaking, Mr. Peter Osifo from Ikotun maintained that national security should remain the government's top priority, warning that reintegrating terrorists, I beg your pardon, could eventually pose fresh threats to communities if not properly monitored. Well, let's hit on the new Metro FM News Beat at 9. Remember, you can watch us live on www.facebook.com/forwardmetro977live or radionigeria.gov.ng. You can also contact the newsroom on 080-333-13103. I'll leave you with this food for thought. Dream big, start small, stay consistent. The news was edited by Olufunke Taiwo. I am James Manager. Thank you for listening. Cruise Connect comes up next.

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1: In God's presence, and today we are reading from Ecclesiastes chapter 12 verse 13, where the Bible says, "Let us hear the conclusion of the whole matter. Fear God and keep his commandments, for this is the whole duty of man." Our message today is on the whole duty of man. All that God expects from all the humanity that wants man to do in the land of the living is to fear him and to keep his commandment. What does it mean to fear God? It means to have a deep reverence, respect, and awe for him, recognizing his wisdom, his holiness. It involves acknowledging God's sovereignty and majesty and being humbled by God's presence. I want to say that the fear of God is not about being afraid or scared of God, but rather it is about having a healthy respect for his authority and his power. The fear of God involves the following. It recognizes God's holiness and justice. It acknowledges his power and sovereignty. It inspires reverence and worship for God. It motivates obedience and surrender to God. It fosters humility and dependence on God, and ultimately leads to intimate and more cordial and robust in relationship with God, and it has a lot of benefits. Psalm 19 verse 9, the Bible says, "The fear of the Lord is clean and endureth forever." Proverbs chapter 9 verse 10, the Bible says, "The fear of the Lord is the beginning of wisdom." Proverbs chapter 8 verse 13, the Bible says, "The fear of the Lord is to hate evil." Proverbs chapter 10 verse 27, the Bible says, "The fear of the Lord prolongeth days." And Ecclesiastes chapter 12 verse 13 that we have read, the Bible says, "The fear of the Lord and keeping the commandment of the Lord, living by the details of the word of God, is all that God expects from man." Now, I want to say that the root of all the chaotic situations, perversions, wickedness, troubles, and struggles prevalent in our world, the root of all of the above is the lack of the fear of God. So, if our society will experience peace and progress and harmony the way God wants it to be, we must return to the fear of the Lord. And therefore, I pray for everyone listening to this instruction and message today, may the grace and capacity and strength to fear God, may God release upon you in the name of Jesus Christ, so that our institutions, our organizations and nations will once again return to the fear of the Lord. That is the only when we can see the glory and the power of God and the strength of God in our lives once again. May God help our institutions and all of us hearing this message today to begin to fear him and to keep his commandment. And the blessings of the Lord, the blessings of the Lord, the glory of the Lord shall be made manifest in our lives. God bless you as you walk in the light of this instructions in Jesus' mighty name. I am Evangelist Dr. Noraro S.O.J. of Ifak Lagos Zone, and you can reach Ifak Lagos Zone on this telephone number 0803048 5836. I take it again, 0803048 5836. God bless you as you walk in the light of this instruction in Jesus' name. Amen.
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0: wanted to know, do you know somebody named? You know his name.
1: Oh, yeah, definitely. I know his name.
0: But I just want to let you know that he's mine.

I mean, like, I don't know about y'all, but I mean, for me, sometimes I just like really, really, I mean, I'm in tune with the moment, I'm in tune with the energies, I'm in tune with the situations that's happening around me and everything that's going on, you know, just not just the basic things, I mean, like, the emotional things as well, because you need to be emotionally sensitive. You need to be emotionally upright as well. As much as you have to be intelligent, you have to be brilliant, you have to be educated, just some type of intelligence that you should have as well as people. So it helps you navigate situations, especially in relationships, in marriages, and you know, no matter how perfect you think you are, no matter how organized or strategic or planned out your plan is, you know, when you want to be in a relationship, in marriage, life happens. You know, whatever makes you connect with somebody else, whatever brings you into a relationship or any type of connection with somebody else, it just means that it's not all about you. You get me? So you have your own things planned out, and they had theirs planned out as well. And sometimes it just might not correlate. But does that ultimately mean that you should just quit or look for a solution? Oftentimes, a lot of individuals in, you know, relationship, cordial or marriages, they just let things go. I feel like it's too easy. It's too lazy. And, there's always going to be temptations. There's always going to be questions. There's always going to be, situations, especially when it comes to emotions. And, you know, the most difficult type of, situation or a turnout are the ones that you, or effects are the ones that you cannot touch physically, and that's what makes it very, very, very sensitive, makes it very tough for people to handle. It's just like spirituality. Yeah, you cannot touch it. You can't touch God. You can't touch his words. You can feel, you can feel, but you cannot touch. So why am I saying this today? Now, there's a situation, I saw it online, something happened, and I just want to present it to you guys as a topic on tonight's segment on Chris Connect. So I officially welcome you to Chris Connect. My name is James Manager, the coolest guy on radio. If you have just reached this point with us, congratulations to you. this is a very beautiful place. This is an amazing place. All right, this is Cruise Connect, where souls connect and destinies align. My name is James Manager, and I'm going to be your cruise master. We're going to be doing this all the way until 10 before we get

to switch and connect with the network to bring you the network news, which is ultimately the last segment before I wrap up and pack my bags out of the studio. But right now, I welcome you all to Cruise Connect. We usually do this every Wednesday, and it's an amazing place to be. It's a lovely moment. I really enjoy being here. I'm growing into this moment, and I'm so appreciative of the fact that, I mean, y'all are not leaving me behind. You know, you're helping me grow with you all. Cause I mean, I met you, a lot of you guys here, but at the end of the day, you're the best people. You're the, you know, the MVPs, all the messages, you're the send messages on the WhatsApp. You connect with me on the phone calls. I really, really appreciate y'all. Cause I mean, you've done so much for me, more than you can ever imagine. Trust me. Sometimes you don't get to meet people to, you don't have to meet people to touch them, to extend blessings, to extend goodness, to extend greatness. And I just really want to take this moment to appreciate y'all for always connecting with me right here on Cruise Connect. All right. What we do is I'm going to open the phone lines. Just right after I share my story with you guys, real quick, we're going to try to do this as quickly as possible. I feel like we're going to be needing more time for Cruise Connect, because, you know, we just love being here. We just love being here. I mean, we just love being here, and it's not our fault. It's not our fault, but at the end of the day, it's a great space. So, I'm going to open the phone lines now, 0700-7000-977. Remember, when you call in, you have to give us some basic information about you, like, you know, where you're calling from, what type of lady you like to connect with, a bit of your health information, just the basic ones, like your genotype and your blood group is as easy as that. And then you also have to tell us what type of lady you'd like to connect with on the show, okay? And I'm feeling like if I get to share my story today, we might not be able to take a lot of calls or a lot of messages, so I might just have to postpone that one until next week, so we can accommodate as many calls and as many messages on our WhatsApp as we can. 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Okay, guys, the song that was playing in the background is The Boy Is Mine. It is a song by Brandy, and it also features Monica. I'm pretty sure a lot of you know that one. You know, it was a beautiful song back then. It is still a beautiful song. And those are the type of songs you call evergreen. They never die. They never get old. They get better and taste and sound even better as time goes by, rather. Okay, it's a fine wine. It's like a fine wine. I'm going to go ahead and play another song for you, and I'm pretty sure you're going to know this one, because back then, this was a song that actually really rocked. So if you're Gen Z, you're allowed into the space as well, because, you know, this is a space for everybody. As long as you're the age of consent, we accommodate you, and we really appreciate you and welcome you to Cruise Connect. All right, you can call me now, 0700-7000-977, or send a message on our WhatsApp on 0916257-1214. I gotta go back to the music right now. This one is titled 7 Days, and it is by Craig David. I'm sure someone is like, oh my god, I haven't heard this one in ages. Yeah, I'm at your service. James Manager is at your service, and Cruise Connect is the right place to be. This is 7 Days by Craig David. Enjoy the song. I'll be right here. Keep the calls and the messages coming. When I come back, I'm going to read messages from our WhatsApp and take calls. Keep it locked.

0: All right, 27 minutes past the hour right here in the city of Lagos. 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Right now, this is Cruise Connect. My name is James Manager, and I'm your cruise master. This is 99 Radio. I absolutely adore being here. And I completely love, you know, this moment and the fact that, I feel blessed, actually. I feel blessed because I'm not the smartest, and I'm not the most vast guy when it comes to relationship issues and relationship conversations, but I think I've been through, can I say that I've faced enough or suffered enough to be able to like share some of my experiences with you guys. And I really like the fact that this space is a space where we can share and rub minds on the possible possibilities or situations that could arise or surface in relationships. And most of the time, I try to tell people, as long as it is not toxic or you didn't get cheated on, because I would never, absolutely, it's me, I'm just saying it, a lot of people, you know, it's subjective, I would never accept cheating. Now there's a very very there's a very I don't know how to put it, because it involves somebody that we all know. I don't want to call his name because, you know, I don't like to call people's names when I feel like they've been hurt or they've been cheated on. But I'm pretty sure a lot of us know who I'm talking about. You know, there's this news that's circulating or trending on social media about a very popular guy who used to host a very popular show back then, you know, a show where you get to go on. It was a show for intelligent people, and you go there, you answer questions, and then you get to win money. And I just saw that on social media yesterday about his ex-wife cheating on him with allegedly a very popular a very popular Nigerian or Afrobeat artist. And you know, there's just so many layers to that. It touches a whole lot. And you know, sometimes I want to stand as somebody who would naturally or want to advocate for the men at this point, because you know, some men, when this happens, and I'm saying this because even yesterday, because when I went out, I had to take a cab back home due to some reasons, and the conversation popped up on radio. So we tuned in, because I always like to listen to radio as well when I am on the road, and the conversation came up, and it was on radio, and they were having a conversation, and I was like, oh, this is a conversation. I heard this. I saw it on social media during the day, and you know, what is it about? So we started rubbing minds, myself and the driver of the cab, and I was just trying to talk. I was trying to say that, you know, I mean, I kind of like blame the man, you know. I just wanted to open the conversation, and I was like, I think I kind of like blame some men for expecting too much. And he was like, no, my brother, no. And guess what he said? He said he is a victim of this same thing, like this same situation. He got cheated on, and guess what, he had 3 kids already, and his wife cheated on him, and he said he caught her alongside his friends. So I asked him, I'm like, where are your kids now? And he said, yeah, his kids are with him, but he's no longer with the lady, obviously. And we laughed about it, but it got to a point, and he was like, you know, you can never know, because, you know, sometimes we just get caught up in the moment, and it's love. And just like I said, when I opened, this segment talking about the things that we cannot touch, but we can feel, at the end of the day, it's the same thing. When you trust somebody, when you decide to love them for who you think they are, because that's what they show you, that's what they've shown you. I mean, you only know what people let out. You can only tell, you can only know about people as much as they give out for you to know. And he was like, no, you cannot blame the man. I mean, you know, he didn't know that was going to happen. He didn't know that was the situation, because he that experienced the same thing, got cheated on in his marriage, didn't know it was going to be like that. And I said something. I said, for me, I mean, I'm saying this, and I'm not saying this is the absolute this is the absolute way to go or to treat a relationship. For me, I don't go into a relationship with anybody trusting you 100%. I don't even trust you 90. I don't even trust you 80. If we can get to 50%, if you can get 50% of my trust, you are absolutely amazing. Do you know why? Because I understand that at every point, in every moment, every position, every situation, you're dealing with humans. You're dealing with humans. And if I stand to be corrected, we as humans are not created perfect. The Creator didn't create anybody to be a perfect being. There's no absolute being in the world. People can fall short of their own principles. They can get tempted. They can get carried away in the moment. They can get intoxicated. They can get influenced. We're human. Sometimes you listen to a song and it just makes you feel some type of way. It's because you're human. Sometimes you're out, you're just having a good time, and then you take in some substance, like the legal ones, like probably like alcohol or something. You're just having a great time. You know, you're sipping on cocktail and you just get carried away. You start feeling some type of way and you know, you're under the influence already, and mistakes can happen. People can take advantage of people. So put all this into a box and realize that you're dealing with humans who can fall short of your own expectations of them. Now, this is what I'm saying. The reverse is the case. Now, you are judging people. You trust people based on your expectations. That is wrong. That is very wrong. And I feel like people should take correction about that. We'll have a couple of messages on our WhatsApp. I'm going to try and take a few messages. Apologies if you've been trying to call me, and we're having a sort of technical issues with a phone line. So if you've been trying to call me and your calls are not going through, sincere apologies. But you can keep trying 0900-7000-977 in case you want to join me in the conversation right now or you want to get connected. Hopefully we can get a call. But if we can't, absolutely, next Wednesday, I'm sure and I promise that it will be a lot better than what it is today. So sincere apologies. Now back to my conversation. We judge people, we trust people based off our own expectations of them, which is wrong, because this is what I said, like, we are dealing with humans. You're dealing with other humans who are not perfect. You are not perfect. And I'm pretty sure everybody at some point, you've come to the realization or actualization that, yeah, I'm a human being. Oh my goodness. The reason, oh my goodness, I can feel, I can touch, I can see, I can smell, I can taste. And, oh my God, I made this mistake. Oh my God. I'm talking about you in your secret place. You in your secret dealings. You in your secret faults. If you can fall short of your own expectations of yourself sometimes, how much more the person you're with? So why do you have to trust people 100%? Now, I'm not saying that anybody's wrong, right? I'm not picking who is wrong or who is right. I'm just saying, as the first person, as yourself, you should place your mind, and especially as a human being, put your mind in a space where you tell yourself all the time that, yes, I know this person is who I've chosen. I know this person. I love this person. I know this person has shown me this, this, that, and that. But, you know, as much as I can make mistakes, this person is wrong. They're also humans and they can make mistakes. Now, the severity of that mistake is where the conversation gets heated, right? Now, there are random mistakes that could happen. You know, there are random situations that could occur. Probably your partner, you're trying to reach them. This just reminds me of the conversation I was having last week where I said, you know, a girl traveled and she told her partner she was traveling, and all of a sudden she was not reachable until the next, I think, afternoon or evening. That's a very different situation. So that's what I'm saying, like that. some sort of basic situation that could happen. Your partner, you're trying to reach them, they're not taking your calls, and you get suspicious. But then when you call them, they're like, oh, this was what happened though. CEO, this person can bear me witness and that and that and that. They probably have like picture, video evidence, and those are like random things. But then when it comes to cheating, it is very sensitive and it is very opinionative. It is very opinionated. It is very subjective. Some people can forgive. Some people would rather eat grass. I would rather eat grass. I'm just saying. I would rather eat grass. I don't think I can forgive cheating. And that does not, it doesn't mean you shouldn't forgive cheating. I'm just saying I would never do that. People have done it and they've went on to, or rather, you know, proceed to have a fantastic, you know, lifetime after that, knowing that, yeah, people can make mistakes. It was a one-time thing and my partner made this mistake, and I mean, we can just squash it and move ahead. But I would not do that. And I think we'll have a call. Let me just hold my thoughts for a moment. Let's see if we can get through with this call. Hello. Oh my goodness.
1: Yeah, good evening,
0: sir. Hi, good evening. What's your name and where are you calling from? Welcome to the show.
1: Yeah, this is Mr. Mike.
0: Mike. Okay, so your background is a bit noisy, but I think we can hear you. Seems like you're on the road.
1: Oh,
0: right. Absolutely. We understand. Good to have you. Great to have you on the show, Mike. Great to have you on the show.
1: Yeah.
0: Have you been listening to me?
1: Yeah, right. Yeah, I'm hearing you. No, I just coming now.
0: Okay. So, you just tuned in because I was having a conversation. I don't know if you overheard the conversation or you just want to connect.
1: No,
0: straight
1: I don't hear you.
0: All right. So you just want to get connected, right?
1: Yeah.
0: All right. Go ahead and get connected. What's your name and where you're calling from?
1: Okay.
0: Tell us about yourself.
1: My name is Michael.
0: Okay.
1: I'm 42 years of age. No, 43.
0: Okay.
1: From me, Moses, or you can call me.
0: Okay.
1: I'm very average guy.
0: All right.
1: Sharing on TV with.
0: Okay.
1: Romantic. My hobby is cooking, playing, and watching movies.
0: Okay.
1: I'm not a smoker. I'm not a drunker. I'm a very big guy.
0: All right.
1: I don't know what I'm going to do. I want to come in with a very serious lady for age of 35.
0: All right.
1: Please, I don't need a player.
0: All somebody right.
1: Serious. A very classic kind of a marriage.
0: All right.
1: This year.
0: Oh, this year.
1: Very, very serious.
0: Oh, wait. Hold on, Mr. Michael. Did you say a very serious relationship that can lead to marriage this year?
1: Yeah, by God's grace.
0: Oh, wow. Wow, that's absolutely fantastic. That's absolutely fantastic. Go ahead and tell us more about yourself. What do you do?
1: Okay.
0: What do you do? What
1: okay,
0: do you
1: I'm
0: do?
1: Baba.
0: Oh, wow. That's great. That's great. Okay. You're a stylist.
1: So can I drop my number now?
0: Absolutely. You can. Please do.
1: Okay. You can call me or WhatsApp me.
0: All right.
1: On 081.
0: 081.
1: 60.
0: 60.
1: 17. 14. 23.
0: You want to take that number again?
1: Please? Yeah, 081.
0: 081.
1: 60.
0: 17.
1: 14. 23. Please, if you have somebody, it can be a single mother of one, I don't mind.
0: Oh, fantastic. All right, okay. I'm gonna make sure to broadcast that for you. Shout outs to you, Mr. Michael. And I hope you find somebody real soon. God bless you, my brother. God bless you. All right, ladies, there you have it. So sometimes you go to church and you start disturbing God who is busy with probably Iran and America trying to resolve the craziness happening there. This is a man who hopes and he's in search to find a lady who he wants to settle with before the end of the year. Did you hear me? Girls, ladies, women, I don't know how you like to identify yourself. Did you hear me? He wants to settle this year. All right? So His name is Michael. He's 42. He's from Imo State. I think Michael's called in on this show a couple of times, and I don't know why y'all are not connecting with him. If this seems to be a problem. Now, I said this last week. Ladies on the show, I know, I think I've received a couple of calls from the ladies on the show. I mean, I need you to call in more. If there's something to report about the men, if there's something that, you know, is not right about the men, because it's the men that are always calling to, you know, make some complaints here and there about the girls, just flashing them and, you know, demanding for transport before they can step out to, probably hang out or go on a date with them. How about, I mean, are the men perfect? Ladies, are they perfect? Do you mean to say that there's no flaws with the men? That's amazing, though. So, but the phone lines are open, ladies. This show is for every gender as far as you're at the age of consent, okay? This show is also for you. You can call me 0700-7000-977, okay? 0700-7000-977. You can also send us a message on our WhatsApp, all right, on 0916257-1214. We've got a message on our WhatsApp. I got to take this one real quick before we go back to the music. When I come back, I'm going to wrap up my conversation, and then we have to connect with the network just to bring you the network news before I pack my bags and get out of the studio, okay? So this one is from, it says, good evening. And well done. I am Tunde. Tunde is an engineer. Tunde is 6 feet tall. His genotype is AA and his blood group is O positive. Tunde is 41 years young. He's fun to be with, he says. He loves listening to music. Hard working guy that lives in Lagos. Is brown in complexion. And he says he would love to meet a lady from any tribe. That is, she must be working and she should be between the ages of 30 to 40 years, okay? For a relationship that can lead to marriage very soon. All the men on my show are active and I'm super proud of them. And if you're out there and you're a lady, perhaps you've not connected. I'm actually working on something to bring other ladies, you know, aware. To make them aware of this show so they can come steal all the men, because I don't know what y'all are waiting for. The ladies on, I mean, how do you, I mean, if you're praying for a husband and you're hearing my voice, you're a lady, you're praying for a husband, maybe you're not praying the right prayer. Because Michael just called me. He's 42, he's from Imo State, he has a hand job as a stylist. Now, maybe because he says he's a barber. Yeah, you're kind of like probably downgrading or downsizing the value of somebody that has a handcraft. Somebody that can do something with their hands. I'm going to tell you the truth. Those are the best people. Trust me. If you can do something with your hands, you have a fantastic talent and an opportunity, and you can survive anywhere in the world. So perhaps you're a lady and you're listening, and because he says he's a barber and all that, I think it's because you solely want to depend on, because the only reason why you would want to downsize the value of somebody who works hard and probably earns a life for themselves is because you don't have something you're doing for yourself. So you don't know the value of probably ₦1,000 or how difficult it is to earn money. You get me? So, but if you have something to do for yourself, it will be very easy, because if you bring one and two together, it gives you three. So Michael is here, Tunde is here. They hope to find somebody to get connected with. And I'm wondering why they keep calling me week in, week out to make the same search, try to connect the same way. Absolutely outrageous to me. For me, I cannot believe that. But shout outs to you, Michael. I know you're going to find somebody. Shout outs to every of the guys or the men that tries to get connected on my show. I know you guys are going to find people, you know, your match and people that will connect with you seamlessly. You're going to have a fantastic time. This show is a great show, and more people are going to get connected eventually. So if you are wasting this opportunity, I'm sorry, time is running out, but, you know, very soon you realize. Hello, good evening. Hello. Hello, are you there? All right, it is still Cruise Connect right here on your favorite dial on Radio Metro 97.7 FM. I am your Cruise Master, and we have to go back to the music. The one I just played for you was a song by Craig David, which has the entire days of the week, 7 days in fact. And it's a great tune, like I told you. But we got to go back to the music. And I've got an amazing, fantastic playlist for you guys. And this one, probably going to blow your mind again. I got to play this one. And it is a song by Boyz II Men. And it talks about something that is, I know, you're going to hear the song. When you hear the song, you understand what I'm trying to say. Okay, you can keep the messages coming in. This is Metro 97.7 FM, Cruise Connect. My name is James Manager, and we are gradually cruising all the way until the network news. But for now, this is I'll Make Love to You by Boyz II Men. Enjoy, and do not touch the dial.

All right, John from Anambra. This is a message from John. John says, good evening. How was your day? My day was, in fact, absolutely fantastic. I had a very, very lovely day, John, and I hope you had a great day as well. John says, my name is John. I can't believe I said John says my name is John. All right, John is from Anambra State. He says his genotype is AS and his blood group is O positive. All right. He says his fair complexion and his average height. He's a civil servant. That's what he says. That, and he says he needs a good lady for a relationship that can lead to marriage. She should be between the ages of 25 to 30, and his phone number, ladies, if you'd like to get connected with John, you can connect with him on the number 090-66-935276. Okay, he wants somebody who's serious because he only wants a serious people. Alright, so if you want to be serious, you can connect with John on the number 090-66-935276. Alright guys, I'm gradually wrapping up Cruise Connect, so I can bring you, or we can bring you the network news. We can connect with the network so you can get the final, you know, news briefing of everything that's happening around the globe. And that one comes up from 10 p.m. And after the news, I'll be back here to say my goodbyes. But for now, I'm just going to wrap up what I was saying as regards, you know, people and their expectations in relationships. All I'm going to say is, do not expect too much so you don't get hurt, right? Regardless, when you love somebody, you know, you're going to get hurt because we're dealing with emotions, we're dealing with souls connecting, we're dealing with, you know, the deepest type and deepest type parts of us and the most sensitive type of emotions. So whatever goes wrong from somebody who you're with, it is very much going to get to you. So the only control that you have is over yourself and how much you exhibit yourself in a relationship, how much you expose yourself. I'm not saying you shouldn't be honest 100%. I'm just saying, you know, probably you should learn to reduce your level of expectations. You know, a lot of marriages have worked out. A lot of relationships have worked out. So, you know, it's not, it doesn't mean that it worked out because

Hello? Hello? Oh my goodness. Not that one. Alright, okay. I gotta wrap it up. Well, at the end of the day, shout out to everybody who've kept it locked in with me. I gotta call you tonight on Cruise Connect. Make sure if you're listening online, whatever you're streaming from, shout outs to you. My name is James Manager. I'm the coolest guy on radio, and it's been a pleasure doing this with you on Cruise Connect. Hopefully, I'll be back here next week, and everything is going to work out perfectly. But for now, I'm going to leave you with this song because it's an amazing tune. All right, I'll let it play out, and up next is the network news. Shouts to you. Make sure to have a great night, and a very, very cozy one. James Manager is going to be back to say his goodbyes after the network news. All right, make sure to keep it locked. It's been a pleasure.

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1: The forthcoming political party primaries in Gombe State. The meeting, which took place at the Government House in Gombe, brought together heads of security agencies and other critical stakeholders to review the security situation across the state and put measures in place for peaceful and orderly primaries. Governor Aya charged security agencies to strengthen coordinated operations aimed at preventing violence, intimidation and any disruption of the democratic process. The governor stressed that the peace and stability currently enjoyed in Gombe State must be protected at all costs. He also urged political actors, party supporters and residents to conduct themselves peacefully and responsibly, noting that elections should not be treated as a do-or-die affair, but as a democratic process guided by the rule of law and mutual respect. A presidential aspirant on the platform of the Africa Democratic Congress, ADC, Alhaji Muhammad Hayatuddin, says the 2027 general election should be about competence and not zoning. He said this while submitting his nomination form at the national headquarters of the party in Abuja. Alhaji Muhammad maintained that the nation's challenges required a competent leader to address, irrespective of where such a leader comes from. The ADC presidential aspirant expressed belief in the ability of the party to conduct a credible primary election that would produce an acceptable presidential candidate for the party. About 24,000 Nigerians will benefit from the World Bank's additional $65 million Sustainable Procurement, Environment and Social Standards Enhancement Project, SPESSE, in Nigerian universities. The Executive Secretary, Nigerian Universities Commission, Professor Abdullahi Rubadu, announced this in Abuja during the signing of a performance of contracts for the new financing phase. The contracts were also signed with the vice chancellors of the participating universities. The project was designed to build the capacity for professionals in procurement, environmental and social standards. It also aims to develop training programs that strengthen national capacity for monitoring and promoting environmental standards in both public and private sectors.
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1: Thanks for being there. The Permanent Secretary, Ministry of Regional Development, Dr. Mary Ogbe, says the creation of regional development commissions is aimed at taking development to rural areas. Dr. Ogbe made this known at Regional Technical Validation Workshop on National Regional Development Policy 2026-2030 in Port Harcourt, the Rivers State Capital, and noted that the workshop was being held in different regions to get the contribution of stakeholders to arrive at a workable policy on regional development. Correspondent Gabriel Okechukwu has the details.
6: Over the years, fragmentation of development plans across the regions have been instrumental to disparities in the development of different geopolitical zones across the country. In this regard, the Validation Workshop on National Regional Development Policy seeks to bridge the gap and integrate the regions into a unified developmental framework in line with Sustainable Development Goals, SDGs, African Union, and ECOWAS Regional Development Agenda. Speaking at the event, Permanent Secretary, Ministry of Regional Development, Dr. Mary Ogbe, who explained that it was necessary to have the buy-in of different geopolitical zones before concluding on a developmental policy framework for the regions, expressed optimism that other funding sources will form part of the plans to guarantee implementation.
7: People with disability, civil society organizations, traditional rulers. So we want it to be a very holistic policy, so we want to get their input to look at what we've put together.
6: The Permanent Secretary stated that the developmental plan will provide a veritable platform for different regional development commissions to pick from the general master plan as it affects each region. In a welcome address, Managing Director Niger Delta Development Commission, NDDC, Dr. Samuel Ugwu, who described planning as the roadmap to achieving development, emphasized the need for timelines to make the plans a reality. The NDDC MD applauded the ministry for taking the bold step to organize the realization workshop, saying it was a demonstration of leadership.
8: That is what we are here to do, plan. What's our plan for the future of this region? Not only the Niger Delta, but as it affects every region in this country.
6: United Nations Development Programme, UNDP, Resident Representative in Nigeria, LC Atafua, represented by Team Lead, Governance, Peace and Security Unit, Mr. Matthew Alao, said the workshop was necessary to have a coordinated development framework for the nation.
9: UNDP, as you know, is the foremost development agency globally, and our role is to support the government to realize its development strides and meet the needs of the people.
6: He gave assurance that UNDP was ready to bring technical and financial assistance that will enable the regions achieve their development goals. At the end of the validation workshop across the zones, the policy framework is expected to be presented to Federal Executive Council, FEC, for approval before implementation. In Port Harcourt, Gabriel Kichiku, Radio Nigeria.
1: The Minister of Communications, Innovation and Digital Economy, Dr. Bosun Tijani, says the present administration has initiated a vibrant digital system for information communication technology, ICT, to empower youths. The minister stated this in a message to the 2026 Information Technology Professionals Assembly in Abuja, organized by the Computer Professionals Registration Council of Nigeria. Nehemiah Anini reports.
10: The Minister of Communications, Innovation and Digital Economy, Dr. Bosun Tijani, noted that digital economy remains critical to national development, job creation, and economic diversification. He explained that the federal government was investing in innovation-driven programs and digital infrastructure to ensure that young Nigerians acquire relevant technological skills that will make them to be self-reliant. Represented by the Managing Director, Nigerian Communication Satellite, Jane Egerton Idehen, Dr. Tijani stressed the importance of collaboration among stakeholders to build a sustainable digital future for the country.
11: Remember whether we use technology to expand opportunity, strengthen resilience, and improve lives. The moment requires collaboration between government, industry, academia, startups, regulators, and the civil society, everyone, that we need to build systems that endure.
10: The chairman, Senate Committee on ICT, Senator Salisu Afolabi, highlighted the role of information and communication technology in improving service delivery across public and private institutions, explained that the National Assembly will ensure that ICT managers conform to professional ethics.
12: The society is going through digital transformation. We are talking about artificial intelligence. This is why we need more regulation. This is why we require, even as a senator, more oversight on the society.
10: Delivering a lecture on the theme, Digital Resilience and Inclusion for Smart Economy, the Director General of Bureau for Public Procurement, Dr. Adewale Adedokun, emphasized the need for inclusive digital policies and resilient technological systems to support economic growth. He urged institutions to embrace innovation and digital transformations and to remain competitive in the evolving global economy.
13: When we speak about digital resilience, we refer to the ability of our digital system, institutions, businesses, and citizens to withstand disruption, because our dependence on digital infrastructure has increased significantly.
10: The Registrar of the Council, Adebayo Adebiji, stressed the importance of professionalism, ethical conduct, and continuous capacity building among IT professionals, and reaffirmed the Council's commitment to regulate and advance the practice of information technology in Nigeria.
14: We determine standards and determine who an IT professional is.
10: The event, which brought together ICT professionals and policymakers, academics, deliberated on emerging trends and strategies for strengthening Nigerian's digital economy in Abuja. Nehemiah Anini, Radio Nigeria.
1: As part of activities to mark this year's International Day for Families, the federal government is to host My Family Companion Reading Relay and a Guinness World Record attempt. The Minister of Youth Development, Comrade Ayodele Olawunde, said this at a news conference held to commemorate the occasion in Abuja. The Minister of Youth Development, represented by the Director, Youth Health, Mental and Psychological Affairs Department of the Ministry, Mr. Asen Emmanuel, said the Family Companion National Relay was to strengthen families as the foundation for social stability and national development.
15: This declaration reflects our national commitment to strengthening the Nigerian family as the foundation of social stability, health, national productivity, and sustainable development.
1: The author of the book, To Be Used for the Relay and Guinness World Record Attempt, Dr. Victor Otubo, explained that the book was adopted to improve the well-being of family health in the country.
16: The book is my family companion. The idea is that this is a book that should accompany every family. Every chapter started with a story that captures why this chapter you're about to read is important. A real issue touches on preconception, blood compatibilities, all the way to delivery, postpartum issues that affect women till the child is 5 years old.
1: Dr. Otubo added that the platform would enable young Nigerians across the Federation and the diaspora use their voices to promote maternal and child health record attempts. The All Rights Foundation Africa, TAF Africa, has launched an initiative, the Able to Run campaign, to promote political inclusion for persons with disabilities in Nigeria. At the event in Abuja, the Chief Executive Officer of TAF Africa, Jake Ekpele, said millions of persons with disabilities remain excluded from elective leadership despite existing legal protections. Mr. Ekpele said the campaign was to encourage persons with disabilities to participate actively in politics as candidates and leaders while challenging stereotypes that link disability with inability. The senior program manager of the KUKA Center, Esra Majanya, said persons with disabilities remain underrepresented in Nigeria's political system. The Speaker of the Youth Parliament for Renewed Hope, Hussein Al-Ghali, has called on Nigerian youths to take active roles in governance to enable them to contribute to national development. Al-Ghali made a remark during a stakeholders' engagement held at the National Assembly Complex with regional and local government coordinators of the Youth Parliament. Addressing the participants, Al-Ghali described the gathering as a defining moment in the collective effort to build a stronger, united and progressive Nigeria.
17: It is a defining moment in our collective journey towards building a stronger, united, prosperous and progressive Nigeria. It is a gathering of patriotism, nation builders and believers in the limitless potential of Nigeria youths. At this critical stage in our national history, the youth must not remain silent. Observers in governance, we must become active participants in shaping policies.
1: Al-Ghali observed that the student loan scheme, the consumer credit cooperation initiative, local government autonomy, and other critical reforms being carried out under the President Tinubu-led administration were genuine efforts to drive the nation's economic growth.
17: We believe strongly that the future belongs to nations that invest in the intelligence and energy of their youth population. Today, under the visionary leadership of President Bola Ahmed Tinubu, Nigeria has witnessed bold and strategic reforms aimed at repositioning our nation for long-term economic stability.
1: The Youth Parliament for Renewed Hope Project also endorsed the re-election bid of President Tinubu, saying his continuity will consolidate on the laudable project the administration has started.
2: Radio Nigeria, uplifting the people and uniting the nation.
1: It was an outpouring of encomiums as staff of Radio Nigeria Highland FM gathered to hold a valedictory session in honor of a deceased colleague, the late Gwamkat Gwamji. Management, staff, and members of the Nigerian Union of Journalists, friends, and family members attended the ceremony organized by the newsroom where she once served before her deployment to the corporation's headquarters. Moise Adam covered the ceremony and brings details.

0: Wankat was a dedicated staff whose impact would always be remembered.
1: Wan started work here in the year 2012. She served in the National Youth Service Corps in FRC and Kaduna. So because of her love for the job, her hard work and dedication, they couldn't but just offer Gwam the appointment.
0: The head of news, Nanbam Goar, described Wankat as an asset whose inputs would be missed.
2: She always led. She was always passionate to give voice to the voiceless. Even when she was transferred to Abuja, it was still as if she was still with us, because we felt her impact.
0: The chairman, Nigerian Union of Journalists, Plateau State Council, Mrs. Ayuku Faspo, who recalled her encounter with late Wankat, said she stood for justice and truth in the council and urged members to emulate her.
1: Let me also encourage that those that are holding back on the profession, that you should also push for. She lived a life of impact.
0: Other staff members who paid tributes to the deceased said she made tremendous impact during her time at Highland FM.
3: Wankat was a very open person. She was very humble.
4: And now it's a lesson for all of us to live peacefully.
0: A member of the family, Jinang Gwanji, who appreciated staff for honoring her memories, said the event brought comfort to the family. In an exhortation, Pastor Stephen Manclay of the Cedar Tree Worship Center noted that time and season had been ascribed to everyone's life and all would leave when it ends.
5: Though we are filled with pains as a result of the home calling of our dear sister, but we cannot change the clock of the time as designed by God himself.
0: The late Wankat Gwanji died on Thursday, 7th May, after a brief illness in Abuja, and is to be laid to rest on Friday, May the 15th, in Jos, Mwesi, Aden, Radio Nigeria.
6: On international scene, Ghana says it will evacuate 300 citizens from South Africa following a recent protest against foreign nationals. Foreign Minister Samuel Ablakwa said President John Mahama has approved their immediate evacuation. The Ghanaians registered at the embassy in Pretoria after the ministry issued a safety advisory in response to the latest wave of attacks. South African President Cyril Ramaphosa said protests and criminal acts targeting foreigners do not reflect government policy, calling them isolated acts of criminality. He added that South Africa will regulate migration, secure its borders, and enforce its laws. Last week, authorities denied that anyone that had been attacked, saying that widely circulated videos were fake. Ghana and Nigeria have summoned South African envoys over the treatment of their citizens, and Ghana has asked the African Union to discuss the issue. Kenya, Malawi, Lesotho, and Zimbabwe have also issued warnings to their citizens in South Africa. Next is the sports update.
7: The Director General of the NLC, Bukola Olapade, says the inaugural National Intermediate Games coming up in Lagos is one of the biggest policy shifts of the Commission since President Bola Ahmed Tinubu's GCFR re-established the NLC. He stated this yesterday during the inaugural meeting of the main organizing committee of the Games held in Abuja. Director General of the Lagos State Sports Commission, who also doubled as the chairman of the local organizing committee at the Games, Lekan Fatudu, said Lagos is determined to create logistics and set very competitive standards by hosting truly world-class games. The National Intermediate Games has been slated to hold from 1st of October to the 15th of October 26, and it is open to all athletes within the age of 16 to 19. The sports include athletics and para-athletics, badminton and para-badminton, basketball, boxing, cycling, football, gymnastics, judo, swimming. Others are table tennis, para-table tennis, tennis, taekwondo, volleyball, beach volleyball, weightlifting, para-powerlifting, and wrestling. Nigeria's Falconets with the discover their group stage opponents for the 26th FIFA Under 20 Women's World Cup on May 15, when FIFA conducts the official tournament draw at Lodz, Poland. The draw ceremony will take place in one of the competition's host cities and will be streamed live on FIFA Plus ahead of the tournament scheduled to run from September 5 to 27. The Falconets qualify for the championship after another impressive campaign and will head into the competition hoping to make a strong impact once again on the global stage. Nigerians remain one of the most successful countries in the history of the FIFA Under 20 Women's World Cup, having reached the final twice, while consistently establishing themselves as one of Africa's strongest representatives in the tournament. A total of 24 countries will participate in this year's edition, with matches set to be played across Bielsko, Biala, Katowice, Łódź, and Sosnowiec in Poland. The draw ceremony will feature former Polish international and current women's national team coach Nila Patalon, alongside French

0: football legend, Laura Judges.
1: And that's it on sports. My name is Ernest Obi.
2: Many thanks, Ernest. The commentary is on the need to make bank recapitalization truly work for the people. It is written by Sandra Chukwuegbo of our current affairs unit.
3: Nigeria's economy is at a critical point, one that demands bold reforms, practical solutions and policies that directly impact the lives of its people. In recent months, the Central Bank of Nigeria has pushed forward a major reform in the financial sector, bank recapitalization. The goal is clear: to strengthen banks, improve their ability to withstand economic shocks, and position them to support national development. Simply put, recapitalization requires banks to increase the amount of capital they hold. With stronger financial backing, banks are expected to fund large-scale projects in infrastructure, agriculture, manufacturing, and other key sectors. On paper, this is a necessary and forward-looking move. Indeed, Nigerian banks have reportedly raised over 4 trillion naira in fresh capital, with no minimum thresholds set at about 500 billion naira for international banks and 200 billion naira for national banks. But beyond these figures lies a more pressing concern. How will this reform impact the everyday Nigerian? Access to credit is still not as easy as it should be. Lending rates are still high, often between 25 and 30%, making it nearly impossible for small business owners, farmers and young entrepreneurs to borrow and grow. As a result, many Nigerians are turning away from banks. Instead, they rely on cooperative societies, informal lenders and personal savings, systems that, while helpful, cannot provide the scale of funding needed for real economic growth. This raises an important issue. If banks are becoming stronger, why are the majority of Nigerians not feeling the impact? Part of the answer lies in how credit is distributed. A significant portion of bank lending still goes to large corporations and government-related activities, while small and medium-scale enterprises, the backbone of employment and grassroots economic activity, receive limited support. This creates a disconnect between financial reforms and real sector growth. However, it is important to state that recapitalization itself is not the problem. A stronger banking system is essential. It protects depositors, builds confidence, and ensures that Nigeria's financial sector can support long-term development goals. For recapitalization to truly work for the people, there must be deliberate efforts to ensure that the benefits reach beyond the banking sector. Banks must be encouraged to lend more to productive sectors such as agriculture, small businesses, and manufacturing. Policies must address the issue of high interest rates and create an environment where borrowing is both accessible and sustainable. There is also a need to simplify lending processes, reduce bureaucratic barriers, and build trust between financial institutions and the public. This is because, for the average Nigerian, the success of any banking reform is not measured by capital figures or financial reports. It is measured by simple, everyday realities. Can I get a loan when I need it? Is the interest rate fair? Will the loan help me grow my business and improve my livelihood? Until these questions are answered in affirmative, the reform will remain incomplete.
2: That commentary on the need to make bank capitalization truly work for the people was written by Sandra Chukwuegbo and read by Mariam Okesanjo. To end the news, here's a recap of the major stories. The Federal High Court in Abuja sentenced a former Minister of Power, Salim Mamman, to 75 years imprisonment on 12 counts of corruption. Justice James Motosho handed down the sentence in absentia after Mamman failed to appear in court again. The Gombe State Governor Inouye has convened Security Council meeting ahead of party primaries in the state. The meeting, which took place at Government House in Gombe, brought together heads of security agencies and other critical stakeholders to review the security situation across the state and put measures in place for peaceful and orderly primaries. 24,000 students are to benefit from $65 million World Bank projects. Executive Secretary of the National Universities Commission, Professor Abdullahi Rubadu, announced this in Abuja during the signing of a performance contract for the new financing phase. We also told you that the Ghanaian government has pledged to evacuate its 300 citizens from South Africa for xenophobic attacks. That's the news, edited by Ibrahim Shuaib and the production team. I am Aliyu Bappa. Good night.